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My man, Becca, trust the Captain Jesus. You could tell the cafe be out to me by Captain Jesus. Oh, my God. I was here and there a Wednesday, the third day of the 6th month, 2026. Time with Captain Jesus now, as we go to our OTA.

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Yebana, Yenia Pamfo, Edin Komona, Niahobi and Radi D4. 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
1: Papa, he do it all. 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
0: Wow.
1: May the Lord richly bless you.
0: Amen. No, we baby just said then I'm more papa some. What to talk up in my bedroom go for and then I'm more pepper papa.
1: Oh, papa ye baby. Because the first time it's in one to FM.
0: Okay.
1: And na me wo issue about me masasi na me friend na me catch her say masasi a me ne me kuna ato obi pese o gifi yes na osi o na ye di akoko onipa ne akokot na osi o mami esi me nwore mu de mu nko 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
0: Mama ne so no e di obi onye se e di wa ha
1: na even the recent one I am very, very surprising. That was last week.
0: Okay.
1: And I'm a man on my laptop.
0: Okay.
1: Almost on the auto in your man is so, and I fiat and so, and yes, she. Not Becutera, them say, Radi. Tessia, me nibi. Me nibi, and me not 10,000, 12,000, and got off a laptop, and mom, teacher to me.
0: Okay.
1: Now, back catch me catch on, say, almost fa papa handkerchief, Nimbra.
0: Okay.
1: Near the battle. Laptop, Miss Nay, Nay. So I'm can't say. So I'm passing for dear dance yes say almost the time we tune some and no mama system is or injection and kill some funny now to me a few mama and their papa or handkerchief and yeah juma ewa laptop is so not and some
0: my
1: me.
0: Oh my goodness.
1: Now make a big pump and I see you. Ah, I feel that me call market me buyer. Me mammy drew ya. Hey mama, mama, papa handkerchief na ye juma, papa handkerchief nam sa. I for me rare few. Me rare, you say a bomb, I will be say. Nah, me manna after the Oma Benji Captain, dear much. I said, your whole cranny and tear do that propois. Oh, not be ye ye now or demo.
0: Wow,
1: in tea, papa ye be. This last prop at last testimony, dear. It's too much because. laptop and so man I have blank na handkerchief ya be ye bi me say hey me manage dia me market away or say give me the holy water because be yare ye or say mama is the holy water that will heal me.
0: Wow.
1: Na me cash rade no say papa just like kakit kit or say na yen fe bin so me say the holy water is still working.
0: Okay.
1: It's still working.
0: Wow.
1: And ye cash rade no nyam Captain, Yammy and Yammy and Pat. Oh, Cementia.
0: Come with this and your repel
1: and your repair. And your repair. I am blank.
0: Meme IT specialist.
1: Oh, okay.
0: I laptop this and free one. You say, that is a screen of you for
1: sister. Sister, now wait yet.
0: Tower.
1: Hey, and we draw so bold. Oh, bold.
0: Oh my goodness. Wow.
1: Yeah.
0: This is serious.
1: Just last week. Very, very soon.
0: Oh my goodness.
1: So if I come to the presence of the Lord and I feel happy, it's because of so many testimonies that I keep receiving.
0: Receiving. Now, Mama, where are you?
1: Me a Fantini.
0: We are Fantini. Oh, okay. Tell me a Fantini tree. Then you are going to get a car. And I will come to the house. I think I'm more of a papa and pa. Well, to a balena. Oh, no, Mamun Tin Hoja.
1: Oh, Papa. Don't be one. You didn't want talent. You know, my baby brass is somewhere. You're bravo. You know, my baby. A whole lot.
0: Now, lawyer, somewhere. What's that?
1: Momo restoration.
0: Oh my goodness. Wow. I didn't even know now there.
1: Cherry, Mamiesi, Selassie.
0: Ah, you got two different. Wow. No wonder. Momo restoration.
1: Yes. Oh my Momo goodness. Restoration. That's the Momo I always cherish, even if it's my last. Anytime I put more, double, it flows and flows, and I wonder why. I know that the favor is always stuck.
0: Oh my goodness. Yes.
1: Yes.
0: Yes.
1: Yes.
0: Wow. How do you call the water?
2: Huh?
0: How do you call a prophet Jima's water?
2: Holy water.
0: Holy water. Why do you call it that way?
2: Because it heals you.
0: It heals you. Wow. How old are you?
2: Seven years. So eight.
0: 8 years. So what do you have to tell Papa? Prophet Jima, what do you have to tell him?
2: Thank you.
0: Oh, God bless you. Yeah. Man, clever.
1: Yes.
0: Oh,
1: yes,
0: what's holy water?
1: Yes, holy water.
0: Wow.
1: You don't joke with it.
0: Wow.
1: I know that one day we will also come and donate. How people also donate.
0: Oh,
1: and I know I'll reach there one day.
0: That's right.
1: Yes,
0: I'll reach there.
1: All right.
0: I will see you for any and you have to talk about Jesus. Me, I told you, I'm from Zebra. Now, I'm going to meet you.

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and Nedomi. 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Now, for Ashama Government School is calling. Nami Adma Friday, a prophetic all night. Ashama Government School inside. I face so Saturday, and so the same all night now, so and a becosu. Now, for Sunday, and the boja here. Oh, my goodness. And only I can say if you know go.

0: Mammy, you're calling my senior minister and you come on a crack. 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
1: See, how you are, lady. At a minute, drum on
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1: Me, no fair only. 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
0: Okay.
1: By a cholo, cheerful.
0: That's right.
1: Ngaji o te skuli a chomboni ni ole. Oh, you are feel social but choka.
0: That's right.
1: Ni ofelo.
0: Wow.
1: Si gaji o na chomlo papa. 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O ke mi chomo mi sheko ba.
0: Okay.
1: E wo hemo ye GD.
0: Eh.
1: Adia ya ni enu.
0: That's right.
1: Amo to su.
3: This is Plan B.
1: Yedi sa and I saw a chain sa and who advance it.
0: Hallelujah. Hallelujah.
1: Gidi, dear. And it does all out also. And the new home. Advance it.
0: And the dance, dear.
1: Oh, we dance you. Searcher for no. What's so? In see, what's your self journey in Eba?
0: Okay.
1: Sister, let's see. Or see.
0: That's right.
1: Nineba, Mishakuba.
0: Mishakuba.
1: It can never be a human in your hero man, your hero man. It's a fellow.
0: Hallelujah.
1: None of you. Prophet Jima.
0: Hallelujah.
1: Here, man, you can go here. Money by the Rehu. Then none of you. Let's say, Bassa.
0: Okay.
1: Catch you, okay, Misha Hill.
0: Hey.
1: Papa Nigeria, a phone pie of it. Some more a care, eh?
0: Okay. Okay.
1: A home, two, four, young and this
0: old.
1: That be a bear of fun, eh?
0: Okay.
1: No, Kaji, okay, only career, but prophet here.
0: Okay.
1: Oh, even a bachon. If I'm Pammy,
0: a rady bachelor,
1: shower,
0: oh my God.
1: Don't you about Alunyam, say about over budget, but all about Finibo, about nothing jolly. Minion,
0: okay.
1: That's where Christopher.
0: That's right.
1: And when I've been a prophet, Jima, about that year.
0: Domi Pillar too.
1: Yeah, Baba, what be it? Okay. I will do. No, got it. Yeah, anybody.
0: Okay.
1: Abba. Brothers and sisters.
0: That's right.
1: In your menace, my Christian. Touch it. Can you touch it? Washibu.
0: Okay.
1: Name on phone and leave.
0: Phone and
1: well, don't even. Then you would better go back to the crowd where Banuba Teddy.
0: Banuba Teddy. Oh my God.
1: And then who be you? Pasa.
0: Baby off a piano. Wow.
1: The prophet came. Go on about home.
0: Okay.
1: Now I'm here. The bad techno.
0: That's right.
1: Like, wow, oh, my baby.
0: Amen.
1: No, no, no, so small. I can know about susu.
0: Okay.
1: On a bunch of.
0: That's right.
1: Bomadani obu yemoti.
0: That's right.
1: Ni onna jom papa ye.
0: Wow.
1: Prophet Jima balo.
0: Okay.
1: Balo eba.
0: Nuncho.
1: In chok balono.
0: Okay.
1: Ni e Israel fo.
0: Wow.
1: Ni e chok balono.
0: Uncle Friday wa ya shamaga government school.
1: Mene ko ba. Web Atashi.
0: Okay.
1: Shimo.
0: Yeah.
1: Soha.
0: Yeah.
1: Oh, okay. Okay.
0: Oh my God.
1: 5, 6, 7.
0: Yeah, Ashama Government
1: School. Ashama Government
0: School. Oh my God.
1: Well, last week, it's all Chile.
0: Yes, right. Ma wani nchile mwa domi pile tu ojie ene fahundiye na yekosu no minu ya rade ebe shewa ni unyamseni ya onko ima the senior minister okan ya nepepepe ti minu ya bebi ya uobi ya me nyu hun infirim ne mu mtujidi anamon na oni udifo emra bedie shi ya wadomi pile tu ni na fei Friday, oh my God! You know, I call Ashama Government School. I want to and our journey from here. I'm going to teach you soon. 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
4: Prophet church jopopo kopo kata obe boy.
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4: Egbenya ukuragbe.
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0: Resiada.
4: Yeah. Never domi pile too.
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0: That's right.
4: Especially jila pa vosasa bale ke mi dada gblele pada sididi.
0: Yeah.
4: But the love of us as I pray was as I can one yella. 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
6: Amen.
0: Wow. Wow.
6: 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Amen. Amen.
0: Wow.
6: Amen.
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6: Amen.
0: 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Wow.
6: Doctor, Christmas mjwe enka wani we TFU yina.
0: Amen.
6: TFU don pimpima. 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
0: Amen.
6: 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Omuwe chre na omu shema ye.
0: Amen.
6: Esi yenu ya nama ya yombu mu eye juma.
0: That's right.
6: Mame getu damponsa.
0: That's right.
6: Mame amagana. Eye mame lenda.
0: That's right. Eh.
6: Ajimai.
0: That's right.
6: No, but you two to me and your brother from Porn on also.
0: Oh,
6: shed yes, a sorcery.
0: And
6: well, me, I am Munyana, Yanimo Boom, Aye Juma.
0: Hallelujah.
6: Ishramo.
0: Amen.
6: A bomb basso.
0: Amen.
6: Yinuyaba Elimo.
0: Okay.
6: Enestina.
0: That's right.
6: Yeah.
0: My miss Elessa.
6: Your friend Fremo.
0: Oh.
6: Nah, yes, will be after one share, yeah. It will be out to no pepe.
0: Oh, Bumpo.
6: Quite a fasso a timon. You had a cowboy cap and Kagan any problem.
0: Hey, Papa. Timo, a dear time with Captain Jesus. No, and only a dear work up.
6: Uncle, ma. Oh, prayer.
0: That's right.
6: I put in a tomb, she see, I do obey you.
0: Oh, my God.
6: Oh, the best she
0: see. Papa, no grandpa. That's
6: right. That's right. That's right. That's right.
0: That's right.
1: That's right. That's
6: right.
1: That's
6: right. That's right. That's right. That's right. That's right. That's
1: right.
6: I'm from Subin Abaya. Yeah,
0: that's right.
1: Yeah, I'm from
6: Mate.
0: Wow.
6: Mate. And the Akuma.

0: Sabia ni diem. 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
1: 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Okay.
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1: wow.
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1: That's right.
0: I say, it is a day, and a formo. Now, so Danny Yansa for not one was a formo.
1: Hallelujah.
0: Ah, Captain.
1: Oh, my God.
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1: Oh.
0: Ye ni jifu biti sa domoi.
1: Da bi o. Mm.
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2: Oh my God.
0: Ye nyamu buru huno. En huna dum.
2: Yes.
0: Ne mresi mu no.
1: So
0: Abuaye. Yeah.

0: now you to my now say no cry. 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And that's a metabo a muadi. Young ones and men, yes, a pump, and as a full pump, I wouldn't have been.
1: Yes, sir.
0: On honor, you didn't like catching you, did it in the me.
1: Great.
0: The Bible says so, what, Jenny? Now, Bob, but I said, you only had your name. Young woman, but my boy, when you had your name, mine's so too.
2: Wow.
1: Good.
0: Aye.

0: my daughter was at Abasi. You got a doctor.
1: I'm a doctor.
0: The doctor degree, that's it.

0: Jesus.
1: I hope I'm going
2: to. I'm going to. I'm going to. I'm going to. I'm going to. I'm going to. I'm going to. I'm going to. I'm going to. I'm going to. I'm going to. I'm going to. I'm going to. I'm going to. I'm going to. I'm going to. I'm going to. I'm going to. I'm going to. I'm going to. I'm going to. I'm going to. I'm going to. I'm going to. I'm going to. I'm going to. I'm going to. I'm going to. I'm going to. I'm going to. I'm going to. I'm going to. I'm going to. I'm going to. I'm going to. I'm going to. I'm going to. I'm going to. I'm going to. I'm going to. I'm going to. I'm going to. I'm going to. I'm going to. I'm going to. I'm going to. I'm going to. I'm going to. I'm going to. I'm going to. I'm going to. I'm going to. I'm going to. I'm going to. I'm going to. I'm going to. I'm going to. I'm going to. I'm going to. I'm going to. I'm going to. I'm going to. I'm going to. I'm

I'm coming, man. Yes, yeah, I'm coming.

0: so. 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We need an opine.
1: Yes, you say.
0: Yes.
1: And now, but yes, yes.
0: Amen.

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I'll be punished. No, the other part. That's a song I wrote.

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0: I know what they
2: are. 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
0: That's right.
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0: Okay.
3: Okay.
2: Mama se kire no no.
0: Wow.
2: And that common go kind of moon at the young poor demam.
0: Wow, deep revelation.
2: And the mammy say, oh, for fashion, be I say.
0: Okay.
2: Now I saw a mob be a shoe. Now you're the near man to tear a chili hole. Now ya de ntuma kata ne kasa emra na yi na wuhu a ye pamwe ansa na eye de awoye no ti yakopo onwe na bo na ansa de yi ni chire no
1: hey so what
0: hey wow
2: ma me 1986
0: okay
3: yes sir
2: it is since na me so legend am na so am ne aso for de bo eni o se asem we
0: wow
3: ai
1: hey how many years
0: wow.
2: Yes. Mammy, am I?
1: 40 years.
0: Wow.
2: Sana, yammy bomio.
0: Papa, I'm old.
2: I'm far home, sir. We am a treacherful, and I'm also near watch the minion. And ni, I don't mind your poor dear mamma, semi sanctuary shimon. May who be been, I'm say, ah, dear, is it easy? I'm 9 years, sir. When's the name of your children? 9 years, sir. Say, Mona, I'm a chair one, sir. Mary Madeline ani adi ya no se ono na oyewe na nye Mary Madeline yes I share Bible mi hun se o se nyo ono enso na o nipa na man sa so ka Mary Madeline na
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0: Afi
2: 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Collections bibiri ni wo.
3: Wadi okane ya kwa ne wo hao. Genesis chapter 2 verse 19 no. Mininda.
2: Mama, sasa mauza ni yeti ya.
3: Meradi nyanku po de dotie nyono. Rue mumu aduma. What ya ni kama ya ya jenese.
2: Ya nyone wong.
0: Wow.
3: Any real man in our
2: it has spread.
0: Okay.
2: Enti sani man in our yankopon hand making things. Name no or ya hum.
0: Okay.
2: Enti ni pan washeda that can't be before hunting your home such an idea beyond your name.
0: Wow.
2: But rather than your friend and son of Juma.
0: Papa dear would do one sir and many and I say would dear would dear ye.
2: Psalm 19 verse 1.
0: Okay.
2: Mama, Psalm 19 verse 1. Yeah. Enyum.
3: Enyum.
2: Enti chemu baako.
3: Chemu baako. Apafu oso ka nyankopon ni onyam.
2: Aha.
3: Na ewiem chire ne nsa no adwuma.
2: Monsa nkoma so. Haji, ye apodi nyina ye nyankopon nsa no adwuma.
1: Wow.
2: Oh,
3: yeah.
2: I'm so much as
0: you.
2: Now, Psalm 139, honor, one got something that was a saw. Oh, yeah, man, you mean my year, Fenny. McCranny, Miss Aye.
0: Okay, okay, sir.
2: When you go for you,
0: wow.
2: Oh, yeah, for
0: this year, they can see a power. Wow.
2: Hey. Wow.
0: Wow.
2: Mama, I'm not sure what you're
3: saying. Papa, I'm not sure what you're
2: saying. Okay. Abu Abi Jimmy Pa. What Jimmy Chem when you're
0: not?
2: Hey. Now, who's fe. Now, when him?
0: That's what I be.
2: Meba, where you're me?
0: Okay.
2: The first time you quotation, we were a GFM.
0: Okay.
2: One or Google Yan or Kohe Abuano. A Pamacho. I said, Dan Kenyan Gopo.
0: Amen.
2: Mama uncle here, on my kind of once much real. Na, on my show, say, not junior when you are there, ticket, ticket, this age.
0: Wow.
2: Aye.
0: A walk in Kurun.
2: Aye.
0: A ticket.
2: Ah, so hurry.
0: Wow.
2: So hurry.
0: So hurry.
2: Mama, I'm not afraid then. Ostrich.
3: I thought
2: I'm
0: not. Oh, okay. Wow.
2: Na, and son of mammy, better know what catch them on. 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
0: Oni pada se ni ye ka kire wo no.
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0: okay
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0: papa
2: Eh?
0: Okay.
2: And so I'm one getting it to Miss Rena and Mugan.
0: Yeah, Baba.
2: I'm going to make it.
0: Hallelujah. Hallelujah.
2: Job chapter 39.
0: Okay.
3: Yes, sir.
2: Job chapter 39.
3: You, man, it's the Abia Sanko.
2: 13.
3: The more do me answer.
2: To 18.
3: Okay, here you go, man. It's here, dear son. Come, she came out to me and said, Echo see, do not she? So, go report Nenta by more who see demo.
2: Amen.
0: Amen.
2: And when I want to put the man, no one in Tabine said, Yet, Tiena would trim one. Never finished it, born from man. Eh?
0: Okay.
2: Or do one who see the young ones?
0: Wow.
2: Aye,
3: sir.
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2: 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Oh, emu a white white ya emu si si si. River suni adeno.
0: Okay.
2: Eh?
1: So what?
0: Okay.
2: Ayana. 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
0: okay
2: but so konkon no omo type akwa te se kwakwa he
0: okay
2: ma mi
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2: and be double double na igbe na ye kwakwa he
0: that's
3: right
2: okay that's what tears you the chrome until back at you guys say igbe na meet you me menka
0: ambo
3: papa
2: mami ama wo kwa suma make him
0: okay
2: okay
0: that's okay
2: ah
0: okay
3: Yes,
2: I said yes, go on your fast. Yeah, then soon in tap by me, Abua Wade. 14.
3: At 14, I'm chatting in Kosia, Master.
2: You so buy an air tiny, say. On one, Kosia, what one? No, we jam, Master.
0: Wow,
3: put your son at Oma and Mo Edo.
2: Na and foot through and we am moving, no, because we are not dog.
3: Na le re fi se enai be peche ana se re mu aduma be bobo
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3: your
2: heart. 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
0: Ye
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0: Yeah, so, that's a
2: amen.
0: Amen.
3: Amen.
2: And a prophet Isaac was a good young man, a quiet seminary Nipama and Casa.
0: Hallelujah.
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0: Yeah.
2: Wow.
0: Astrology.
2: Okay. Okay.
0: Those who have a divination spirit, divine one, okay. The divine one.
2: Hallelujah.
0: Mammy, I'm a moment, some of a panic.
2: I am a man for a true book. Okay.
0: Aye.
2: Hallelujah.
0: Aye.
2: 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What is it about me interest kakra wo ho because papa say edan a wuram na wunnim na ni pakro a wode wo ko no. Say wo ye hwan.
0: O re hwe bro no kra bi wode wuram. 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
2: Oh.
0: Papa. 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Ye funu be ka no hwa I could try so faddy, or say, Abraham, I'm in faddy with him, and Patro will boop
2: brown.
0: Oh, who said, baby, I would do not today. A whole noon to me inquiring, if so, we're doing it.
2: If you're quite a bit more to super near the neck, cornea dinner, a book we eat in the mini amber. You, I will see a time with Captain Jesus. You should be a young man of pay. And then, Miss Woody Fort, Nasu or Dome, Pillar 2, to an amobra betchian, Brandenim, now also before us and Madano, Nemum, I share my government's compa, Bocassian Air Barcelona, a year Friday, Saturday, Sunday. Shall also say Friday near prophetic all night. And only yes, shall see, now for a memory dance all night.
0: Proverbs chapter 7 from verse 21.
2: Okay.
0: Never tell you. No good year. What's your interest for? My Anna Diana make.
2: Papa, because.
0: And I'm a can a one in tree. Sir, Nyango Pondi, I drink it to every man if you saw any pan ever better.
2: Okay.
0: Eh? Into a bar or bar, your dead brother, a bed too. Now you do rub a beer. Well, who say, I deal with baby already, Sebby. Bible say, Ube dear children, don't send in Tia Yoku.
2: Yeah, Maman.
0: Patro, Mammy, kind Mammy. Proverbs 7:21.
3: I say romance, Patro,
0: that be Proverbs 7.
3: Proverbs, yes, sir.
0: And verse 21.
3: Proverbs chapter 7, verse 21. Nibusem etin son chiche mwe diyo nuba akon. Apa ose o de brade pi tono.
0: O boson, o de brade bebre tono.
3: Tono, yes.
0: No, di ano frem frem. 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
3: Yes. O de nano frem frem nyano de no koye. O di nechi a refremu se nenchi a wu kukuno.
0: Jesus. John.
3: See, a giant tree in a mere boom.
0: I feel any ban, Hosono. Na, ya, tuno, arrow.
2: Wow.
0: I said, oh, Kaya. Because he said a giant tree in a mere boom. At the set, This is Plan B
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2: Gomunti no fa fa fa fa
1: wo. Sorry. Let your time with Captain Jesus.
2: Oh my God.
1: Na aya chade asimbia.
2: Oh.
1: Edin se. You can't praise be assault them, Pentecost assault them. You be who when Yango Poma and Yango Poma. Yeah, genius, you bet me who when Yango Poma and it rather.
2: Yes, she was a fool.
1: Suddenly I am sorry.
2: Oh, Papa. Wow, Abraboni knew.
1: Sanny, I am sorry.
3: Only Timo.
2: Hmm.
1: Sanny, I am sorry.
3: Emma Hine.
1: Tom Ribia. Tom Ribia, Yanami Cassimbi animu. Said ye hoo, sorry, Essa, ain't ya meeting, and I'm fast way, never money, Benqua with the Abetrinum.
2: Tea,
0: Papa, pray.
2: Benqua with the Abetrinum.
1: Abetrinum.
2: Hm, and only fast won't go in ya.
1: Just say, never be so grown a yeddy was sorry.
0: Yes.
2: Papa, the Beckham, some we are traying. Yen your money and your mamma. Oh.
1: Asamana prophet ji madia mama ni.
2: Baba mu da ho papa.
1: 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Mm. Ode sheba.
2: Prophet.
1: Nyame bo se nipa.
2: Wow,
3: se nipa.
1: O bo se ne se su.
3: O
1: nya bo a.
3: Oh then.
2: Papa da se.
1: Enti. Bo bra se nipa.
2: Da se.
1: 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O se nyangopon kro ehuma yen. O tema yen.
3: Yeah.
1: O ka se ye honam ni mfuturo. 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Now, near my eye, a giant who dear who come up on somebody who trophy demon. Oh, where Coquania didn't know, so who told man a banner? Obey you, Nancy Cacrabe come and what near ya, or did be that you and work now betty on precars at the Mocanon. And also, so, then ye are no, if I ran in an answer and was a ratty, why me?
2: I knew,
1: I ratty, but you mathematics, you work, you are wow.
2: Why not you?
1: Why
2: not you?
1: Why not you?
2: Ha, ni para sini. Papa?
1: Psalm 49 verse 13.
2: Mm. Wow.
0: Papa, enyo nea etoso ebia nine kron. Tichemo dumie nsa.
1: I'm from verse 12.
0: Tichemo dumie nu. Psalm 49 verse 12. Papa, ose nansu, onipa owo enidi imono.
1: Antinemu.
0: Antinemu.
1: Or to some
0: more, will you want for?
1: Amen.
2: Amen.
1: But
0: yes,
2: sir.
1: Oh, yes,
2: that's what I knew.
0: Yes, sir.
1: Or say, or fuck, I'm bonenso. A Jessica drew a cum nipper. A year near Manfata. Nor do you see a dying, nor do you train a shim.
2: Wow.
1: Well, who?
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1: Verse 11, it say, Nitrim Obuasamando.
0: Wow.
1: And you have a position. 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
3: If you want a coma,
2: as always, she put a body.
1: Wow.
2: Patro, Bonnie, eh, who and Bible's here did that dear pencil in a tron. And it's sir, or they a body be sick.
1: Okay.
2: Now, cran ring in our question as an hour so much.
1: Wow.
2: Mammy, uncle.
3: Papa, I'll see when see on Yango Ponja
2: won't.
3: Ma, and you will
2: a corner.
3: Na won ma de honam fam ayonkofa ye bia eye ne kwan so no ese san de emfa ne kwan so
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1: e be pe wo okay
2: but what you say
1: emuda ho
2: bet emanu ja de ye ne kwan so no e na ko ba sa fe de ye mama ye nko
4: oh my god
3: yes, sir. It's a
2: Sunday.
3: I'm fine. I'm so.
2: Anna.
3: No, man, my child. I'm from my uncle Fire.
2: Oba. Oba, your uncle from Yabia.
1: Who
2: are you? I'm a person. I'm a person. And also, you did too.
3: And so, my one first one, man, who are corner dairy
2: woman. Bible so beat me when a young uncle Ben Mana. A corner dairy to say Jack. A dairy to say Jack. No, mama mi no twin be be ma ba ko ho kura.
1: Ah.
3: Na mama ni mama ye adapade.
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3: Se de wa mu so be kura nyankopon oni de mu.
2: Nyankopon yi o ma adwene emfra so onye de emfa ta.
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2: Se nipa de entri nyina.
3: Any brain,
2: a woman,
3: a woman, a woman, a woman, a woman, a woman, a woman, a woman, a woman, a woman, a woman, a woman, a woman, a woman, a woman, a woman, a woman, a woman, a woman, a woman, a woman, a woman, a woman, a woman, a woman, a woman, a woman, a woman, a woman, a woman, a woman, a woman, a woman, a woman, a woman, a woman, a woman, a woman, a woman, a woman, a woman, a woman, a woman, a woman, a woman, a woman, a woman, a woman, a woman, a woman, a woman, a woman, a woman, a woman, a woman, a woman, a woman, a woman, a woman, a woman, a woman, a woman, a woman, a woman, a woman, a woman, a woman, a woman, a woman, a woman, a woman, a woman, a woman, a woman, a woman, a woman, a woman, a woman, a woman, a woman, a woman, a woman, a woman, a woman, a woman, a woman, a woman, a woman, a woman, a woman, a woman,
2: Men preach if you want, I'm
1: Papa Wada Roma.
2: Captain Jesus, Prophet Jesus said, ne? Come up, come, I said 10,000, 5,000, 50 times. Most ones are captain.
1: I'm crew.
2: Na, na, me person be jab, you mean, na, me jab, you mean, na, na, me tenas ye red unit TV in Kwan. Abraham goes to a back of crane. The empress me yan.
1: Oh.
2: A revival crusade in this animal, a baswa. I saw for a yan, a mujimanina musada, and said, Rebecca, what's up, my bell could you?
1: Yeah,
2: the bad my baby, she am like I say, I'm going to share me radio with the TV. So,
1: that's
2: my man, and
1: no,
3: papa.
1: Wow,
2: Yabusia, me bremu, ska, minion, you
1: know. Oh.
2: Yanwa me de ye me amade me de eye radio de mamunya na chino me san esi radio ni tv e de amamo a
1: oh my god
2: e be du brebe no na chese me teso na radio ni nyina afa
1: that's right
2: na ama ye de ato form boko te se e Ghana ni Brazil da 17
1: no okay
3: yes sir
2: so eye last quotation.
3: Yes, sir.
2: Second Peter chapter 2. Second Peter chapter 2.
3: They tell me smiling.
2: Where do you?
3: Me
2: patrani. Sure. Verse 22.
3: Papa?
2: Mm-hmm.
3: Didn't say I'm smiling and say, I'll pay you share program now, say, now can come in a prayer call as a
2: five.
3: Now, a partner. Open you could do share message, be a preaching, I'm sir, if you see me trim. Some more can, you know. See? Me tie no na me ko Google ko hwe na me hu e wo hanti o boss no na ma e me mama me so
2: na pa just mo
3: hwe
2: se de ye
1: ani o
3: me pa chane
2: okay
3: petro mama e to su mi no
2: mhm
3: e ti mi no chiche mo edu no mi no
2: aha we
3: na aye won se de no krebe no sie
2: aye won se de no krebe no sie
3: Come as I call no one fear who be you. Now, prequa, where do I know as I call Natacha or Yanta Moon?
2: Amen. Gana for near tear from Edomon Pimpim.
1: Papa?
2: Offre Bass one year besides the Obersponsor Captain and as our own sponsor.
1: And Operson is
2: a Obersponsor Captain and as our own sponsor.
1: Okay.
2: Not of what some are bowing chain, Unyan and Taman Cabwa and as and come wow.
1: Oh,
2: that is here when you answer then.
1: That's right.
2: Ain't he Frebra Lan or some more Fred Doom Red, you know? Doom Red, you know. I just auntie. Over sponsor captain and as our sponsor.
4: Papa, Saj Magini, na, I cost you dear.
2: Mhm.
4: A fatapa, sir. Yes, sponsor.
2: Bonsamo. Bonsamo. Bonsamo.
4: Bonsamo. Bonsamo. Bonsamo. Bonsamo. Bonsamo.
2: Yeah.
4: Yeah,
2: okay. Yeah. You know, I know an anti
1: there.
2: Then you suck up
1: okay.
2: I'm not here, John. Quite a good day.
4: Okay.
2: I said, I said, I
4: said,
2: I said, I said, I said, I said, I said, I said, I said, I said, I said, I said, I said, I said, I said, I said,
4: I said, I said,
2: I said, I said, I said, I said, I said, I said, I said,
5: I said,
2: I said, me pacho enya onwa nwa a bantu na suma mo va 30 gana ni adi nsusu no
1: oh okay
2: ai ono no ne na ani asuma bag me das

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0: 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But you're then our canopy.
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1: It is so for you.
0: Wow. Erade oni made nyina. Ma de mu aye.
1: That's right.
0: Emra mu de osusumpo.
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0: 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Amen.
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0: Yes.
2: Ama, ma hu Bible mu.
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0: Okay.
2: That quotation would my will prove it the win win.
0: Aye. Ah, didn't she have to send them to a Yoko Kunoa? And a Madi Mika?
2: No, I'm a fidget in a man.
0: Well,
2: yes. It is that you will. You're not going to be able to get a question.
0: Na baby, I own him uncle, honey, honey, I did what he had to the woo also. It would only mean rather to him, my bad. But you did the same.
2: Who
0: did the same?
3: Papa.
0: Mama, root to Brian, my uncle, cast away.
2: Pastor, me do.
0: Me so school and tine. Ewa jadro, ene yekukura ibe to me, why?
1: Hallelujah.
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0: Mankasi mfue. 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
1: And so I beg your phone, no more.
0: Amen.
1: Mamma, my gun, I am in Shirano.
0: Oh, you're so.
1: I'm in Shirano.
0: I'm in Shamu.
1: That's
3: right.
0: Amen.
3: That's right.
0: Susie, bye bye.
3: That's
0: right. Mami Tachi, and come to Mami Amasa. That's right.
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1: 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Nano and I know what your true home crack tied about to dry. It was Tuesday, June Bosom, your dead tossum, you knew our fin pinum near your new NC ma. And a nay, what dear bus body airco, a dear magana bino, and nothing so for shagana, and yaman for so and some when you for some more could you to a blackwa. So what to me a jay jim, not me a dear one was so say a day abam. Now all by buying a basso and what should I say? A woman's idea of my penny John Dramani Mahama, and nay, or so for shagana, and yan yaman for homes in Kitan. So I don't mind a papa, a bebuama gun, it's me a tomb, pump, and canker, a banner tourism industry, new matches, and nay, a beshimukin up a papa, free, and the process no ayatia wap, and the amo bibia. Nano, and I watch the same. A woman's idea, bebua, Nanso, idea about call Mosha, a be hard, dear pa, Nasa, and she busy won't quine, a yesica semno. Watch the says he can't match, I said, dash on a yasam ketwa, as a cow bits ya, and son, I won't say it's me a cavisano. Watch the same word, papa, and who's the ube yasa by between a near quakoshaconum. 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
0: And upon seeing I can see our plan B104.5 FM so and I was so with ye yentia so a war and some fufromo na ne gana bang. 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
1: 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If I can see our more any wills, a national team, no, at the Ecopim, so and not a ball, a nun, Siampa, Hosima, a Dianainum, and a Utimise, Abrua, a Macuemo, Emma, Machesano, Etimi, Eshasia, na Emanantia, Eshasia, Eddie, Emma, Ghana, Bobokuno, Utimise, a goalkeeper, a year, Atizigi, Edda Pomo, Afe, a year, Abrantia, Nitin, and a year, Mensa, Estate, Ajeti, a Samson, Jerome Poku, Afe, Abrantia. 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Yenkoti 73-year-old Portuguese aye coach. The Black Stars of Ghana and somebody to ya.
2: If this was the goal of World Federation to bring this cake to for the celebration of 150 years, I think the fans they must be happy with the football show they saw in the game. Both teams trying to win the game, very active. I'm very proud of my players. They try everything to win the game. We let the wins keep in the last 2 minutes. of us in our pocket.
3: This is Plan B.
2: But it's also time to learn. When we no learn, we draw. But we learn that when we are winning 1-0, there is no way that we can let the wind escape from our pocket. But if unfortunately it happens, we did good things. I was happy to see the players, how they perform. Some players, some players, first time in the pitch together, and taking consideration.
1: Wey, ene nsema, eye coach Carlos Keres, ede atuja, ebra, utimise, omye interview no, na enyema, ebofas yesa, enyase mkitwa, na, coach no, HSO, proud, of the boys' performance no, wase oma astate, 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ye nkotie woro so ninsem a coach no ekafa aye Caleb Irenchi ho
2: very much. I think he's a great player with a great future. He's still young, have a lot of things to learn, because in this level everything is so fast that young players they need to have the talent and experience. And I do believe that this young player with more games in the leg, with more experience, can become one of the best players of Ghana national team in the midfield. I think it is his position, midfield.
1: Wey, any adansia, eye Carlos Keres, coach, Black Stars, wadi, edia fa Caleb Irenchi hon, wache se oyeyon menfoda, a utimise oba, waso obebon huma din yipa, usia kain, edema Nordjylland, ewo 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
2: Many great teams. The key word's time, you know. As the gaffer said, with the amount of time we've been together, with the new additions coming, and was able to put that performance out there, I think it shows that with more time, we can only get better. The key word's time, you know. As the gaffer said, with the amount of time we've been together, with the new additions coming, and was able to put that performance out there.
3: 1-0.
2: I think it shows that with more time, we can only get better.
1: Wey, ene nsema Jerome Opoku na oshe number 18 shirt edema Black Stars echiroho no owapa enura oprepre chire kama ache se nani composure no oya wakamo kama ache se wo prechiri no ena yenenu edin 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
2: Not from not only national teams, from Bayern to yesterday, we saw what the Champions League final. One team with 80%, 70% of ball possession. But the game is not about ball possession. The game is about you have the skills to put the ball in the net, defend your goal, and win the game. Some guys, they like to enjoy to have ball possession. The others, they make a straightforward, direct style of playing and create good combinations, opportunity to score, win the game. This is the winning business. The winning business. That's it. They call it football, but at the end of the day, it's winning business. The way we win, I don't care. I just want to win. If we have to attack, but you lose, attack 80%, you lose. I don't like that. I go mad if I attack 80% and I lose. But if I defend 80%, quality defending, with all wide eyes in the goal, and always trying to score, and we win, I'm happy. Because when I'm happy, because we win, it's because the fans are happy, the people are happy, the country's happy, and we play to make them happy. If you don't win, they're not happy. So we cannot be happy, no matter if you play more attack or more. Nobody cares about that. I never saw books in the history of teams that they play fantastic football if they don't really get the results.
1: Wei and in summer, I have coach, you know, added to that. Watch come out or say a year in football. No, it's not about a year. Say, oh, yeah, oh, yeah, a lot of a year possession or say. In Champions League, I find a B, a course, I was as so, you who a yetima, or possess a bobe, 80% or 70%, and so you finance no, na went to me, Anye, I mean, I'm going to say, 2012 year, Chelsea, ne year, Bayern, Utim said, Diana Bayern for Anye, or Muye Bia, so Chelsea for AJ, and to say, a game in India is about having the skills to put the ball in the net, defend your goal. And win your game. Simple. And the enra sa possession idea. Yemfanton chain. Sanse tournament na yekonom a knockout. Your bow now qua. Anyafi ena uku yikeche. And the coach Carlos Queiroz ena wade se kobano. Enso ediba tuja. Yedibi ema etifo enso ewho. Ano pipeline B 104.5. FM so ena utieno. And a 3rd of June 2026. 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
5: Every single team that qualifies, and don't forget you go through a competitive process to get there, And so if you are able to be part of the 48 teams that qualifies for the World Cup, then it should tell you that you are a strong nation not to be joked with. And so we are not going there as just mere participants. We're going there as a team that is capable of equally also winning a trophy. And so that is the mentality we are going with.
1: Wey, ene ensema sports minister, Ghana, wana bu Kofi Adams, idi, edi atuja, oche se Ghana, 48 country ya, ye, omuko, woka apono, enye se, edo sunti, ena Ghana, ekobi, ayadea utimise, yeko, na yako 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
5: And I was very clear with him when I met him that, look, this was a Ghanaian coach in charge of the team when we qualified. And once a team has qualified for a tournament, it means their group stage matches are given.
4: Uh-huh.
5: We're going to play those three group stage matches. It's given because we have qualified. So I told him, the reason we have to change the coach that was in charge of the team that qualified was that our intentions is not to just play the group stage. And so just make sure anything and everything technical that will put a team together to make sure that we go beyond the group stage is the yardstick, is the measure of performance. If it

0: Then he said, "You be bo atra aye group stage, knockout stage, and aye kwakudu. 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Team no aye prospect. 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
1: All games began originally in Hamilton, Canada, in 1930, as the British Empire Games. It was created to foster goodwill across the British Empire and the quadrennial event as it since 1978-1986 is in Edinburgh, countries with apartheid and all games. Today, begins our countdown. Today is the official launch of Team Ghana's definite campaign for continental and global glory on the sports field. We are here to announce to the world that Team Ghana will be at Glasgow 2026 and be there to win an undeniable glory. Since our maiden appearance, Ghanaian athletes have consistently brought honor and recognition to our nation, proving that our flag deserves to fly among the highest echelons of global sports. Team Ghana has won in total an impressive 63 medals in the last 22 editions of the Games. It is also important to note Team Ghana has won medals at all the Games except Vancouver 1954 and Brisbane in 1982. We did not go to Glasgow merely as participants. We are going to Glasgow to protect and expand a profound sporting legacy built by generations of icons before us like Professor Zuma and Margaret Simpson.
0: Wei ene nsema Ghana Olympic Committee President Honorable Richard Akapovi enso edia tuja sadia Kofi Adams Minister Sports ode etuja no se Black Stars omo nko tournament no as aye participant no the 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
1: I never like to look too far ahead. I always just try to focus on the here and now and the near distant future and not look too far. And yeah, of course, the last few years has been a bit of a roller coaster, to say the least. But I've worked very hard for the last few years to be in this position and made a lot of sacrifice, and I'm just very grateful and honoured to be here and be a part of it. So I'm looking forward to it. Yeah, again for me, no bigger tournament.
0: Wei and in Samoa. 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
2: All right, so there is a good news for y'all. Say, oye nyumtuni. I mean, oye gospel artist, oye reggae dancehall artist, oye high life artist, oye hip life artist, oye afrobeat artist. Na se ope so promote unyum. 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Say, be a single, EP, and I say album. 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
0: Star, Red Star, and a Northern Star. 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

0: 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Ajaba
1: bright in here, bright young car.
0: Ajaba baby. Yami and shell of papa. Now, also, and bomb by.
2: I'm talking, I care for an Makasa. I Makasa free, Kaswa Bodice.
1: Okay, Kaswa Bodice Boko, dear.
2: Oh, Nakupon the dome.
1: Okay.
2: Yeah,
1: all right.
2: This is plan B. Ah, my father be kakara. He said, assemble the yakas is here. I am my new bamboo in the yakao. And Kaukora, we wish you program Kuranga. Obikura was fellow class, so when they come Bobaso. After he said, I would have been over a passing a woman from a Gima de Waye. And to also show you man, so Obaka. As he said, the other is here, one can crack, Obikura.
1: That's right.
0: Me
1: patcho udi.
0: Ndi
1: ejabe. Ejabe oga se free for adawu ma.
0: Because you see am I here.
1: Okay. Ejabe yenko.
0: Yo, yenko po so the first time I met you.
1: Wow.
0: That the nyaji o problem.
1: Nyameti ase me dase. Amen.
2: Bibi se bre ya mo.
1: That's right.
2: But now what is all about?
1: Me ho ya fa na me nya be ni.
2: Me ni pepe patchi.
1: That's right.
2: Ashi mo si be kale bre.
1: Amen.
3: Into the application and effect of orders 170. 171 and 172 of the standing orders of the House have been raised. Order 172 requires that amendments agreed to during consideration stage of a bill be captured accurately, appropriately, and incorporated into the bill. Order 173 further provides that at the end of the consideration stage of a bill, the clerk shall cause to be incorporated in the bill the amendments agreed to by the House, where practicable, and make available the amendments before.
4: Transmitting live from the Meridian City of Ghana. 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

0: Abusiano Pema, Memo, China Memo, Kaba, and Ranko Swan Sam Jumano, so Plan P1CO4.5. Abusan, we are Chabena, and upon on Swaba Ponsma, a 2 MU, and I do Kiada. Are you whom a bubble so never toss me and son? A film Pimino, and a Junu Asia, and a Pemeno, never doubt by the no assay. San Antum, the Shasupa, a Yemi, and a Doye, and a Pens, Wama, and Minumino, Yam, a Hanfea, a Sena, see Nicabia, and Kani Dim Kronkona, and a Penyametiasi. Oh, and you made that see ya. If evangelist James Entry and you way the dasuo because a song title no eh nyame kania ntoko all the social media platform no so you go better say you stream it on us and be come on it for body and on sentiment kabi sentiment wow. And no kita would no I don't know about the antemono in yina ye it's answer yum we get you out to a and evangelist James MK. If you want to pay your body in Islam on your case 4.5 Mama Dumini be brief no more hit and you can see it. And Chabusia Timno Church the Dendang Atumba Kwabena Ewusi Abusia Penny Ketchere Osa Berman Ernest Amunina Bomba Chidom Se Producers and a permission to change my medic bed in Chiamano Abusia Dindia Dadana B. This year Kofi Sachi a man for Kofi Bakwamaka and Opea Tanasi Sabasumina Sumpa.
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0: Was so, and Commander Chino Memo Quenya. 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
1: This is Pan,
0: Adia, come up, proper, Chicama, come up, a fefe, Adia Maya. No, me, no. Mobe Jem, Adiama, Kofia Nine, and in the Timono, Amadan Yompa, Casade, Abajan Tata, your friend, you mem, I could pim a few. Ain't your free Sabra copies at the Abachi Bimono? From B104.5, Abuzia, Yana and Obia Debi, Abasumina Sumpa, Obadi Nizam, Wanyamu Cassia, Akuma Swadia no pay, Embremo Mamo, oh, yes, Udimu, Miracle Guns and Opermetia. Wonder what you may phone you now. I said, I'll crumble the more of us anymore. For us, I'll be so. 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

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I was a boy. 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Name Betre Information Center. 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And Fifi Mantem. 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

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Learn from your mistakes. And pay adios here, JJ and Zomudopa. What's it? You have 20 branches, and I knew you. What's it? I am Sian BB, and from free young phone swamu. Yen Sian BB, and from free young phone swa. Yeah, you move. 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I wish any part as an inquad. Edaya. 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

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Ediasiano pay. Thank you, Tessie. 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

Japan in your no padia, Punkam, Rafaisi, Chapu, Tiwapum, Seminina Brand, Unia, Daja, the Bada, Yasopa, Unia Mupi, Abu Pov, Edukubusi, Kidabusia, and I'm attacking myself for 1 minute. 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And Krabatan, the Tinity Dika, my Tama come the two, Eben Flambica, 70, and Krampun Puni Manchester, I spent just you. And they come to 18 Janssen, Energy and Venemo. When they buy in Fimanta, Central Region, I want so, and then Thomas Petro Janssen, Energy and Venemo. And Miami, my boy, you see, Okonoma, you pay beer, you hear beer, and I'm saying, once I ever to me, I can be and so on.

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And I tell you the Dindy Man Seminole. 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

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The bet may be pure man, Concro Ghana Mono. One night, a son of a baby pure man, Mohammed. Namiadma, Jumbus, me and the Dato Sonson.

LGBTQ bill in Team for Joe. Reverend in Team for Joe. I am Rashe Bejari the Maman Fua. Oh, since out about John versus HMA. Nay, and some right honorable. I ban Sumana Kings for Bagman HMA. LGBTQ bill now. And if you're the Chamwing, I am ready for him. I guess I'd better be a moon with some other crowns. I don't know. So on www.bfmonline.com, the senior soccer team, the Blasters of Ghana, suffer late heartbreak as Wolves rescue 1-1 draw in Cardiff. And Manoka says, "Adenra, I mean some dada na." This Blaster team would be a wasembone popa. But the equity is Ikano. See the Abaya in the Abet near the Bintino. The group stage now, all the Amra Nashes can be in Kanyan farming your mind. Quite ye. And for BCC to a squad dying. Team with your home, Uncle Babia. Obi man can't hear from Swan about. As I'm from Swan and send a buy. Oh, you're your man, Casam for Swan and Mark. What I say. Community and your moment can't cram find it on. Community and yet. Community and yet. Then a guy or bar last minute, or by the captain band born inside, and from Sony Free in the bye. See, pray and in your prayer, and so still, it sounds a free baby to him, and I said, you, you did choose out. And yet, Tim Lady, and yet, you did the above bet me up in the Sabaka Sikanicha fan. When your group stage in Ananki about, and can discover Baby Yah Quine, school near the shim, and a mom pump pump school, dear man, and my friend, the Jim Musica coming. Uncle says, get the beat you to a mock up, Uncle Kama. I'm sure my men for win trust and I'm in fancy. You've been a man, Yagin. First cost of living, deliver jobs for the youth. Abu Jinapo to government. And you're Abu Jinapo. 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
1: 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social contract. You know, we a year advance man about being in some of the two judges unemployment. Of course, we have a catastrophe project. Of course, we may when I'm so MNA DDM up a year. We in 6 years. I would want to know. Yeah, dear, I bought from Pai. Sense of Cobrane answer a befriend a Jimmy Mono. Now, yeah, dear, I didn't see Capudo and Cobanis. I know I'm renting only beans with the end of the obeyance of a good if you're paying a daily graphic a day abam. Na mami fa daily guide dem fantu aso speaker smana urban back bin phone e da ha e no speaker reject past anti LGBTQ bill what's right must be done okay what's right must be done rightly and intina 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minkumenimina chronicle say please renew Goodfield leases chief queen mother of Who needs to plead with government? You know, and I am what who needs to address a bank. So, one more dear good field for one renewal license. No more this will be to me a renew the amount said the bear will be to me Eddie Juma a horn no more and a pay a cratano at the upper. I say 40% of Ghanaians youth jobless under Mahama. Come on, you're a con, dear to Jar, Edress, Winto, a Hanumusino, Obi and Funny Edda, Aye, Quedo, Opon, and Chroma, and in the eternity, Aye, and Conno, or their two judges say, Membra Mika say, the Ghana for a hand teaching Ned, your nine, and a 1 year, Mabuna, 1 year, Juma, year, and a pay cut and Edia bar, a bag being mad over hasty passage of anti Gabriel, and it's in a year, as Mana back being soon up Casapa, say, Adia, Hannah Papa, say, Unu Honea to your passe LGBTQ, and Gabriel knows I yet to your passe and number of coins, and as it went to me, and fancy pa, and welcome one a pay 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
3: 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In Tino say, I no pay any APMO, in time finish soa. Now the check when he say, the vice president, Jane Nana Opoku Ajman, abroad in any Eco PMO, West African Rice Investment Round Table, and no war a car, Moyano a car, no as an ordinance, and it's your chim say, African continent, and what me say, Sikabe $50 billion, and only is the say, Afibi. 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

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No, so no, it's me. So it's me tip. Now, didn't say me to your chairman say, say be your the finance minister, Dr. Kiso Atoforsen. Didn't say me to just say, the economy no. Since you me say economy no, me say agent now so I see you know what me moving to wellness center. What me say? Idea. What me say? You may die cause now. What did me say? To your HM say. What you are still na? What me say? Unemployment. Idea. Just say. Oh my no no. Idea face you. Tine pa ye. Tino. And pain for she. No fun she. Ingwa ku. No what me. In ma. Sa. Oh brandy. Idea cause oh my no so. So intimate chap. Since be a free opinion. In check. And so I don't know. Now when so and so yes. Be a free. 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So, therefore, kidnapping, since him we are so uncle for four being so almost all northern regional, not honum be a honum. So, just say almost your mom 8 years imprisonment out to me say, you may day be almost some of them who air for you, ma. And so, yeah, dear, I had you, pa. 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
1: 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Also, no Ankasa will say, one might be Jumadian Bia Somosano, Munya or Moda. And Chadumria, or say institutional leaders, no, sorry. Mentor Manam Webium, 0551 656565, 0551 656565, and answer 0551 656 6656 0551 656 6656. Hello, good morning.
2: Good morning, what is this?
1: All right. Domima Yohana.
2: Akafia, Akafia.
1: Okay, Akafia young co, what are
2: you? My power, yeah, my Ghana. Okay, that's the way we are working. I mean, it's a orcas are the way. I didn't win. You come here, security, intelligence, and not expert. But you say, what am I? You said, and you say, so. Some migration for customs for a moment. What am I so? What do you want me? Okay, a Juma, a more Japan, or come out here, any customs. I didn't hear. Bravo, Jayom, Japa, Papa, Papa, Papa, Papa. Because all the issues are one of them, no movie, Jenny, for a ticket, I won. No, not walking through. And so I said, I don't know. No, we're more for him to buy. I brought the film, which is a 20th city, no job, no matter. Certainly, for some, I won't want to do a mile for the set up. I'm one more Buya Cra, Okotania Crana, the Jenny, and any day you want all control. I don't know about it, sir. Because of poor and very poor, more than you must want someone here or minus a new Batano, that you're more. Would you scar? Would you have animal money here? It is not your way of Mutta country. Mokau, I saw Mutuana Mobia, and of course, sir. It is a more that no one lady of so many yet. Yana must be other class yet.
1: Okay, but I say, good morning. Hello.
3: Hello.
1: Yes, sir. We didn't be afraid for Adarama.
3: Good morning.
1: Yes, sir.
3: You know how today?
1: Me who you pound?
3: We are free from because free can come and do.
1: Okay. Free fire, young kwe.
3: Money is my power. You are born in Ghana.
1: Right.
3: You mean ya? I say we know who. He has been papa papa. But the message we will say. We say no effort. No. What can what can? We going to be a short time. Let's wait. So, yeah, we can say that we are one of God's
0: Madam Sianope, good morning.
4: Morning.
0: Yes, sir.
4: You come on, boss. My catch was a moon boy, yes, you have one. Last week I said, me pay you to number. Nanka, you're for my in because in the entire or permanent my missing per number. The bear found number two. The flow, it don't super for nothing. What did number my in? Moon boy, yes, moon boy, I care. Why? Nobody here, the air, idea. Your patch.
0: What did you Asema mo kan ya kan say afidie ya wa frɛ sisisisi ye no wo number ensu obi afra ne number no kra ensu say e 2 ana say 3 last number minhu ana minhu di tie meba ti ana me number so mint me fa me number en tuga enti de bebo an say the last time me the office number na ye de to abontin enti bo modern say obefa office number no wo wi a ofre office number na eh Eni pa no befa no se wo ka 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
4: okay nti ye je wo so wo ti ma me ba me wi a me frɛ And to our friends, I want to number you. Why?
0: Right, young girl.
4: Right.
0: Your
4: friend, because if you are better, you can't come on one more to
0: Okay.
4: Maybe then say, you have a farm minister, especially about treating you. You have a more or more than you know, before I am Mutaka, or not a way treaty with Yana. Oh, mean come, minister, you mean, say, not come, say. To boot and wine. Oh, yeah, now, and I'm sorry, Pam appear to know. I call a car to her. When you know, I call for Abel, who pays our share in the start, upon one new Christian papa. She never comes, especially in corner bedding or bear minister. Now, Mutaka, then only for Christian. Eh? Sadio Yanko, so who ye will be his Christian manner. Yankas, we won't form all for the two jack, I say. And I vote charity, and I will nip who's one, two, young and sir, Christian and sir, a under government, Umusan, no what church I know. They say, oh, Oka, Minamin Kwan, as I want to call. That's what said, I propose, no, you won't, yes, I'll be full for young and sir, and to me, sir, me put your penny for some more family says, yeah, about a Christian now, one for morning, dear. Because then come far, honorable Tobu, and I'm quite Minister of Interior. And can you see what they say? My sir, we tell you and my way. I'm quite a script in that I please for Nisha Jumaya. I'm called Wuye. And can see because on you should fast agent on me patrol. It's next time. The bear we in the race half. Now we find the part over to my script in Jumano.
0: Right, Miss Medas, I'm a man for last caller and I'm a man for Freddy Cannon Fancy. Hello, good morning, last caller.
5: Okay,
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5: nyame inshramu
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0: that's right
5: na mefasa kwa weiso achia the incoming president of Ghana, His Excellency Dr. Mahmoud Bawumia.
0: Okay.
5: Papa, with the Yisrael say be GA free and we hear more. Your name Mudada Accra NDC. Nyama be bromo promise yen. And so mo ba power ye huso. Ti papa be jien. 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Honorable Kwesi Poku Bosompem one. All the other constituency executives, Mechia, electoral area coordinators, polling station executive. In fact, in Penifuwa MPP, Tema West MPP in Penifuwa, na mefasa kwa nwe so achia ubibi ya. 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
1: Nana nsa. Nadia, some have a fee.
6: Yametiasia.
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6: Ano pe die chia Miami brapen lawyer ba ko Gadel Gad our lawyer. I was as well Safari Plus ano pe Michia o you dey say ho here. Against Michia obi biara out from Katamanso constituency, especially the MP, the MC and Miami Communications director, that is Matok. Okay. Okay. And I pay the Michio Bibiara, Michiaga okay. For especially in Jom market women and the taxi drivers.
1: Okay.
6: Michio Bibiara.
1: See, see, I feel this is the first time I see you.
6: Oh, my Baba.
1: What Baba?
6: No, I feel the
1: last year. That was last year, somewhere in November.
6: Yeah.
1: And see, Nana and Sunny attending cannot pay. Sell on so ebe kasa diama and this yamaiko. Now, mema same dakwa sima edu na yenshe LGBTQ and semi nyamencha de edanra right honorable bekase de edu no so betena sema manso twa basa de wupa de de biwo yepeni enti obeso de na betintim forma emra no etimi adimu crosses bia aban ayia fimu no na omotimi ayese betimi aboa ma yinyana no yehu etimi atoy. Now I hope say some dakwa simbeto abont last week Friday Monday de hunkomo Tuesday bepemne crosses be a ye free moon and the right honorable canon. Who is saying so? Your Japanese say Uncle Bima, a bit me a buena, smedio audia.
5: Obedishe, Meda was Bimna, Machia, Minia, Nana. In fact, this is the first time, Michian, Auntie Machian. Now, maybe LGBT issue. You see, when we talk about LGBT, the Edina Kasaye. Human Sexual Rights and Family Values Bill. Aha. Na ushe LGBT issue na koso na. Yen ye mubi de questions a ye bisa ye hon afa hono. Eye one, the consistency. Consistency. NDC 4. Omu opposition. Omu ka den. Omu ba power. No so den. Ena omu e ka afa hon. Then the process involved. Aha, processor, yeah, the passe, you know. Then also the political honesty. Ne kwari dia, ye dia fa asem LGBT. You see, prior to the 2024 general election, ye nina, ye nim, senior NDC, ana abaya oti susisia, o de LGBTQ, a year campaign, ewo omae wemo. 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
1: okay
5: aden na moye sa 32 amendments. Now, what are 32 amendments? 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And nuti no mpeso obe sign omu di ye campaign. Ewo omayemu. You see, they are dishonest. You see, what is even more significant? Their speaker of parliament abe kansisiya honorable
7: Aban Bagbin.
5: Their wabe kansisiya. 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But onukra I express concern about senior yaye nintentema ko pase bill no our parliament and they are all can say they are yeye no no de ohu ni ye you see he is the you see I am surprised me ba ho but the only kind say senior the manner in which the bill was concluded no ohun su ye ono NDC ni oko parliament so a oye penyipa ewo ho ono no be kasa nti rather no wa frese nanka let's go and do a further engagement ade no ye nkodi hu komo ye na nka ye reach a consensus you see ono oye speaker sanso ye NDC ni no nti issue ni nya ba ya some of us we started saying NDC omo ndo Ghana because odo Ghana pa unim say our cultural setting yenji sa gay ni sa nyama ni yenji ntum
7: that's right
5: but rather who drew a political capital out of it and who dey win elections na wa bana yen pass and there we say yen sister 33 of Imrana and nka wo force at the throat of the former president on sign and there they are also yenny 32 of them in frame. You see, your papa speaker, and you're no crown or can you also to see? Nehu a drino, new a drino, Emrana, bill now on my passive of parliament, or see Nehu a drino. Now, on no dear, O Jawa Kono Nanka or Shese, Nanka, it will be at the consideration stage.
7: That's right.
5: Nanka, you bet the home come
7: up.
5: Aha, Yatwa to a jane. Aji adiano yenyina no ya you see this LGBTQ kill bill no esha se no the sponsors satam na MPP na what power but because eya dia yenyina yagitum say nya dia ye ade papa no you were some of the MPP MPs who were part of the sponsors
7: that's right
5: honorable John Intim for Jomo what I said they were part because omu nyina no omu ji ade ni tum say enye ade papa ye nyina ye jitum na ende dia wo dia waba power o si o sisi a ona wo majority in parliament nti minority no de obeka kra wo mfa nye adwuma nti mon kwa makosia na mo dia mo pese mo ye no ma forcing at the truth of Ghana for and I ended there mo dia be general bond say ma pass LGBTQ bill you see mo nkasa mo nim say ade na amoye no enye ade papa nti me no dia make ne say parliament leadership cry emfoa the passage of the bill now on my end, parliament leadership. Mm-hmm. Because when you talk about parliament leadership, a speaker, no,
8: yeah,
5: and no, the kind on no crowd by Bontea Becasse on four at the end. So, in the NDC and the Omun to mean Casse, Omo opposition, no, na Omo de Omo GD say, Adeno, Yem Passe,
8: okay,
5: Nemum and the Unia Aquina de. Where you nyama 32 laws, 32 bill. Nyama, you see, say, oh, Junior, dear, no Charlie, it's serious. They are dishonest. And me, no, I'm not surprised, say, nyama be bro, ka say, omo beye, no mo ba power, no mo to me, yeah, because, intronia da, no mo de beji to me, no. Nemo, mendo, omo ba, then, omo, ye. Intermediate, this issue, no. It has moved from say who support LGBT and I say who support LGBT because you know you say Ghana we don't support Ghana is a Christian country. Mm-hmm. About 70% of us are Christopher and enje sa ade we entum inti do dona including MPP enje entum
8: okay
5: o say but sisiano it is more about principle
8: okay
5: it is more about principle and with this you who say NDC is not a principled party.
8: 1 minute.
5: NDC omo kan kre. NDC omo ye dada akra. You understand? Because public policy there, it must be handled differently. You see, say ka public policy. Say also she adibi ebe boa or minor. You see, and yes, the all power no. And I ever try say, as I say, yeah, they are the neighbor.
8: I'm sorry, your man in
5: here. Ah, yeah, and we are young, you know.
8: That's right.
5: It's whether or power, oh, who need power, oh, me patcho, as I say, OG, are the only LGBTQ, and this is another more opposition. Mostly, yanjin tuma, and that's my power, no. Yanjin tum, I don't know, mako yi, nyama 32, FM, a dishonesty.
8: Right.
5: Your principles are not right. You understand? So Ghana for yes, on who na yen yo moon free at their so because they are dishonest people. They are not telling us the truth. Medase.
8: Medase point. Yabusia Same Dakwa na yatenekano or kasadema MPP Amaikono. Nanansa. Mena mitaka masem se ne dahono. Right honorable abans mana kens for brag medi chima. Dear do ne dear. Or tune in idea team. Yen some family bib na yin do sudusuno. Na de be boo mano. Or more fun to my own say, what are my uncle?
6: Answer my body, speaker Kayado, many on the kind assembly, sir. NDC, we are dishonest people. But as you speak now, MPP don't have the moral rights to talk about LGBTQ in Ghana.
8: Adding
6: Omuni, the morals, the guts, and put some back about LGBT. When they were in government, the bill was passed, yet the core presidency. He hide behind Richard Sky and I'm the call court. Or catch her and say, because issue no court into your train, the same issue, evil levy, e levy, ebay, and also the court, the issue was at court. President has sent his signature on it. In see, a bus, accept no court in the Air Force. See, this people they have double standard, and Zai Jandam, it will not sell. It will not sell. So see, Ghana for we are very educated. You need be. So see, I dey obedience me reading and writing. And this at it now, we can't say now it will flow. So see, I gender me there will not allow it to flow. You must say quite a bit to turn it down. Now all cases 22 amendments. As a union MPP for they don't learn, they don't read. I'm hiding behind Richard Sky. And I'm go Supreme Court. Now I'm go Supreme Court. What they said? They say LGBT in 88 year. The fundamental human rights of Ghanaians, you know, okay. That's a chapter 5 of their law. No, into the right to speech, into it's yet, yeah, you found the into young shamran on the end.
8: Okay,
6: of course, in a court in a catcher, I must say, only the case now by intended though, because a case can be dealt with, say, if president, you know,
8: assent
6: good, then now you can take it to court. But you see, I know it is premature for you to take it to court. About back, you know, then the wisdom of parliamentarians, they sat down. I know my amendments, you know, based on the laws, you know, because the laws of Ghana say, every law which is not consistent with the constitution is void and null, useless.
8: That's right.
6: So if you've been able to amend so that it will conform with the constitution of Ghana, are you calling this an amendment to what? It's like we don't MPP before we don't one I'm sure it's
8: Kenchi. My memory mum kakra, sir cross the sea walking to you dear. Say oh head your parliament passed last week Friday now. Cross is na ye dear film no. To you for so sana.
6: One, I'm gonna say for research and scientific purpose.
8: Mm-hmm.
6: Every country, mm-hmm. the future of it is so we need research.
8: Mm-hmm.
6: It is very laudable. Mm-hmm. In Central for manga someone promotes you
8: mm-hmm.
6: for the sake of your discussion. No, move it to me. Omanga someone to
8: but as a man, Jana for Ebusa mo and this in a say,
6: yes,
8: sadi when you know, Munim Sanka, A, B, and Kebe, but Moody Guabanda and say, what the old Momodians obey us, I didn't know one sign. No, be any one quenyas or Babaka. Young France will be the young Shamrani. You will be a yes, Abu Sudiabi. Now, why yes, Embra, 8 years, Adiwe. Nay, Akosu will be moo. So, yes, I didn't need Yakokoto. Sam Rakri, yes, there will be any one quenyas or Betty Miajucha Dubino. Near Cope, Mrenimini, the man say, dear warrior, no, and found it, ye can't say, James, I can't say, lawyer for, and to charge you will what I say, base one or more, and some of my demoka. What I say,
6: Matthias.
8: But any Sakunyana, a fruono.
6: Still, those laws,
8: who
6: promote ya, you'll be arrested.
8: Yes.
6: If you don't fall under those exemptions.
8: Mm-hmm.
6: First, you know, in fact, now, first, NGOs, NGOs had the opportunity. Parliament, the minority shut it down, said, Debbie, we cannot allow NGOs into share exemptions now.
8: Mm-hmm.
6: One, judiciary courts, they can use it in their cases at court. Those, it is permitted.
8: Mm-hmm.
6: Hospitals can use it. First, now counselors can also use it. Yeah, you see, they be counselors cannot speak about it.
8: Mm-hmm.
6: Into what all can
8: but the other is here and the counselors beat me and no more.
6: No, you hear him.
8: No.
6: It has been shut down.
8: No, me ba. What here cross now?
6: Yes.
8: And once na bana. Counselors.
6: Uh-huh.
8: And who can say, be a men for many example. Who the infant say, Obi, eh, yes, I didn't know.
6: Yes.
8: What you see?
6: Yes.
8: You bet me up a counselor, Eddie Amano. And can in a co hospital and can Obi, eh, this idea now. Hospital, Eddie, you know, yen per a can say, Doctor Ninkas, why the one channel. You bet Jans, why the one co, Obako, one way the Wakako. What you say?
6: Uh-huh.
8: Those are some of the petty in your manner. I can't say, Sebana, sir, ain't me more. Counselor, I didn't know who's here.
6: So, what you are saying is for the medical
8: aspect, no, that's right.
6: Not like the marriage counseling.
8: Yes.
6: So, if Obiko Hospital and he has those issues now, one thing I believe in is public education is very important.
8: Okay.
6: The person has to be medically counseled. Sorry, as in not socially counseled, medically counseled. You see, it falls under the medical reasons. So that they will be able to educate the people properly.
8: Mm-hmm.
6: Now, LGBT, you know, LGBT law, no.
8: Yeah.
6: One thing our MPP is not saying, which MPM say, those promoting, you know, they are the main targets. Because sabi, bemani, and now bani or baby koshia or demwa. Nobody's there.
8: Mm-hmm.
6: But what we are promoting, those are the main people we are targeting. Those are the people we are Kevin. Those are the main people we are targeting. Into if Obetina has said, yeah, you way free men, way. It is based on what you guys raised on the floor of parliament. Now more MPP for can say yeah push yourself. By then another way, now you know we have majority in parliament. Couldn't they have resisted? Are we saying MPP in majority then? Excuse me for my word, was useless. Said they could not stand by what 137, 138, if I could. Epasi e-levy. Epasi, a lot of things are Ghanaian. I didn't know they didn't resist against LGBT, no. For minority, which means your representative in parliament, excuse me saying, was useless. That's why you guys lost massively. You guys lost massively because you could not even protect your own. Now, dear Mumu, see Parliament went me anya. Na ya baba ya. You are complaining. Do you have the moral principle to even complain? See, MPP should keep quiet for the real Ghanaians to ask in NDC to govern. See, Bagbin is not a partisan leader like the previous leaders Amunya under Eren Okwe, who could bun a nigu quorum. Ah, minority areas it is not formed. Obuo many good quorum so, and now you came here to say Bagbin is not a partisan person. Bagbin is never a partisan person. But Okanadri, as a Ghanaian, he could disagree with what majority did. He could disagree with what Parliament did. This show said democracy is working in Ghana. This show said democracy is working in Ghana. Onunadri Munu, he thought said the issue will go at the consideration level. It will be at the consideration level. But the speed at which Ghanaians need this law, no? So it went and for approval. Into your nobody else, now some make us a munyan do consideration level. Into adding in a my year upper home. I said, Ghanaians need the law. Ghanaians ain't here and rano. It is not bad when it's an individual or no special any opinion.
8: No, guys, I mean, sorry, Nanansa.
6: Yes.
8: You share media aspect, no?
6: Yes.
8: You say your local media and your international media.
6: Yes.
8: Some media aspect, you say promotion on crime. You fans, even though if Ghana media, and can say you promote ya. You share other medias. You say a bit. You say adjust. You are not on crime. No. See, a brain puna. See, a normal who can say we mo. You ain't mean can. Nemo no. Say media can no. Say kuba so mo can. Ningi na na. Any promotion ni bi ane koso no.
6: Oh, obi wo ne mainswa. Excuse me. The social media ne wo. Obi wo ne mainswa. Tmeka whatever he feels. So far as you are not within the Ghana, we know the law cannot work.
8: But when you say almost, Sebi, you are this year or memo or some minus or Omu di Ekoso.
6: We speak about Arabians, India, some of their laws. We are all repubi, I bet you knew a kum and all those things. Yeah, media speak against it. We have some Ghanaians over there. So what can we do about it? What they can do is to speak about it. But oh, Ghana has said, and you want to promote it, that's when the law will hold you. It maybe a one you can speak
8: but
6: about.
8: But unimuse aya se kwasi ko gusu jia kroneti. Se ye nyina ye media. Na e ka se bia ye Ghana de ye se media houses ne mpumutu. Na agya mu se media can promote without say ye state se foreign media and ho a. We ye hwe bi social media ne o pese o ye nwoma pan social media timi travel maximum to long places. And then social media nyina ye de e ka sa de ho. Now ne fa pem ne se sa di we ankasa no. Sa law na ankasa no hu se e sustainable demand.
6: You see the law, you see every law resting on the shoulders of your culture. So what you say? If you go to some countries omoji abortion too, Ghana engine too. Based on some
8: but
6: few
8: examples. But even though Ghana kwa kwa mbi suwa eba critical, ebe tini amao permission say
6: yes.
8: You can
6: in
8: do.
6: Yes, because few exemptions be waho. Based on akoto life and death,
8: right.
6: The person. I know the law permits you. But Ghana ha ordinarily yenji abortion and too. But some other countries, it is solely legal, very legal. If yet na ha, now we speak against it. No law bet mi achi ya waase. Unless you're honomu, then we say we are speaking against the laws over there. So, so now, when they are here on the lands of Ghana and they speak against LGBTQ, then we can say, when you go to Rome, do what Romans do.
8: But, Mami Musa, as NDC communicator, over here across the sea, Abaya, a woman, so train Abaya, to you, South Cross is a right honorable and impenetrable transit with parliamentarians, transit, say, no. Sir, rules ne here from young fan shema to you when you budget, and I say your maintenance here to you. Okay,
6: well, me, I feel, sir, parliament represent the people,
8: that's right,
6: and in the wisdom of parliament, and they've done what is right for us. Badman was speaking about that.
8: They have done what is right for us.
6: It's
8: to you
6: right
8: who been is here, you can say,
6: so,
8: okay,
6: yeah, that was here, and I feel, sir, parliament has done, including MPP, MPC,
8: NDC, they walk out, they walk out.
6: They didn't work out. It was in team food to open a
8: but beer. You hear quorum. You hear quorum. What you are saying?
6: In fact, the quorum, issue no,
8: say
6: about Nancy. Quorum. I heard my majority chief.
8: People want to say, me do 2 minutes.
6: There was quorum.
8: Okay.
6: As much as 137 parliamentarians over there. as much as 107 into the issue about quorum. No, there it doesn't even back out. It was if Tim Fojo necessarily required in the press conference out of
8: wait, you see,
5: mean wa kan sem bebre anyen kre me nim bebi onyane information e free but even the other ND say both MPP ni ND synergy enukra chere say ono ankasa nem say dey no on tiasi ana wan kan ana wan share videos ana cause onim dey oka no aha but ndc for energy too and you see currently ndc were 2/3 majority yeah. in parliament
8: that's right.
5: And you say, oh, 2/3 majority here. You can do anything. Obikraka say you can change a male into a female. What I say. And always minority will have their say and majority will have their way. So that is exactly what happened. But Okika in Sembi, you see, Onim de Okano. Osha say, the main purpose of this LGBTQ bill is to target those promoting. So if you are really targeting those promoting, adentina journalists or no or kasaba ku ebe do nipa be 1 million hono or no no the way you name him CSOs where you omo him you understand? Let me finish. Let me finish. Omo promoting. Now, if you are really targeting Omo promoting, how much more journalists are or not traditional media so and social media so or kasa it can reach a lot of people. No. Why amendment A is for nothing? Say Emrano, it does not apply to those people. Then one kasa who named their work. Then he also said something, say during MPP time, no, the MPP parliamentarians. They were useless. They didn't know what they were doing. You see, bro. Oh, okay. You have to respect yourself. There are some of the statement that mm-hmm. This is a radio a Ghana phone in AT. Let's give respect to whom respect is due. You see, around 2020. Na aye 137 mm-hmm. You understand
8: and
5: you see MPP went through a lot because that was the first time even the Speaker of Parliament was an NDC person or no only MPP. So would it be called Parliament before you can get approval? You have to jaw. You have to speak to people. So that was even the time my MPP etre said they know much about the parliamentary business. Now it's a yeka gay asema. Nanya President Mahama na.
6: Into and again, so Parliament, you know, Jachi Kwesin, may make her promote you. You are not listening. Jachi Kwesin, Jachi Kwesin, Jachi Kwesin, you people, sack Jachi Kwesin from Parliament. We were 136.
8: 0551-656565. 0551-656565. And answer 0551-656656. 0551-656656. Miss Oba. Oh, what's my barco? Now, once wet me up for Achiwa game, Eddie Abasso. 0551-656565. And now 0551-656656. Hello, good morning.
9: Good morning, sir.
8: Me bacho din baby afri fra darma.
9: Baba ya yemi mi kaje fra masama.
8: Baba ya. Baba yanko.
9: Oh, NDP for one. And so I tell myself, you want, I can say, thank you, Pinichia, one of us. Good morning. But you need to be your own son of a genus. Oh, sir, get at me. Oh, look at my own sign, on sign, on sign. And now I know I'm going to be on my son, so much. I'm going to
10: be on my penny sign, Mr. On my penny sign.
9: Why? And now I need to call my son.
10: That be Benny Cradia, your man, Penichima, so best and a call.
9: I am a new person.
10: Hello, good morning.
11: Morning.
10: Okay, enok yanko wadaroma. 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

0: to also see panelists in a year ban. If you're best 15 minutes, you're enough. Share President Mahama can send you for LGBTQ, say, and you're doing a gun of food here, a young pack. Media, would you imagine, say, President Mahama crap passing? And no, a bema gun to Pomako. Send the OB, yes, I did, we are, OB, so soon, send a media be kind, but OB, yeah. O bonny poo, and I get the poor amount for an ajo, a phobia deity, Asia, a bon on crum, no do an ajoa, as one bow poo, or be pruma, or what that, say, cocoa, the patcho, yashen, or ya old them. What do you want? And you may say, some women here, I am a Percy, the Percy Yankamidis issue for a tuja. Woman, let me jay LGBT, and you got a fool here up from the pa, a sitting up. So LGBT come who said the mood discuss who should be no so I am a person McKinney because I am bogus money. Let us see.
1: Okay. As we'll be an adventure, but I deal with SBBR. Good morning.
2: Good morning.
1: Doctor Newman.
2: Ah. Hello, Pedia. I didn't feel your son and so I can't be wanted.
1: Yeah, I'm a Tiazi.
2: I will sit to 2 o'clock every day.
1: Nima yon twa so.
2: Oh, ayo mensu na miye jami akwa mi.
1: Oh, nima mensre mensre.
2: Eh, fami serious wati. Wey sana se on fami serious visa. Eh, okay, yudi e, mami koma se osu. Mami chia antidu anna Francis Sander. First Vice Beta Akra. Nami chia eye Chris Lloyd, Okor for Youth Organizer National. Nami chia eye the Dog Day Ground. So that's ye, Eric Kochley, Okor for Youth Organizer Tema West. Tamaku. In Tamaku, and also call for a communication officer to my way. He showed me a JFK General Secretary of 17.
1: Ni my woman, you cool.
2: And it's born on. And now, Tabia, I become as a mommy say, ye need compare platform to be more. Casana, Bosono, do. We are crop on the door, no, we are, you know. Sir, a year LGBTQ, a case. Over the Saturday, someone say, oh, a quarter president near Chine, Connie Bassana, or Motem of, you know, office national, no co-position. Na ye ni aya sabe ya be sign amana ya juma because ye di che hormono awon ye fro na kwese don tro huru keke tina pa ya na mu nimu ya kata soso na mu nimu enu bi na oni betu ye ni mama ya sign o ba ba ko san wi se wi amaka se se o ba ya tu wo se o ma pe ni o ko bona rado ku fa do na ba so abuti ati ase ri te bi o ko ye no that means won hu se e dis for no o mi ye fo bi a
1: madas o mra na so lo good morning last caller.
3: Open a case and a penyamia to be income.
1: And council, very Wadarama.
3: Income national chairman, you are honorable watch, Edako, where you are only a bearman and I'm one for the Kasaki SUV. I just want to call so. Open a sir, the Ben and his woman say gay and lesbians are here Ghana for. A here Ghana for class same, the beer we're gonna because I didn't air course we're gonna have or Bani or Bada, Bearman, Bearmeda, Bearman or same face, your Bayam or Bar. Or bow so for say or ye do my any bear mano. A ya dear egu or man we animasi egu ya tradition animasi. Minuka say a bow way better kun ya free. Ye see girl for office our effort yasha only girl for after nafa than the winner in Asia and omu yana. Yes then pay for no gay any lesbianism a kiss of forty with a new forty a danger by any say I'm run up from a shame my nine power. All the qua a male busso our gana. I'm putting your memo while I now I see the man called Bema. No, why train it away from? That's when you want a cool school from doctors, lawyers, professors, and your human rights, and your genuine rights, and I'm so gonna handle. Yaminka.
1: Oh, Jamai. Where the Kafra? Kafra, Monfanche. Bushi, I'm an announcer. I'm an announcer. See, do you see me here? But Monfanche, me on a paper. Monfanche, on a paper. Mr. Casavidia, a swamp into your bag, a casano. Na Yahuni. Same, mema 1 minute for you, Nianco. A super me will from the body to Nianco.
4: And then your time is so pa. But you will piss next time. You've been second issue, you're crying to me. Yeah. Yeah. But you see, my main chum, I drink Kobe B. So last weekend, Pacho, the most expensive funeral in this country. NDC communication officer, Sammy Jemfi. Ni in-law funeral ye wo Kumasi, the most expensive funeral in this country. Hey, communication officer of NDC. Ah, nansenya, obe ye gold board CEO. Etu mi nya si kachichiri di se.
1: Same.
4: Aye, funeral, ama wo in-law. How much more wankasa u parenta?
1: Bedase.
4: Funeral bena obe ye amom. Inti gana for,
1: Sami,
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2: One, the Edi Kaini say NDC, YNG, LGBTQ, and two. Interpresident Nisa Bobbe sign.
1: That's right.
2: Two, exemptions near their manner. Say Udibe DH Medi. Journalists will use it for their show. Okay. Medicals will use it for hospitals. Judiciary will use it for other things, you okay. know. And the SCLK, MPP for the Jandam, there. Sami Jemfini law, you guys are pretending
1: to say, Lady, you know, Sami, Nana, and Opera Madassi, Nana, and Opera Madassi, Panyamia Duma, and that's Sabesia, Miss Osroma, Nyansapu, you made that to us, and Opera Macron.

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1: All right, so there is a good news for y'all. Say, oye nyumtuni, I mean, oye gospel artist, oye reggae dancehall artist, oye high life artist, oye hip life artist, oye afrobeat artist. Na se ope so promote unyum. 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Say, be a single, EP, and I say album. Akwenya kezie, ababe toho edia ma. Friend number is here. Niye nin komo. 0551-656655. 0551-656655. Let's go!

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Emsia, Emma Watchin, Emma Wakwaba, Edibanya Sapofi, Jimedia, so Ewo Plan B 104.5 FM, so Ene Eye June Bosomeno, Eda Etoso, Miensa, Ewa Fimpinum, Ene Edionu, Ensiam, 3rd June 2026. 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If you saw a baby a day, a my end of the one and a shaft, yes, say, now so a nay, ye baby a chin acquire. You who woman as a seminary, and nay, yet a certain quem touching a mother would jam with your dear for sending where you mudia. Never be here, said the Nasida.

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I say, I said, any be a metal so and call and for my general manager, Honorable Frederick, and near Jay, and you have a friend or a honorable Kakai, and also soon me and Shana Papa Pam. I said, any be a metal so and come executive producer, and when you're supposed to be a so Miss Eunice Mensah. 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Edu baby be a woman wano. Woman so ya kasi nyanko pong. Enshira woman papa pa. 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e fa mayen Instagram nso ye wo ho e ho so eye plan B 104.5 FM e ho so odua like share na comment e fa mayen Twitter I mean friend say X e ho so ye wo ho e ho so eye plan B 104.5 FM e ho so odua be like be share na comment e dia mayen YouTube nso ye wo ho e ho so eye plan B 104.5 FM. E honsu dra be like ko be share no comment say dia maye. Na hona dia ba ko honu say ai honu be subscribe. Adoma na da se no. Eno and a subscribe button. Mr. also be boss na be plan B. E post video be notification na wetin me akọ share. E bu si a TikTok nso ye wo ho. E honsu e plan B 104.5 FM. E honsu dra be like ko be share na wa comment say e dey amaye. 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

0: 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So, yeah, the first segment, no, Ebeshisha, so na said Jumedia, my name co host, Ediana Ba Ukrubi, and Edie, and what better say, young Connie Chain, a man a chain, a man or quabba, Edu?
1: Abusia,
0: match him.
1: Yes,
0: let's say,
1: about the other Magusia.
0: Pejao ni muka krama mi.
1: Okay. Otime nka imuda ho.
0: Afiri ya mito unka.
1: 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Oboa de daro magusi ya yehu ya ba.
0: Okay. Sebi ya boko.
1: Nyami ya dum.
0: Mi echire.
1: Boko.
0: Waye kama nsu.
1: Magusi ya emka ho. Na odie.
0: Oh, na se misu waye kama.
1: Na se emka ho. Na meba usu.
0: Hey. Na mebra usu. Ese misu ma compliment biye mi.
1: Ube masu suma minka odie vya sana mami niye.
0: Okay.
1: Una uba. 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Una uba. Because I know a thing. Minimum, the course will fee. See, fee boko.
0: If you boko.
1: You are not an asset. What a walker. You are not an asset. Baby for special one. Because I was also son.
0: Send me call me mammy ho.
1: Oh, to call mammy for banning was also son.
0: Eh, so call mammy bay and quaint palm.
1: Internet is a young.
0: Eh, Jenny, maybe beer.
1: Yeah, Befanessa.
0: Who's the big guy? Say,
1: baby,
0: but say, Matty, me dancing so.
1: Why come
0: up? Me dancing, mammy, a dama, a shimmy. Also, why come up? Me jaw who call ya, why come up?
1: Antoconi,
0: I show ye. Why nines, papa, but so Antoconi and Chow, so I don't mind what into our show. Who sees you come up. Not why a potential a. You do see a bontia.
1: You're
0: talking to me. I was so your investments. The way I will be in gains later. So what I see?
1: We just had to fall back.
0: So what I see? I just say,
1: I just say,
0: Why come up?
1: Nobody
0: has
1: said.
0: And how do you write him?
1: Because here, Ukraine too much, you know.
0: Mm-hmm.
1: Yeah, we are doing now. Who do money? Money that's why we do. So they can say additional dollars.
0: Mm-hmm.
1: You know, the better than na the four free bar na eboa na telephone my do maybe.
0: Mm-hmm.
1: Omo ni botcha mai. Yebe. 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Now, Nina in Cassibi, any dear Debbie. 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
0: Theatre,
1: all this soon, I could know. Yet, Jay, and I could summon an atraso. In Tiamma, what man will say? Your best show me quite trust into Yanka Cana, you want so much about fun work and with you. 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
1: 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Dear, or their measure, Sadio, Nimudro, et to say ya, Nibuni. 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
0: One chain. 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
1: Oh, dear, she's sad, you know.
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1: Yes.
0: I'm a man to many a quack, Pia, Joe, be a meanness one, or no, your office, Juma. Then so, the autumn in chain a quack chain.
1: Sanity.
0: Office, Juma, like I say, when you see there be a no, you didn't say your day as a cane, but so much swan. A beba. But when it did.
1: Dana kuma so person wey. 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
0: 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Say, put yourself in my shoes.
1: Yes.
0: What we didn't know, share. 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
0: I'm going to go to the house.
2: 0551 656 5656 5 and 0551 656 6 6 5 6 6 6 6 6 6 6 6 6 6 6 6 6 6 6 6 6 6 6 6 6 6 6 6 6 6 6 6 6 6 6 6 6 6 6 6 6 6 6 6 6 6 6 6 6 6 6 6 6 6 6 6 6 6 6 6 6 6 6 6 6 6 6 6 6 6 6 6 6 6 6 6 6 6 6 6 6 6 6 6 6 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gentleman, you know, you didn't come all tell me. I let you say, I didn't have a moment declare one on one way. Madame, when be I had any more. Those my own said, Miss Sodia and Sodia, you are my Yahoo. Every time my Yahoo, Babu said, declare, we are media person, we are star, my Yahoo, Yako. Obia hope you'll be declared the credit yourself.
0: Sir,
2: we'll
0: be declared in
2: here. Menyao, Medicina, Menyao, and then I'm going to go to the house. Because the time you are doing a good job, then I'm because Obi no bit imagine what you say. It didn't night this to the personal. When then I see open to the personal, you know, clear over. Then I'm because the any the new film now the any day your mom didn't say be so many. The demo change in a no. You know say I didn't know how. Your mom didn't say the papa woman. The any the new film now the papa no. Your mom didn't say she must not name why name we ask any day. I'm because
0: yeah,
2: months past
0: now. Yeah, that's Kofi Ghana. Ebu si amachiung.
3: Yeah, now.
0: Baby, na.
3: Mommy.
0: What you want to say?
3: Mommy, I do more. I
0: yeah, Nia.
3: Oba, yeah. No, I want to be here after, but Oba, you want to start with you. I'm not saying you're done with me. You're dead, you're not starting. If you're not, mommy, you must see me, Papa. Because my cousin is back. Okoya government was there on Huso, on the Adwa, and on Santa to Wendy, in Kualani to Bea Buja Buja Kakra, and Takusa Beshe. Beshe, and Yasem Kitwa. Sitia, says it's a supermarket too. Say a Shama market too. Say a Mokola market too.
0: Bibiaho.
3: And a cosso, a cosso. Now, so, a move there, mana, who can't send me children or back country and you know. I say, Diana, young son, young say a best room. Because me bra penny, me bra, me mammy bow yet penny or dear mean kind. And there, who say, I can't go for a banu moon, no, do need to sue whom one can.
0: Eh,
3: said you. Ubenyan papo. Asem na ukwa transe kanye no. 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And then they say, I have many comments. Your deep banning, Sebby, only a busiance, Naoma, when it da a busianima when you call Muhua. I did be a new way, better back and say, a intro. And see, and then my mamma, Diana, shout out for now, so I think, come on, Aunt Agosia, Chasso.
0: May Chasso, baby, now, may Chasso. But that's a papa, papa. Ever see how much you?
4: Yeah, no, mamma.
0: Aggie?
4: Yeah.
0: What you want to say?
4: I'm here to move.
0: Oh, Aggie, my feel, pa. Miss my feel.
4: Miss people for service.
0: Eh?
4: Wako worry.
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0: Monday will be asked the Okan and Ukraine. MC business parts holiday and Ukraine and Macano say, Mimini will be or ya joa. Ne office a Jumano. Sikani in the side hustle, and the brand on yes, an office. Sikani de brand no Bianco for Brin Safre. I can say a no crane. Baby, now say me or Kai or say, Miss Addison. Bibi, be a honum. So as I say, a journal, a cosso, and no much as say, or daddy also die, or your daddy if you are. Won't you mean me with Onde me bisa mami of my vehicle so o pamade e so so o ton ebru o ton more so
1: yes
0: hey oh e che say Monday for na kasa sika wo mu hu sika wo bu say sika wo mu
1: say akosi ya
0: me say say sika wo hu e wa na o kai say Monday for sika wo mu
1: say na ye kasi adwuma dis kan e ba
0: na wo so ye adwuma
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1: Oh,
0: so as a seamstress, dear. And come on in your bro house.
1: Can you be a dear of ever behind a young to
0: man to my material, papa? Be
1: to a mother, dear, mother. Obey die at the park to my amount.
0: Business minded,
1: yes. And say, or cob, I call who say, you know, and what was, yes, in today, be out the window, we are Monday near Abusia.
0: Is the other Sabbath can be a inch,
1: Pioba could be out.
0: And the chess and the other Sabbath can be a no, embassy to turn him to go,
1: yes,
0: because baby Nadi, I say, and the storm, be. I say, Chamacola. 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
6: I go see Japan me dey see e be for aba
0: e bu si idea na be okuru bi nka e na wo ten nka na yetwa e fro dey ye ba ye the second segment no e be sheshe so

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So, and check on the second segment. No, Ebashisha Sona and Sana. 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No, Ebashisha Sobusia. Ye did Jadia and I may come for M Conventures a day amount. Ebusia, what's M Conventures? There and Zetia Siena and Papa Fee, a ho, and I'm a double bobre, car Papa Fee, a one M Conventures. So, Opeca, to Opeca, hi. M Conventures, na also do a knee, a coco chrim. Some we are sorry, some we are so cool. 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M Cosomo, my bass, be a mopen a buoco, and your bass, your quack will say sequencing fee. 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Then your one crown cray, also peca, dear do, juve be a M Cosimbra. 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And untino tourism services via our panel would do any betrim or M Conventures are Ubenya B. Upe a Chiraqua Vertical Plaza opposite Taco Bell Tama Community Sector.

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Ebusia and the year to us, so they're not being comfort at can they say Tech Bridges Africa a day amount and they are more from no area actual BC, you know, every one more to fear will ban what to fear was human say a day. Now, my you be who not the ass of a pen, umbrella, and your D and unty and a Tech Bridges Africa say they are more from no macho BC, you know, mutifiano funny bra. No miss ya dear. I and then a bell phone kwa BBI your computer. BBI your online. BBI your digital. And looks like was all banu. O money equipped. Snabe ya any o SS no we by university. BBI ban fufro on one casano nim. Dear wall ye baby and nay a we as an econo. Aya bellful. And to ban or tiffian and nay. Wochini and your dear Muerian in our bonny boat. I watch chini. There be Tech Bridges Africa, Sefa Bane Bra, Nombra, Emma Messia, dear, or Ba, Niamani Biobesia, a computer literacy, Samsung Obesia, Microsoft Office Suite, and our face to graphic design basics, Ninina, Obano. Waba, Obabesia Nina, Ewa Tech Bridges Africa. That you say, on you know, then your bias and questions at him so no way equipped data. We invest here, and you feel better than say where they say, Vidi say, documents any say, or no one named the aqua the aquanina. And who's now banning a watch, chinichin, or true bees, and we are who they are warrior no. Miss Long, Fanny Bellra Tech Bridges Africa. Me and Chenna, dear, that you say, Obano, Onyanim, dear, papa. Na. 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Community 11 Tema Community 11 ehho and your Zaza restaurants na chipe ehho and Tech Bridges Africa your na obetimi so afreyeng and na so obetimi send your WhatsApp message ehho 0262 288 968 and it's a woman here so banner near what you'll be here. Archer said, oh, chili chino, what in my best Tech Bridges Africa, yen sa near to me, a china dear, that just one who say, I bear for quite a solo, that you know, then you are bearing in Tanta and who's in the final bra, Tech Bridges Africa, the end china dear.

0: Ebusia was so sautian and sapofia jumedi, our plan B 104.5 FM and Chenia the second segment no Ebeshisha. So now, son, I know my in and I am mom near for happy birthday, Kessie, and call and for Madame Favor. Madame Favor, happy birthday, and call and fa and manako ponchrao. Na a face so no on tone quanemsi happy birthday. Enko enfa ma madam favor or no ewa lawyer no sports and no ewa tema community too. 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We thank the almighty Jesus for bringing you back. Actually, we've missed you. Ejaka Fui, miss more film for papa. Or say, oh, Henry cannot did well during your absence. I know Ejaka Fui, there be an amitiemu. Mitiemu for papa. Medamu dina, I must say, miss more film for papa. Ebusia, young fat second segment, though. And she says so. And I watch you topic low, about so jalo, a topic bia. Emu, eh, young papa, pa, maybe who topic, and I was, topic he just say topic no you're dealing with an evil person. I mean, you said topic ni asha see if it's a juada no and then you quada and then you quada the side of your teacher see the topic ni be right you mem eho and then you're the topic no bo a day a ra and they Reverend Benjamin Boateng Abetnase, or no Ennis of Penny, or the Cornerstone Family Chapel, Assemblies of God, Tema Community 9. Wabetnase, young Conin Chain, Emanache, Emmanuel Kwaba. Reverend, Machio.
1: Yeah, Henewa.
0: Mr. Ode Mike, the Kwanoka Kamami.
1: Yeah, Henewa. I hope so, my dear.
0: Me, who ye, papa? Pa.
1: Yeah, I didn't want to say maybe some so major. Formality to me, sir.
0: Oh,
1: but it's any Obi Cassel, Odiwara Walanga Drive is here.
0: Alanga Drive, yeah.
1: Ah, okay, the infancy here.
0: Eh, mean Bem or Castle Kofigana. Ever first, I mean, voting me, dear Kofigana, dear, there be a coward if you dear
1: you
0: so.
1: Eh, yes, it, you know, you need pee.
0: Oh, inside, yeah,
1: you need to say, you honey pet, and you open our becker. Me, I'm a catcher Kofigana, sir. Because me obi bin e kana se mo obi do obo ni nyu minam na metete
0: it was what it
1: me me de minam na metete
0: oh sir
1: aha minam na metete
0: oh.
1: Enti ko fi Ghana mati bibi sir but meni hye ho
0: oh
1: se de ni ehu e na no di hu adanse e enti we de ko fi Ghana mesere wo yechia islegonfo nyina minam na metete ai metete enti meni hu a Manu Becker.
0: Okay. Yati. Koviana, what's up with me? I know that. There be a me, I know her. Okay. Ebusia. Reverend Michael Bansing. I bet that say ordinance of Penny our dad the Holy Fire Revival Ministries the Rahobo Tema Community 4 branch no or no any dan no young one in chair manachi Emmanuel Kwaba Reverend
2: yeah, of course
0: Matthew
2: yeah it's saying
0: Pache you now say
2: yeah me adum last week there I'm saying chatum. Okay.
1: I.
2: I. Sana ye pese yeti se mu nya cash dia na chese bibia da da ne kwem
0: Now what's your topic, you know? You're dealing with an evil person. And no, any topic, you know, just any pa boni. 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
2: Hey, evil pa.
0: Topic, idiye, just say. 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
2: Se, ye kukumu, ani.
0: Ye kukumu, ha, oze, bedu, oha, oshe, ho. And you know, and I watch your topic, no, a topic be a who here, papa, and who be here, say a beshe. Now, yes, a topic, yes, a Juana, your cabby breeder, and what they dream had a quarter, a topic, they will write you, ma'am. Any other topic, no, a beura. Now, Reverend Benjamin, dear, you know, I shall see a Juana on your hinnikina. Now, and I just say, Mene, Reverend Bans, Bansley, newcomers.
2: Inti na ba betom ne line so
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2: 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the annual estimate for corruption woye memwa annual 1 year afibiano it is upwards of $3 billion just think about it bihu kakra na ensokunko wiedemu say corruption e wo Ghana hasisiano annually 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
0: I just
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2: 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But the problem has made me call area for us about 7 years now. It's been there. And the year can is a road in Ukraine, any drainage. Drain in you. Drain be in you. It is a sensual top. A befahim. Government, one of government responsibility, and it will be providing housing for the citizens. One of government's responsibility. Government is supposed to provide housing. Ye mine said the sika sem TNT. Government own to me and yeah. But private people attitude omu bonremu or baby omubefa omwafa omwesisi a dining ye. Government in kawu dear dear. Gotano, any friend is saying,
0: Aquino,
2: 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My member, Gotano, I mean, Aquino, and Mamma, Namun to me in town, and also so Bobo, you couldn't come. 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
2: 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I yan now soon will media so. A baby in the net, you see, Nippano cry on car baby or tease. Misinformation. And you nippa de a kayo. Nippa ne kaye. One person be somewhere. And we're making such statement to say, "Sa penimu we waka baby." Who say nipa no ye nipa boni nipa? Niti mo adim pa. So we bo owo di tu onipa so. Abrahu nim.
0: Ya bo uto. 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
2: Eta so tiase.
0: O tiase.
2: Kinye no.
0: Esi ya bo ne uto si wewu.
2: And media phone yes I do both social and mainstream media when you are more can wanna we yes I know ma abuse of authority a deep penny in the a show on sa no who crap in the moon now say who abuse you know okwa ha musim to a dear moon to munyani say because when you're to me dear be but at the end of some can you cry soon no into a chance who abuse authority. Yeah, man, why you will be bebre? Do you know who I am? Do you know who I am? Me, nature say, will be abuse ni position. I don't know. I did be all ya, and ye no be a who no walk can. Do you know me? Do you know you? Yeah, the young day, you knew why at the bedding. Do I even have to know you? Thank you. I was saying, who will be a minimum will be our we are saying.
0: Do you know who my father?
2: I don't know who you are, and yet any year come once. I will see, do I know you? Mean to be one thing coming, mean to be in control, so I dare who
1: you
2: are.
1: Do you know me? I see who you be.
0: Who are you?
2: Enti ene no pay a topic enu na ma tretre mu kakra be lay foundation for your discussion emu odin
0: new commerce maybe as an ens now so dika we join here and Reverend Banson wa tretre amanti ase aye dwuma odi awura connect ni na enti ye ni na ya ti ase e ma question na nke e toso mbebusa ne kra no
1: kan ni huna wa
0: What your room? The topic question that maybe sano, maybe be sir Reverend Benjamin. Where he are no? Now so Reverend Benjamin.
2: Mechirufu for aswano.
0: Now Reverend Benjamin. Reverend Banson, now born here, maybe brave so ewa ha or brush it through.
1: Andra, me your point ya me corner mami bia me copy no so e will come to one na we be na fidie no
0: den
1: no pay me chia no
0: acha chia le mami
1: your friend no Samira Marwan
0: okay
1: or come to one honor owner of Home of Medicine can I say drugstore.
0: Oh.
1: Come to one. Can I say opposite the Shell filling station.
0: Okay.
1: Idiana Sewa. Me do hobia, me tremor honubia, and drunk kwa dia me do honu with beam within den. Then I'm see, me cochian, I'm see, and Nemechiano. Ain't he Samira, Home of Medicine, Pharmaceutical, Yamishrao.
0: Okay.
1: Juma Ubu, Juma Power, come to one, Yamishrao, pass, what they were feeding at all. Plan B FM.
0: Mama Samira na minshira papa apa. Okay. Reverend Yembumre.
1: Agosuya mekani se ya ohun. Sesena Reverend Basin edi nka ken kai. In fact, na and then an open my imagine say kai me correction di because Andra misunderstanding di ba entrasie evil person entrasie ni mu. Na me pese can I say a tearful tea? A tear, yes, say, yen can't say a bay bonsam. Okay, and now say bay, and yen wants him the yaka. Nemum yaka only paboni wants him.
0: Oh, okay. And see, and do spiritual, your first spiritual aspect, grand
1: car. And grand spiritual, odi for Ike, the spiritual side, neck a crab by. But now, yenya the right. Interpretation for evil person. No? Ain't he, or any, aye, and say, bay bonsam. And anna, or defore, I can say, and you need or bar our ye bay bonsam. Which, and run, no, I disagreed.
0: Yeah, there be or buy a say, okay, so buy a bay for a bay or ye bay for, but a quiet bear ma. Any other bare bonesam.
1: And I make her say, and no by Andra. And my corrections nearby. And you for free or more free, I correct here. But the main point is, yeah, as some of you come, you do come on our chino. A nipa bonini. Evil person. Nipa bonini. And I remember saying, they make
2: me. Made a main chassia minya, and I'm a day by her. Say, who say your topics now, Cassano? Many of them context in a human resource management. That's how I see it. Topics in mostly, make me like I said, 95% plus, meaning I HR. HR, then we are, maybe I'm science. It means we are talking more about physical things.
0: Yeah, yes,
2: than, especially when we refer it to Sukra to a Jumemwa. Now you're discussing, acquire physical things. I don't think, say, too much. Maybe I mean, a soft bow means I might put some spin, be a call spiritual dimension. But, yeah, no need domain enough for your casa and your common being.
0: Yeah, you watch now your Thursday. When you borrow the spirituality of the topic, you
2: know. Okay.
0: And see, they are sorry. No,
1: sorry, any school.
0: And see, when you draw, we can discuss more about it. It's made the
1: spiritual
0: aspect, you know.
2: Absolutely.
0: More. And I think everyone also the end is not spiritual aspect. Kakrawu. Relationship also, no, we better see, yeah, you're too much about.
2: Oh, but see, I can't say so. I said, you may must see a day and Obia Conium, you had to be caught. Eddie Pow. But subject in a still, no, I think, say, social context, a physical and a spiritual.
0: Okay,
2: context.
0: Matthew, I see Reverend Banson.
1: Sir, so we share your topic now. A draw down make us say. You can't evil person and I say nipa boninia. Ni simply put, no say mostly na ya na ye de ya dwene say nipa bonini ye evil person ye obi a wako die mu. Obi a wako wia no wako ye robbery na wachi sikan awoni nia. And I say, you know, odi obi a kwa duro so wako kunu ye hu say oyɛ evil person. So forgetting say you can't evil person na. Obi a again, ni mi ahu boni cry evil person.
2: Of course. Nase when it started.
1: What you say? Because the whole thing begins from here.
0: Iti
1: answer na obi betam adi abo obi no.
2: Wa adi ahu da da.
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1: 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It's a moment a big rack men, a honor event. Eban. But what am I saying? But a bar, I didn't. Oh, wait, tell me. Oh, sorry. What am I saying? I'm sorry. You're brushing it off. Never. So, don't me who? At that time, I milk, I say, hey, and I know Papa went to tea and I know tea, I know that. A whole crowd cry it me the yard and for a while.
2: Of course.
1: So,
2: of course.
1: It's you know, you can evil person, ni pa boni niya. I go see a media, obi or yam con consa, or your evil person. Obia or chukani niya 19 chukani, or your evil person. Obia say, Shirana, ye dear be bad ni niya and chain, no a bugu, or your evil person, or any pa boni ni. So, it's only a Reverend Basin kind. A warrior, ye new monete. You can only take yourself out of these people when you die. The moment you die, you are out of living among evil people. Ipabonini. But just what must say? And you know, yeah, they buy in you memoir. To say, send your Reverend Bans in the kind of fraudulent activities. Fraud. Bro, ni bro for casa na ya man no din de de de. So, but eh pa. And then me bana taxi mu. 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
1: 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They are there. So wo hu. 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Ye shall process ni ye and nasa ni ma bi a totima ewa processor de funny pa ewa jumumuno. But also what must say baby ya ansa na ye befa wa jumumu ne ye de wa tusika I'm one, I say, mm-hmm. a very vital position, you know.
0: Mm-hmm.
1: Yeah, yeah, investigations were
0: mm-hmm.
2: mm-hmm.
1: Yeah, but we fear the bizarre questions. As soon as he sign or see, we fear, say. But now say we don't see those things. So,
0: mm-hmm.
1: into a trap location by a shining crater, we don't, there's nothing, no procedure, be a checking attitude.
2: I can say serious organizations were here, ma'am. I have had dealings with organizations they're working in hold no credit because we are very critical.
1: Okay.
2: You be interview. Background checks.
0: Mm-hmm.
2: And then background checks, you know, are a little more sophisticated. Obibe to me could be a Facebook page.
0: Mm-hmm.
2: We go through social media handles in Ashimu. He's getting a very good idea of who you are. Ah, unbisa o question kura. What I say? She will now for four. Also, we your friend. What comment be? We no a shit. No, they are connected. I say we say no here near there. So it's become a little more sophisticated than.
1: It be
2: a very serious with this, and it be so a glossy over.
1: That is
2: The mechanism say small businesses, you know. One more year, more relaxed
0: mm-hmm.
2: about these things.
1: Mm-hmm.
2: Also, maybe because one more capital, we more risky in their business now. And yeah, Kasebia also was spending Sikani Bibli, the Koye background checks in his man. But the only say me 2 million dollars now, she won't me risk a significant capital. M say, Ufenipa. One casa no, I was a washer.
1: Yeah.
2: I will pa.
1: Yeah.
2: Will try go length. But I also added something to Miss Submission. He said, yeah. Why you need you in and just say you eliminate sa evil people?
1: That is it.
2: Into Uber Vienna, na kakra fem or their besha or them.
1: Aha.
2: I said they will come on tuntum. Minjin, they say, you chroma out to me come tuntum or munyan asa. Uber call who you suit to be never could tell me. No, a chess or no, or crochet or what. Aha.
1: Anyway, like I'm saying, you know, let's look at process now. Yeah, differ and profound.
0: Mm-hmm.
1: Now, fraudulent, we say no. Intentional deception
0: mm-hmm.
1: for personal gain or to cause harm to the organization.
0: Mm-hmm.
1: And in so no, we see financial fraud. We see asset misappropriation.
0: Mm-hmm.
1: We see data manipulation.
0: Mm-hmm.
1: So, we mean, obit me, echo system. No, I call manipulative system, no.
0: Mm-hmm.
1: Now, or the achieve security, every system, no.
0: Mm-hmm.
1: And also, the achieve product, be every system, no.
2: Mm-hmm.
1: Be one marble, say, or the product, ni be a can.
2: Mm-hmm.
1: Now, the share system, no. No, I born a kid too heavy. Now, the gusuli na abeye, no. Or ye evil person.
2: Evil.
1: So, we are talking about ways are fraudulent. Activities, across the world, and you
2: made
1: you account office. Who won't say, yeah, this can be, yeah, who say, yeah, audit pe, na, and penny form, won't say, and you may come no auditors, bar, no BIS, because definitely, ubiye diska.
0: Ubi
1: aha. It is a quiet, penny pa, where you many man, who won't say, oh, yenisei, fawesha, manipulating the system.
0: So,
1: na, evil people, and these yeah bibi memu has seen
0: ewa ha pa pa pa pa pa.
1: So fraudulent activities in workplaces. Senye main can I say boss and I say main officer warehouse na production manager say cutting bear say 50 na echo outer. Now, you smuggle 10 cartons a car. So, now, on a sales people know I a back, and you know, you smuggle a bar outer, and production manager, Benyane share, sales personnel, no, so they are there, no, Bonti Benyane share, security personnel, no, so check it, and Yama echo out, no, so Benyane share, near teach him.
2: So,
1: it's
2: a bonus. I am so we are a humble baby too much.
1: Millions. Ah, just say, and then you may ne in some papa no swan.
0: Can you manage?
1: So, ye cassica home, make tisse, ye say, obia yesica. A cosia home, says canon. So, unqua, ye the mass, says canon qua mawa, and best summer bra bonde, as a summer ma womb woman.
0: Generation,
1: I'm telling you. And so, south we are, whom we are, says gay.
0: Oh, my, eh, no, yes, some
2: of the sanity. Fim, she might be.
1: Yes, you.
0: And my reverend, I did back when I said, I didn't know what Diano.
2: And I said, Fim, she might be.
0: I didn't know Diano, who value no.
1: That is the point.
0: Value.
1: That is the point.
0: But so, what brand are we, make a wound spend the extravagant, lavish Lisa? It was as I see any day when you pay any spending, I can see a dear wound here, and tell you a wound here, but on my well, wound here.
1: No,
0: but
2: only
0: investments
2: be Friday you call London, Sunday you
0: aba. Because when you move the whole 5 pound, do your uncle Bonnie?
2: No, not me. Because the nature say one who do. Who do a damn for Bonnie? Who
0: do?
2: Aye, wow, wow. It is a when to me and take on us here. Nature say what do you need, man?
0: Who a mental problem?
2: Who a mental challenge?
1: Safi, what you
0: say? I feel there are some no. You ready?
1: You know. Or customer assets.
2: Mm-hmm.
1: So,
2: yeah.
1: I don't know, you are sabotaging the whole thing. Mm-hmm. So that, and I warn like Reverend Basin earlier on said, they think about themselves.
0: Mm-hmm.
1: So, and, you know, to sabotage the company, now go say what or sabotage reputation.
0: Me say sabotage in yase me awoken. Me say topic ne ba na we say algorithm no e dey related content e ne be ma
2: wo. That's right.
0: And see ano enra eye movie dey but e video am share it was an American movie na ono no ye penny na buy no wa contaminate water flow no. And unti just because o creative product say filtration equipment bia.
2: Also the filter BB.
0: But all the products ne buy no. The price ne was so expensive. Mm-hmm. Inti no obi anto. Inti ono buy a boss say wo no. The only is o two big cow scientists can say generate virus way near fengu nsionim. And omo dia gu nsionim. And unti na buy ne hu say was so solve problem no in tempa no. And unti only add option bia say
2: okoto
0: sa products
2: exactly
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0: evil benefit. Person be a channel.
1: You see, sabotage no no no. Or you're evil.
2: Or you're evil.
1: Where or you where you tonight? As you day sebi sebi. Your pair acid be near their son.
0: Because and sooner we're contaminating no. A kunipa. It's a ma or manya and sioni binu. Omu na be yari. And also a bind be boka.
1: Yeah.
0: Eddie Asher Womo. Just because of the product.
1: I go see a
0: person or tone.
1: I say my okay. And yeah, hung wow. In drobine drugs beefy, I'm an oneba. Ye bibrima. Just to inflate us with diseases. Then, woma besaba. Now, the my antidote and our cure.
2: Now, in chair, cran, computer viruses, high ye, now, wakoto. Antivirus. Nipa na ultra virus. Ultra antivirus.
1: That is it.
2: Inti ube wye ni ne che se.
1: Akwa
2: to the person. Ultra virus.
1: And wickedness.
2: Aton antivirus.
1: Evil people, no, no. And we are living with them.
2: Enche ye kura.
0: Nipa bon fo. We are living with
2: them. And then, in some jurisdiction, their politicians are. Oba be changing policy.
1: Me patro has a voice in the honor of phone kakra.
0: I see
1: the pejam.
2: You see, politicians be ewo honumu wo amayamay bia. Ene, omu ba be changing policy. A unim se be affecting company. No, no, akoto company in the stocks.
1: That is it.
2: And son will be changing policy. Yes. Into a changing policy na na company in the stock. No, e koso, boom. Let's just say when you see
1: profit,
2: and this is continuously going. Me, ni mobia or the cloud, one of these AI or the tracking politicians. I want more to stock. I will be share date or to stock. No, now share date or on one politician make announcement. Now, let's just say on one or to stock. No, we are what be announced. Na sikana ebeni nyina ekoni boto. This is wickedness.
1: That is it.
2: It's wickedness.
0: Evilness.
1: Evil.
2: Obi beka say oh so oh yes smart.
0: Hey, hey.
1: This is not smartness.
2: It's not
0: I think say
2: you
0: mistake smartness not for evilness.
2: Yam someone says sisiano yangi boni entum. Wow, we are saying sisiano boni yangi shadan jintum.
0: Yeah, normalizing.
2: Inti yeah normalizing. Until we are also, he's smart. Oh, he's a smart guy. Oh, he's smart too.
1: That is the
2: point. And I'm a catcher. Because I didn't know, you know, yet here on one. This is who say, oh, yet, oh, yet here. Oh, say, ye kase etia u adam fu ana etia u wa ne tia dream. En tia dream u. 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
1: 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They are selfish. They are manipulators. They are liars. Okay? They are very, very wicked.
0: We need to be.
2: So baby.
1: And so she strategy on farmer.
0: Ah.
1: Um, the Korea.
0: Ah.
2: There be only a very positive one, my dream.
1: What is making you? Because for calculating, I didn't hear you. I bet you make us say, we call one second and Brana G. Utmu said, if I was studying with time,
2: what the baby said,
1: every time, Papa, we time say no deba. Mm. So, time, no, so around 10:30, 11, no, Obi added that. So, Obi added that, you know, or time in John Upodi, according to.
0: People kill people for the pettiest reasons.
2: Sa group we Boko Haram group we yenji we ni we indi inti wuhu obi a woye Kristo ni afa se kan wo on ti ase onim reason inti wuchi ni ko jina asem di bia na obi san se wo fa e de inti na wo fa o se 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
2: o ye hun ya every day be I encounter.
1: Every day we encounter them. 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
0: mko.
1: I'm telling you. Because things are happening.
0: Hey.
1: Evil people.
0: Na obia fo obia tina ni start ni set time. Mr. Anomami. Na wo no your account mami sometimes we can't even say you may run for and as a store run for no ebi o honso ha kwadwo ka kra wo because say wa bana nipa na your account obehwe book ni no de o hwe ya 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
1: It is happening. They say Ashama higher. It could have been committee one grand. It is happening.
0: Oh, baby.
1: A branch and a buyer. And now, a tongue battery now. Now, a jack and box.
2: Yes, you will.
1: It is a shop owner and a bar. Oh, who's a boss in your home? Your bar, no, a kind. Because when you mean the bosses in the last room, conference,
0: battery
1: manage. So, until in the batteries in the woman, not on the SCC, no. The workshop in the Mundo Buona, it makes me like I said 40-60% empty boxes.
0: Hey!
1: At times, dear man, Papa Neil, suspicious, and he said, Obi better battery, or say batteries here were sizes, plate so so and so, plate 15, 13 plate, 15 plate, 25 plate, and then. Sizes. And he obi bani ho na only be on himself or was a size, you know,
2: or
1: the other shop. But obe kono na a branch and a workshop na catch and say, asa. E bini ho.
0: Na some po be catch them in temen, you know,
1: it's no ah. Nipa na ba na or sign was obi on ma. E bini on ma no call, next shop. But oba buy no or catch and say, bini on. And no sign call back. No, so, Obani say, a bin was a what? Me obeys a 7 crab boxes, a buho. And I say, Chenny, you're going to turn the shop no coin. A coin, I say, and you've been a sea way.
0: Mm-hmm.
1: Or cause all boss in my empty.
0: And where?
1: Or found another one, empty. Or found another one, empty. Akusia, I brought any down loose.
0: Ubesu.
2: But one will say, Ben, they are walking. One will say, a jewelry and a diligence, you know, a tosny. Because what coffee ni pa be a jewelry? And we say, we'll set it up a system. I would check, even if it's once a month in po, and a wo

0: Sinka will stalk her. 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
1: Endusa.
0: Sometimes you can even send another person. Ye tiki stalk no ma bra. E kweku, kokan e yinu nebe kache me. I know the number. Me mi wom number no wom machine.
1: Yes.
0: Meaning what is supposed to be there.
1: Mm-hmm. Yes.
0: Because me the 15 is see what my tone too. According to me data. Mm-hmm. Ah, magisika. 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
2: 13.
0: Inti mi suma kweku, kokan bra me. E womo anu ma suma, ya. 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Meaning said they are not communicating about the stock. 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I can use a simple technique like this. And kabrante we. 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
1: wo mu se sa system asemi ya kan wo asem wo fie ha kan
0: baby bebre
1: so
0: wo ye adwuma e wo se wo kupe adwuma ne ho system ka years ago mi ko ye com center. Com center, those days, you know, obi by shaho no no fa wo phone, no ofre IDD, a friend international direct dial. In here ton no, be say 600 Ghana means kanu cry me won right. Kan is kan. Kan is kan 6000.
1: Okay.
0: Kan is kan 6000. It just said 3 minutes. There is 60,000. 60 Ghana, 6 Ghana.
2: 6 Ghana,
0: okay,
2: 6
0: cities. 6 Ghana, 6 cities. 6,000 Ghana. And to a besha honum, no, why call, say, oh, to me, your call, sir. No, wouldn't say, your call, we call cleaner. And no, early in the morning, between 7 to 9, now, your baby age, man, no, no, be cleaning, or be cleaning, be our course, international course.
1: Cleaner.
0: No. So, but me, yeah, the machine they see one of my machine it is a printer. We are calling we are what they told so now printing a printer as soon as I store data no machine so
1: number
0: will fray how many minutes we be a machine man to me bar me to me a printing no no on him say are there any printing or tear and one no way we on him say data no that's so.
2: Okay,
0: I fast. So, adwuma bia no, I was say systems no. You're making an investment in systems.
1: I also think
0: security systems.
1: Reverend Bunsen, I also think say sometimes trust, we have trust issues. Oh, me jinidi,
0: and I say sad no yen fan ye.
1: That's some of the issues.
0: Yeah, I understand.
1: You hold man. To say my father-in-law dey am
2: making. No, Jomudi.
0: Yes.
1: Confidential position.
0: Oh, but Ghana, I can tell you, say, baby, ube sunya management be our Ghana. This is a topic about up, baby, and you will discuss it.
1: Really?
0: And you ube who say ube busuye ni kwa de, juma kwa mponu, you don't employ them.
1: Yeah.
0: Debi. It's not a good idea.
1: Because
0: and your good idea senses, because
1: yeah.
0: Punishment
1: yeah,
0: be a so it means recruitment policy is bad.
2: Yes,
0: that is the whole point. Mama was sick and walk up edge my baby, but near me, me dey me.
1: Obegunu. The last one come on Reverend Bansin, we say corruption.
2: Mhm.
1: I heard you hear me pa.
2: Mhm.
1: corruption. Reverend Bansi and the coffer by you.
2: Many a coffer
1: was in interim. Let me just say, was in interim. Corruption. Corruption. Akushia. Everywhere. Me say, even in the church. They know what's not ever about. Corruption. The abuse of entrusted power for private gain, frequently fueled by workplace bullying, that suppresses decent ideas.
0: Bravo.
1: Okay. Corruption. Mammy, I go judging for my boy into us here. Corruption. 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When I talk about corruption, it means any silence or bribery.
2: Inti kata de shene proye. Omu ye mi afo.
1: Suomu. 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Just a ukutia bribe.
2: Protocol.
1: Soldier bribe. Fire service bribe. Security agencies ningi na. Wow, beka se untia bribe. 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
2: it. No dia security nika di eni sinche. 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Getting you cry. Security nika di ase.
1: Ebuba.
2: Hey.
1: Everywhere you go, upe juma wo.
2: Amamre.
1: Ese untia bribe.
2: Amamre. 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Teacher, you know, about boy, because oh no, Pija band, it costs this house any wounds media by Yamamere.
1: You see,
2: a honey shas and a honey never sank your cry. I've been
1: wanting corruption, bribery, no, even no.
2: A mamere, son of friend, by Yamamere, so wounds me near Barney, dear. By Yamamere,
0: so dear
1: company,
0: dear
1: company, dear. I'm so dear, and yet, Yamamere, with the Yamamere, I could be.
0: We are four bar wako school. Abre we are school. No so wako biye juma. Yes, we are 8,000 Ghana cedis. 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
2: Echi.
0: Ansana wetumi ate sakano.
2: Hey.
0: Ansu ye jino up front. With no guarantee, say a human Ukraine will be your answer, Onya, and Kofobibri, Tetris, Askaya, Yuya, and Woman Yedman. Intina, ya, ya, the way, ya, the ya, ya, ya,
1: evil,
0: ya, the ya, ya,
1: evil, Lacusia.
0: Yako, we be by the country, also, who ye evil, baby, I won.
1: We are right. Who can perform on some money? We are evil. It will be an idea. I can't hospital. Ubeko no be nine essence and home. Nena ne had. Ubeko no be sa.
2: Yenna.
1: Obinfe. Yenna.
2: Yenna.
1: Just say, you're yelling a
2: year. And for me, be out the other one. We are
1: it. What's that? It's all young.
0: Oh, young.
2: Oh, Reverend.
0: Oh, we are mobile.
2: And a Reverend Cassie say, you're normalizing.
1: Akusia, yet the Senate dies, renting. And now, mommy frame me. Pressure. Na me and Kuan Kramanye. And I'm dealing with my mom for fast off warning. any encrophobia almost so they didn't want to see how they were they became interested. Because if they must say they got their housing in Tema out of this kind of things, then you go to Yaska. I could see Majigis Kaye na as a group.
2: Why do you have one?
1: Adisikaya koma mami 3 years in here.
2: Hey!
1: This year come 4 years.
2: Where did you find out?
1: And yet, evil need
0: I say, change evil. So, but the way 4 years I to get the money back, oh, I'm saying yes, they're okay.
1: I'm telling you.
0: Yeah, but the question now that will be asked you, and he say, why wait for 4 years?
2: Why say, 4 years?
1: The point is, one more say, one more year, my friend, oh, one more year,
2: excuses,
1: one more year, documentation.
0: But 4 years. But 4 years, 4 years, no. Who be defend you in who be break? It's not going to be easy for you to defend it.
2: Easy.
1: No, 4 years. Defending is not a problem because Mako MTN, they are sending FA Mumu Mako
0: evidence in our that is different.
1: Evidence. Two, me a me demand personally, me man not draw. We letter
0: that also is not
1: confirming the date. And the time I'm this kind of man, what am I saying? And the time I echo fan, I shall my police station, and Obe confirm me, I say, I have paid that sum of money to her on that premises, which she confirmed, and the docket is at the police station currently. And she promised
0: the question
1: to
0: is...
1: sell her property and make up the money. After now, me call me the airport. There can be any problem, but in comfort.
2: I'm out for there. What did you boom?
1: This is the kind of fraud, corruption thing now. Here can was
2: evil.
1: So, it has taken a different form in somebody's another jurisdiction. And for corruption, and one more year, our system, our it just said, I could say, I time.
0: No, sending a macacho, say, figure estimating a 3 billion. So, what do you mean 3 billion? Then you will understand the scale. If you can see 3 billion, what it is, then you understand the scale. Now, you can say, if this is what it is costing us every single year, then what will scale? No, scale, no, so
1: that's too much.
0: That's so. And it's I just say sika kesiye. It's not small money. So
1: sika
0: kesiye. So umu say obi umu we are 6,000 and 10,000. Yeah, no, there no eye nketin kula. Eye sika kesiye. There eye king.
1: Reverend, there makeup, there make say obi kwa kuvia abain. Sa committee ya yet ya titi ya ye show umu ya. You say department we. I'll overspend it one more budget.
2: Public
1: we,
2: accounts.
1: Where am I see? Where am I see? Mimna Moody Betuja Magana for in the
2: home.
1: A really same.
0: The same Korea baby, and I won't know who you're saying Korea baby.
1: That is my point.
0: The Yachi cross and inside them, I will be a crying on Korea. The way they're saying,
1: 2,000 Ghana City, me a command of 2 years.
0: And I know that
1: will be a wendy or pay.
0: On them.
1: On them.
0: Na sa wo pepepepe no no wo tumi a chairman e bi no anya bi nti ye ndi nam na wo kwa go wi a o mo se se o mo se wo kwa go wi a pim me apim wa ndi e ko wi a o
2: ma na de be se se boni ni e so tim se wo di di ara de se se o me se di di ke se di a chiwa o mo se di e de yo
1: du ne
0: yo ndu
2: e ya se mo
0: eh. Because men could hear me as a can't get in getting
2: out. Oh,
0: my, I am a chucho never. I know you do but too freezing. No, but who you can say they are who go freezing. That's all. Oh, my, I'm going to be assembly now. Oh, you chat to chat. Oh, my, I'm going to be a
2: chat.
0: Oh, my, I'm going to be a chat. Oh, my, I'm going to be a
1: chat.
2: Oh, my, I'm going to be a chat.
0: I can't say, 100 Ghana.
2: So what's about here?
0: Recently, my main fat dimension be encoding. Recently, there was a story. Oh yeah, Ghanaian born were UK. Air hostess.
2: Mm-hmm.
0: While London cash up to £2.4 million.
2: Mm-hmm.
0: And yeah, chino. But you know how this is somebody when you're juma, this is what she wanted to do.
2: Mm-hmm.
0: Abrabum, so be a hostess.
2: Mm-hmm.
0: And when you need dream job. And she was doing very well. But the ex boyfriend be.
2: Hey.
0: And so introduce you. No can ya say, oh. The whole year, and say, Ube fa cash, a war, who drew New Yorker, Uba. Now, ye the cash amount. Now, O dear ba. UK, undeclare. Say, mono, mo fa, mo special gate in tea, undeclare. Now, O dear ba inside ama. You want no more strict rules about sag access now, ye dear mamono. And Akwe sign your monitor up to some point. Sister, guy no pressure, girl, nah. They can't because M says sometimes, you know, bonina, young starting to say, ye kwakwe ye boni. But ube she obi, or the adada, or the kasade bi, ebe nu nuwa, ma wakwe jina baby ya. 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Utia neka 500 for each consignment. 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Akwe, every week biya, o di 500 betwa. Ni salary, and yes, sir, amount. In the then every week, be or the 500 better. No more flag account. And over a period, you know, she had brought in £2.4 million cash. And he had, you know, we go ne nimas, we go ne busia for ne juma say, juma crane, I'm when the assem crane, British Airways, we see and change. Or your Ghana ni second generation Ghana, ya won't know. But who share story now? Dear me, person may come and then they say, ye ye nyina na ye sha se se ye ye nipa bone en so wan sha wo hu ya ube ba bewie nipa bone
2: ye
0: ken na
2: first or
0: ye
2: victim so
0: 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wo be ye say no wo kan no aye ni say no aye ni say odi no aye ni say o you so ada ada o de wo be hu an ni say oh wa kwaye ba ko anya hwe now I try back on her and yes she no oh I feel not but yet lifestyle
1: me
0: na che se ye nkonkwa na wo konkwa but no we if you say one day for master tif man dey no every day but one day for a master until that one day no so won't to mean predict
1: that is it
0: na
1: a found day is coming.
0: When was our fault?
1: Make her, Reverend, make okay. Her, he said, or he beside me question, we have things here, Edward knows here, Andra. Say, sir, wicked people are not person here. Yet they walk and I say, they before us as so. And me hear my man, and say, if you hire the
2: walk,
1: if you hire the walk, you should not be made. This and environment, no. I woman, environment, net, and I did me, and also contributed. And I, yes, sir, a year, and young kofa. The kind of noun for you're from two birds, Reverend Banson, the okay. Obi or mock or call a German, Okuta, clear conscience. Boni ni na kumemu, boni ni na jinimu, but okuntu e jumeni muno. Woma womo ewo e jumeni ma womo yesa e wudi semu. No ma flow. Hey, I had the same here no. I had here. Why ya? Say. Enti bawe ya wabe. Ugu bibia. If you can't beat them, you join them. Iti no. The air was any. It will surprise you, say, Nipana or Cassa, as I'm saying, superior.
0: Are you superior? Of course, that's all no bit to your country.
1: And the Cassa, we are told, you know, you cannot do anything by just to comply.
0: I know somebody, it was a promotion. And promotion, I had a man on your man, a whole situation. Say, position we know, I bet that whole, you are qualified, more than qualified. But position ade aye ye ni
1: you see
0: okohwa e was say under report we anyway we don't want to give it to someone who can't do it
1: you see
0: it is either say we be accept say okwa we be ye ni say and I say wonye this person refuse
1: you see
0: we accept the position into adwuma no kura o jai what I say but mpanimfo no en wo mo ye and one would the position amount and he said what be yad what be back
1: be yad
0: and you know a community in a contrast you have your position but this is what goes with it it's simple
1: and this thing is happening
2: oh perfect no
0: of course
2: yeah you
1: sue where do I know restaurant me Shami or Biasi, young meeting.
2: Oh, not so big to me, like a Jumananga, like a Chalanga said, yeah. And your shade, dear one chain.
0: And then a dear, a DC dying, a dear project.
2: I could like a Chalanga said, yeah. And the annual he, it's no, Obesi and Chen Chen.
0: And no, it would be a project.
2: I want to obey you.
1: It's your own Yentia. And painful baby, one more time, as you say, I saw Moko pension. And so, Omintingo.
0: Okay.
1: Because I'm quite
2: into
1: the picture. Oh, sorry, yeah, into the picture. To what say? Manipulation, no, now or where we are 60,
2: And the Ura company, any more direct, will be questioning academic qualifications. Via and Unti San, where you are far sideways. It's one away your bonte, the any nancy, or Trinahunani. You can wash your home. It's also better as winning, my dear, and of course, that it's you are just
0: continuing.
1: Who's that? On person in the Tobeda,
2: David,
1: Obia. Or
2: cry, or make a tunnel. I'm saying, I'm not say,
0: Is the foundation recruitment and selection process. Security organizations say na ye kika won se ma ene ye nyina ye wo gana ha ye tete ensema e koso in France ye artisem we don't know obi ani ha e betumi produce evidence but say some recruitment processes no say a year and a funny kwan so a ene beboa na wrong persons into me are enter your security apparatus. Security a bimbo. And on a cra on my new moon in our echo. Inti se nipa bonifo bebre eko gada ewo security apparatus ha. Neche se yanyan ye di e hon boni kesi e pa. Inti e hone die ye be sile womo ewo influence ewo procedures in so. Say womo lift up game no eye systems ene mube develop mube to me dia ye proper vetting ne we hu say we at we understand say oh the problem starts in say one position no nipa be 7000 e qualify it is nipa 7000 are qualified for one position why na menfem ma no e won na the corruption in the start no because everybody is qualified.
3: This is plan B.
0: Obi aye qualified. Inti e wo se nipa na wo mo de da no no. Wo mo ye nkofo a wo mo ye above some considerations see. Ah wo mo be ye fair minded. Fair mindedness because nipa bi a wo be fa no bi a no. Eye a won tumi question. There's no questioning about it because nipa no wa qualified. But o ye fair. That's a question. And I said, oh, because this is how we're boosting for, and I would do one big go. Yeah, and so, yeah, my man, no, oh, yeah, yeah, and I'll cut tonight, we're going to go and say, we're going to be 4.5. And then, what beef you did? In view. Ndiye betiaoka na wakota ono wadwinwe nuna ebia obi anko bebo manmunu nyana wa mani chance ukofa obi a ono abro and oba bebro. So that's one of the things that they adwuma efo ebe to me aye e go say adwuma no so so bibia aye time bia bibi be pia e ma ye hu we su no we have to remove it immediately because adeway no akoye say yare immediate response here. And I'm saying investigation. And yet, one day, 24 hours, 48 hours, your investigation area, conclusion, but you're taking action. But I thought there'd be a better thing, say, your investigation. Investigation to cause we do move by 1 year, and you go your investigation. That will not help a jumano. Because nature say somehow no ye condonu bonina e kosuno. Ye nini e omu omu ye bonini e ye a dream baku. I will say ye war penalties for wrongdoing are a ye enforceable. Ye penalty are yin to me enforce. Ye memha ye wo laws be bre but it drew say ye enforce law na. Na aye twima mentwe. I always say something jokingly with my friends. They say, President Obeba Ghana, obey to me, abeye ne agenda say. Emra wo Ghana henyina, ninyina abeye ejuma. That president, so to me, stay course na, this country will transform. Because ye problem basic. And then he say, Emra na e wo honu no, enye ejuma. Nye se ye ntro omra no. Ye nya, nipa wo mo being for atrotrom running in a correctly written enforcement.
1: That's the problem.
0: That's the problem. It is a penny for sorry woman who woman a kukudro nyami ma woman kukudro no mukase and na wagana hani nini nara a be enforce. A woman be to me a set it up systems need a control mechanisms. A woman be enforce and run some nini na. This country will change. Because nipa is so emra ejuma. We all are afraid. But because a group point be a ye who say ye bet to me influence their outcome. Nipa now or ye enforcer no, I can always influence you into Saadia nature say means rubium.
2: Okay. Yeah, that's a papa, Reverend. I would say, a beautiful lines, no, Eddie, to now, so do with the banana, and I you could see where you buy, yeah, the phone lines, no better to jar, now, so afraid, Eddie, a bedroom, Edino, so Edward Jenchley, and I was saying, Missa, Eddie, a
3: Biafua, would be a journey,
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3: Anami, the free East West Seed, Eho, Ebremuyo, Eo Jenna, would even need Adana. I a friend say, Prima, I Prima, I to Mijina, and Suano, Ewa Bribiemuno, say, say, dear, you want 250 and 500 gram pack sizes, and Uti, a man in your agent, Jokra, but you Prima, small size pack, a free, a good dealer, Biaho, and I say, Fred 054-8263-159 and I say 0500-209573 Prima Jane Sida a one more day na etumijina ensuano
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2: 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So we say, beautiful lines, no, a day at some bit me afraid, oh dear, Abba 0551656565 and a 0551656656. Also, bit me afraid, Edward Jenchan, and I was in Missa Eddie Abba. Ebusia Machim.
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5: Yo, Eddie. I dear for the car, my dear for asking that engine with the queer news. Now, so for me, I was you. Oh, my auntie asked you, I was you. Now, I'm going to be a son of a teddy agro. See me whom you hold up and I'm a dim agro, maybe a medium agro at your
2: father.
5: I know Benjamin was there for 7 in the agra.
2: And
5: you saw your bema water point in the world that said dim agra for son of a ya. Mr. McQueen, the power is in me.
2: Oh,
5: aha. Ah, dear, so Benjamin with your widina. Send our Daniel support. Chiamme Swedia, and I was so me and Yantapo King Kong. We are from first to five for Michim, first to ten Michim, who got the number one for Major Mammy Home. Timmy, no, dear Ganes, and we are meeting my graph, and no, it's
2: about
5: the
2: other.
5: We are with your commas and some. It's a Baja Fassi, ten at Tim, you're no so many or Munfilia, and you know, Mada, Munfilia, the Marcy, topic and bar. There was something for them to find me with the whole fine. Now, because the topic we are going to say, Mr. Jehevindi, a question of Jehevindi. Nipa born someone can say, Miko Gana Mohai, or maybe your bit maker said, I mean, Pabonini. If you are, Mr. Makas will be in Pabonini. Now, if you are saying Yame, maybe Yame, but Marcos are saying Yameba, That's in Yamibani, Yamibania, Samoa. Why Yakopo Becam Yamano? You did be a man, Yakopo Becam Yamano. You see, Sabi Sabi, when I say, I have no conscience said that when I say CFSC Equi. Yakopo as a media say, I am Moja, my, Moja, my, heaven, or me, Mount Kubi. It is a topic of you. You see, if I want some media, we'll be a castle one yet. No more, that's have your conscience, never say, when Yakopo said Moja, my, now so bebono. So, who to be a winning, who could be a winning, Timmy, say, Semian Pabonia minim. Marcos, I said, who will also win you beyond soon. 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
6: Mema ame meji uso.
2: Pacha neto say?
6: Nami adum na uswe.
2: Minso mi huye papa. Papa chou dini bebi akasefri?
6: The lady, we need Jesus because if he keep us.
2: Yo, this bro, we need
6: Batman. Corruption has some now more candy. I think it will be beer. Madam, may compare driving, kaka, wow, so move. Preside the catch him 7500 umbra. 500 umbra and some in your car, Naka, Mia, a son of Pibia McCoffin and Maku School, and Sana, or more for my cock of form. The more 500 are, and come with a pecker,
2: eh?
6: Madam, corruption the baby are solid them. The Pierre. In the corruption, some of more can in your chin yard one. I mean, I am Pible. As some of them by my wife. And yet, you'll be here as some of them. That's the baby.
2: Yeah, that's a brave Lee. I will see a match.
7: Hello.
2: Hello, match.
7: Yeah, no, ma'am. Yes, I'm
2: Pacha, you now sway. Pacha, you didn't baby, I can say free. Yo, sister, I'm a patch of my interview. Yo, mama, my interview.
6: Collection 104.5.
2: Oh,
7: sister,
2: okay. Yeah, that's it. Okay, you be you one, mama. Yeah, that's a papa. Papa. Hey, we see how much you?
8: Pacho,
2: do you know where free?
8: Yo, Auntie Grace.
2: Auntie Grace.
8: Morning, baby.
2: Mama, my auntie.
8: I'm not going to be able to get a man. So na mu tin tin sana e bi wa ya sha na line 15 15 15, even say sha na 10 10
2: mm
8: give me say work boy no so no go be grade mum one thing
2: mhm
8: oba mu afro akwa ichire ho
9: oba yi 104.5
8: bi wa yi be eni mo line line wa yi be 10 na wa twi ichire ho dia ni dia be ni hu da uwo she cemento. Now one day, when I saw your any papa, any papa, I don't know, question. He didn't give me a bra, and say, King. Oh, Debbie, I miss you, corner bra. Oh, coy. Me and my best master. I say, me to a corner, a chili honor. There's a 40 bucks. A chili hot tone. Into a moment, I'm not your mind.
9: This is plan B, 104.5.
8: Bakunso a branch on so ni fan store, one of the branches, my high diamond, Bibia Womu Dynamo. Only 3 weeks pay. Only 5,000. And that day, no, customer be fast, I mean, 5,000. That day, no, open one co bank. So, co bank, I let him never be full. One co bank. Me say, four, bank upon. I say, me ringing now, five, one, I miss Moby. So, uncle shop, or be a real, say, mama. Shop me at two more.
9: Yes,
8: I'm ready. Yanya, the line call off. me say I'm tracing in coffee, baby, I'm a higher man, soon, oh, only ho. Eh, now, dear, someone ye. Yes, you fear, and if you fear, and I did ye. Yes, yes, uncle, if you. And then I arrange your man, mattress, so, cylinder, I didn't hear behind you, back at two. Or the taxi, be so not train your money, and you wouldn't pack a womb at all. Someone I'm not with your margin and I'm one more, but so about the ball crown. Obi wo so fo ono so bie ba paint ni e dan hu nyama na me ofa na sori ba
2: eh
8: asori ba ogina
10: ho 0.5
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2: awesome ni
8: yes
2: Auntie Grace, yeah, that's a papa.
8: I'm with your margin and I'm chrono. Well, Baba, go where you, mamma. And it's no more brand new.
2: Yeah, that's it, Mama Grace. Ebusia Machin. Hello? Evangelist.
6: I'm going to say, you
2: are. But you're not to say.
6: Oh, keep that boy, I'm here, Papa. I'm sorry.
2: Yes, you're here for Papa Evangelist.
6: Yo. And I'm a cool kid and a small boy, the Miami, you know, the one or be a trophy. What is that? I don't know, so much I don't know, be a by fool. I don't know, be a baboni. I'm a say, I bet. I want my tomb, what you tell me, because I read you on with you. And see, I was there and collide with your own, your two book a crap. What's your only pay? Yeah, dang, you be a bonny.
11: na ya na sometimes no panyin fo no so mo se sem mo ho adeti no bi wi aponche no ageli no be say bi 17 years 20 years na obi wi sika se di ni e gele so won tia no namo na wi ye no won se nye se o 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
12: This is
11: one B.
13: Ghana and Sana a day in or said your institutions no a shimukana na a year juma said the eti. Many a bam and I shall shave the former kubuha to be. Put one more a lawyer for. 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
12: This is Plan B.
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2: ye da se ye jare du se won so do di apa e bi se ma che
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2: hello ma che o
14: ya nia
2: Pacho
14: Dini, baby, I can say
2: free.
14: Me Pacho, me can say free, Joel, Nyaho Street.
2: You,
14: Pacho. 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
1: 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Men can cancel cry. Oh, the only problem they say, the entire own team in Pamun, a Diana or Yenibusini.
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1: one send a banner
0: in your horns here, seeing it. The fact the banner when he said, why any panel bonny and quiet, and I say, why didn't say the panu be the abyss crana, then I will hear unconsciously, unintentional, maybe I, or ye be a witsy and about well.
1: Yeah.
0: So
1: what's my saying? Well, law, you know, can be premeditated. I just say, what could that dream? What she say? No, no, the punishment in a year is different from me and I are bonnie. No, no, the law, no, why are bonnie, but premeditated, it's a beer, be a committing murder, as if we are premeditated murder, or could that dream once were cautious. Kind of share the be or the best share no yeah na into we and a sana asuchini a different and in soon soon yet that san no man nini na ye bonny but bakuno wo dream ho ah and who asuchin eta a different
0: but your four sorry to your
1: purpose me it said the munim dadano a Rehoboth Holy Fire Revival Ministries World Committee 4. Yeshia, Efiada, Enyubre, Eni Kwesiada, Anopa. Umembrani, Shiani, and Sum Embum. Nami, Enshia, Etifu.
0: Yeah, that's Reverend Banson. Reverend Benjamin, so bear 30 seconds. What's wrong with you?
2: I will say, I made that same. Media, they say, AG Cornerstone Family Chapel, 29. I'm Pesemi Chia, Mimia Babia, or Simon Kanchel, OTA and War. TikTok.
0: Okay. Okay.
2: Adwa Miriku.
0: Oh, my name. Oh, the Adwa Miriku. My name. Mimi Yakosia Miriku.
2: Adwa
0: Miriku. Yeah, damuni na masi se mu tiye yen. 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It's like game. Eddie, you made him which yammy. Your friend, I could see a gym for my crown.
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0: 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X no enswe eye plan P 104.5. And also obe like page no. Na wase o comment no. 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
1: abusua me asie kasie na se na ye jaze de free enei this year for Nasa in Benifo, one here Ghana, this year, some issue, and I want a woman in ACHS when you need you. What it turns out about buying papa, there were not one car, not one shares or bet to your one acre at Yama Womo. Now, a query with the Ojiso and the National Association of Institutional Suppliers, and in the one a banner, say, and some young Franco free ACHS near Dianua. One of her editors and your mina, Eddie Mawomo. No, there are two guys, HS, June Bosman, they are tossed to the back. Our film community at the new NCM Mono. Whatever the PMO, Ewa, and a Ministry of Education, I say, I want her Ghana. Yadisia and some so. Nafi, a cabia wanted do a mono. Edifa free SHS school, a feeding program no mono. Yet to me, Etria, Eddie Amawompa. 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
0: 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Ghana, and them Sini or South Africa Mountains war, Yura Benjamin Quas Echima, and all grown home, and we mention betting at two, Eddie Jawa, which more simple and for this year welcome. 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

0: 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Pine and then pen for the guacum so a bet me up on my piano at me a jam brane. Now, what's my nipaya baby bay? I'm going to answer a best a hammy and saying, well, shiny moon, sir, and then to me clatter. You can't say emergency travel certificate, you know, or monsa a bet me a can, ne at me a bomb, a boisapet, nice baby, and I want to know at me. I say, come, come, a fair fair, at me the amount. No one shall say, and that was yada na moban, which you ma, Sherman Casa Quasia, then Quasia, then a beba airport. Which man was here, and one shall see Yami Adoma, Neda Memenda, a yes, says Juno, said about my quantum bet me a general brane. Did you of them so bar, but what the answer will bag, you know? And now said the crowd will mudro no, Emro 23 kilogram, a bra, one hour, Diane, a Becca airport, into where you are, Manboga Kra, and a gun and I'm sinning our South Africa mountains where you are, Benjamin Kwasi, and Yan to was here, a prince him to say the castle, my prince him Bokoya, media 20, where I say, who was our Japadin, you had your bar, you reach him. 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
1: 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police service, Ghana immigration service, Ghana national fire service, Ghana prison service. Now, I want to work from Mantemo. I could go share, yeah. And I hear Ramun Taka Mubarak, audience, and two judges will be here. I will call you and say between Epija and the Dibremo, Edia Conanim, and they hear the performance. Said you see the Juma, any idea, and home farmer, where see Edia Janso. No, and yeah, and I don't do an infidel, dear year, Jumano, and Yako Kujinemo, Edi Abo Nabaso. I say, oh no, or GD said, Bibrinoa, and no one over a Jumemo, 1 year, Juma, then Patch me de Bois, and the one Abrabo, and also one called the Atos and him, and all by Japadiana at this year, Ebine. We didn't know when they know Yadio and whom he has over Kaipa. And then see, Sabas will be a horror more. Yes, a big naso. I got just a cobrane, what you about police of Zimu, 5 years in here, and the name, why a sergeant 5 years and your cocopra, a bayer 2 years, and as a cocopra, nothing into Missy Abu or Abaso. 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Na you ready to judge, Bomadia to judge, I say, or how about Kuna, war, my conquered Ghana, yen immigration services, Emu, 1 hour share, yen Asia, share, so no. Or say, idea, number of senior officers na be a honoma, who say, one M. Modembo, and they said the only a year, Juman or Chess, when I hear Juman so staff structures, I hold the home, yes, between our boy, Emma, on a 2 year promotion, I hold one, a idea, and idea, call 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A to me design zen idea go quem nama one so and they or how be at one mono. 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
0: 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Me a boon compo near ye be a frim near the Biagica, consider be a bit me a bopa. Now be a to me a come on. Now mentioned here, Ama, Brunia Bosso, let that also and soon. A film Pimene, a Dunine, Ghana Foco, Tor, Santi, eight me to a basse, boom, boom, Edema, and this Amaicono, and your way be a toban, we never quasi da cono, and your cobran went to me, and counting time. Who's who I didn't turn obedience in Pinapasso? I catch a gun of winning us about one one Casa Yatum, so a team didn't true. Almost and King Kerry now so has the man in Sukona, and yet the bit Miako, Edema, and Pipa Maikono, I'm a non so a receivable mumsa and pa, any end is a Maikona badia. Ombes on bed bomb more than pine, I just say, Puntu, I have no, ye insert me a can. Any a trouble here, ya can't can your wine, any a two, any a three, a bubble boy in Asuno, and a pepper top on the same prim pro mampany, and cane, Frankatuni, Edema, and this Amaikono. 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I send me a bay, you bet me up the most call, the moon some no sabi, yet me add your toy, your mouth for him, Amma and some 12 for yet me do be musso call. 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
1: 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you I won't say you know no I say me the word about me kind you know as
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3: Alright, so there is a good news for y'all. 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I mean, oye gospel artist, oye reggae dancehall artist, oye high life artist, oye hip life artist, oye afrobeat artist. 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Say, be a single, EP, and I say album. 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Friend number is here. 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

0: Dadaba, Gold Star, Red Star, and Northern Star. 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
1: have
0: to Ghana made stores, and the stores are Hudum. 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
5: 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You change the player, you've changed it again. 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
5: 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It will be the rims is small for that match. Yeah, the rims is small. I said, Nefisa, you understand what I'm saying? 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
5: 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You understand? That's one prayer is the normal, just normal. It will be the rims is small for that match. Yeah, the rims is small. I said, Nefisa, you understand what I'm saying? Yeah.
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1: 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So any and I Ukwada Wednesday 3rd of June 2026. Yatana say Eddie Plan B Commander Sports and Eddie Ebro Midin Eddie Dan Kepo Bioko Chaji Ochin Kwanana Minumbrim na Galam City Minum Pio Tade Sports Mido and then so yeshia and yebehe yebabea say say 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
2: 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A year friendly game ahead of World Cup. Now, Airbus, you see, they would me say, Aswan is a 4.5. Aswan is a 8 days.
1: 8 days.
2: Nan, Yami Adma, Ochana Ochi, and a year tournament in the Shasia war.
1: The first match, in for
2: first match in Mexico, South Africa, this nation. Now,
1: Mexico, South Africa,
2: yes.
1: Ah. Now then, I sell for me, no, make it 2010. And your money, yeah,
2: Sabepe. Sir, Satan,
1: now then, I'd be a more person do me, Nutiano, sir.
2: So,
1: make
2: I walk over good group back. And 2010, so now we'll group back. And I'm South African and a host nation.
1: Host nation.
2: Ah, you know,
1: sir, Mama, make I could be a friend, Chabalala.
2: Sabepe.
1: One of the first go of the tournament.
2: And yes, yes, I've got to say, I should not know the infar, Maso, na a year.
1: Atenim
2: number he South Africa for omani agi se ya ndi the whole of Africa and then ya dey
1: that tournament in grass enon kwa ni sa go amuche ya na mbwa South Africa mo some an komani
2: amu an komani but omu I think so omu France omu shego
1: omu shego
2: yes omu shego but omu first one na mu fi
1: anu mu free
2: yes omu France boy omu shego
1: because 2010 Mexico ni aye South Africa ni ball first game
2: yes omu no ball first game omu no ball first game na aye 1-1
1: aye 1-1 yeah I bet my repetition won.
2: I don't think so. This around here, I'm going to say better.
1: Ah, I bet in favor of South Africa.
2: Oh, no, no, match. A Mexico straight win.
1: Sir.
2: Oh, them. South Africa for many chance. Many chance was that.
1: Oh,
2: okay. Oh, yeah. South time, no.
1: Who go Bruce? And you know, no good war.
2: South time, who's at 2010? Yeah.
1: Volker Vinci.
2: There be a Carlos Alberto Pereira.
1: Yes, Brazil, you know.
2: South Africa.
1: Yeah.
2: Huh. Woman, no.
1: Now, that time, no, so it is said, Ghana akofa kalaskeros ya ba ya o the same age I think say na bia abeto pereira na oni 70
3: yes
1: but now we senior coach among the coaches eco tournament
3: no no the Brazil for 206
1: yes
3: amfa
1: enom pamono
3: enom 2010 enom kofa mo amu former player Carlos Dunga
1: yeah
3: onu so quarter finals onu so wo pon ya Netherlands for sure mo do airport na pamono zamani mura o grand eji omu sen she bi first game na Mexico for onu say o she the way omani asia brina anyone who host here
1: remember Mexico for ya omani Ghana boy na say changes kakra o
3: ebi a certain na omu
1: dabi omi dabi nya say me can current Mexico squad here any South Africa be boy
3: omo a
1: anu me say South Africa
3: na se omuni eno omo squad no most of the key players na mobi
1: eno na me bi saw no
3: o key players ni me bi amo o hwe omo sa veteran goalkeeper ya wachi ochua gilemo ochua o se ha
1: ochua o chebo
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3: ah o ni e ba world cup legend o be che mo sia but e do world cup na untini kebi no akoshe ni club side o baby ah but world cup do say we classic ananka I think say no o twene ho afim na ono am so mo and in the castle
1: lemo ochua
3: ochua no buy ti o sabe jam ya ni o mo friendly match am obi o hwe akoyi o mo Fulham Raul Jimenez ono so am obi several key players be one man omo ni anoma
1: and South Africa ni chance
3: o
1: first match
3: o sa match ni de ni nyi ni South Africa for beto draw crab head in your mom. Oh yes, yeah. Oh yeah. Oh shit, Mexico for now. Any senior Messi, any abre, omu hosti a year tournament. No, na before any case, I was through a crumo. Na ye bowo one of the biggest a year stadiums ever world football, Azteca Stadium, over 85,000.
1: And I'm on Sabemo.
3: Ah, na oh shit. Maybe I think yes, one of the game international games maybe. Oh, omu host game was at Azteca Stadium. Eh ho nyina boma, e ma che say stadium na chio nyina. Na nkofo e pe kwan dia wrum. Inti Azteca na dia be 80,000 a year capacity. Eh ho nyina be ma first game. One of the biggest stadiums are ewo inti game be fe pa, but mu dia once again. Me, I don't see South Africa so more chance. I was giving him, and yeah, yes, be a day South Africa for a young money man on size and the phobia attack. You know, attacks here, Abaya, you're near bringing it to make us a but oh, share on footballing,
1: okay.
3: Perspective needed. I don't see them winning against Mexico for a game. Be a bad thing, yeah, more difficult in South Africa. I just say, yeah, one more so much made on with me. I continue sa
1: pressure
3: na ni crowd no. A Mexico for ni bana. And I doubt so much me eyes are no. This game there me mumu dem hun say a straight win.
1: Because me hun say Ghana ni Mexico boy no mistakes bi na eh na. Ana hun say yen so totally na ye squad.
3: Yes.
1: Ye dey tournament no na ye dey boy.
3: Oh,
1: me na me doubt to say Mexico won beat me as South Africa because even in Karen Ghana and South Africa bokra shit akra omo
3: o ye ye no bokra bebre into me ye bebre ye bebre o ma improve pa o fia South Africa fwe ni na ye eye sa football development any domestic football league ye nhwe ni ye ni ntim South Africa fo wo mo improvement e o national team bafana ni na eye wo mo league no South Africa PSL no a o ma eden wo mo improve no and ama to see national team na affect you because ohwe South Africa for from a year 2006 I ekoshe omo honum my glisi ni Matthew amo I ko 206 World Cup no from 206 e ban nyina no enko ye fem omo ohwe from late 90s mo omo hosti AFCON 96 no ono mo ba McFish no mo ni Zuma no ni sa a year Sean Bartlett ni mo no mo very good pa but Eban from 206 or Banyano, almost almost declining ye. Nenko ye, 2006 or Mintman qualified. 2010, because no more hosting in Tino, and almost near Sakun Yanukana, team ninja papa.
1: Yeah.
3: But because almost hosting a year of course, host nation here, expectation was so said, baby, be it. And some cough on this, I guess,
4: here.
3: Ah, said Brazil coach, what did you need here? At least, I was here.
1: I rejected Brazilian coach.
3: All Pamono for Brazil 2-6 ground, so quarter finals, France is your only Pamono. It's here now, so. Of Brazil aboard the winning ball, what could church your experience? But when you host World Cup, every crew, your experience coach, almost woman in football, or at the football, I say, no, but why say at least I had the crown group stage there, a bit my day. I qualify from group stage, but omen to me, it's a woman 2010 team on any papa. But because of your own host nation, you know,
4: yeah,
3: only I'm in fit.
4: I mean,
3: yeah,
4: and no crown
3: I'm fat at the moment. They've always been a decline from 2 assists. Ebana 2010 and your papa. 2010, you really 2010 World Cup. No, AFCON 2012.
1: I'm gonna say about 3 occasions. Ah,
3: 2012 AFCON, no man qualified. 2013.
1: Oh, mama.
3: I'm no more. It was still a honoma.
1: South Africa, yeah.
3: I know Swanfa. I'm far more.
1: South Africa, referee being the Ghana, ne Burkina. I know
3: 170. By. 2015, and I'm by. And also, can I see a show? I think it's one of 16 or so.
4: Yeah.
3: Uh-huh. 2015, all banning, I'm going to be qualified. And I'm going to Nancy.
1: I think it's 2019. I find 2019 you call Egypt, you know.
3: 2019
1: no more yard. Some we Egypt every month.
3: Ahona, almost start here. Some we almost improve our league, you know. Our invest car president,
1: yeah. Patrice Motsepe,
3: ah, almost this guy with the Sundowns, any Orlando Pirates, almost start this our mom, our money so.
4: Yeah.
3: Our league region, you see. Who here South Africa team anymore? About 80% of a year 26 man squad in the corner. Almost in our Oh, local league name. And yes, Sundowns are a Orlando Pirates, yeah. And I say Kaiser Chiefs, and I say Stellenbosch, any other teams there. Yeah. Omunina, local league name. Can you imagine? And the Omunu, she say, Oshia, Omubon, El Costro, and they are no chess your machine. Black Stars, not Africa Coast is your machine. Ombobopa, but against Mexico, Yoko. Mimumudia, is almost a chance.
1: And the World Cup with time of being a best year.
3: World Cup, yes,
1: I'm on for Ebisa. Because US and Canada honey, your mom time, no. Now you time so now, yes, steady, nay, a bono, a beer, obey, be because World Cup with you, I'm on for a minute, or more, a beer, nearly.
3: World Cup time, you know, time, no. Until for we die, a bedding, we keeping, and I say, we be sleep pepper.
4: Yeah.
3: Mo person mo dano. O person here World Cup be yourself sacrifice wonder because matches no be nano. Amachi, any amacho pa, and number bono. We no utum say ya born in time kra no. 4 PM ni 5 PM. Ni akeni na anacho. Until we here first game ni say. Host nation.
1: I just said Mexico ne South Africa be boy.
3: Sir. Ye be opening ceremony be bia wie. Na kick off no. First game 11 June or China otwe. Eye 8 PM. And a first
1: game. Ya wada be na otwe.
3: Yes.
1: And e be bo first match.
3: First match.
1: 8 PM.
3: 8 PM. And e be bo no. Na 12 June no adechi a two matches be koso. First one no. Ye be bo no eye ye bo 8 PM ni wie a. Sa u bo 8 PM wie na hwe no find by 10 year wie no. O call o da. 3 a.m. was sorry.
1: I'm not
3: 3 a.m. Na second game, you tweet ya. Oh, 3 a.m. we are. In fact, by 5 near we. The whole of a year, and I said the whole day from 5, 6 in your young match. Yeah. And you have 8 p.m. being pet.
1: 8 p.m.
3: Another match. Mm-hmm. Because so, of course, we bought time. No, fixtures never mamu later. Yeah, but yeah. We time na here.
1: Time no.
3: Into 12 June, no, a year 3 a.m. How much in? And at 8 p.m. Into sanity.
1: Into going forward, no, here. Time on the henna, I am consistent. Ah, you can say
4: 0.4.
1: What can 4? What can 8? And the sana bayana, what can 3?
3: Sana bay.
1: And
3: the 1 AM.
1: And the abon in term cry 4 PM.
3: 4 PM.
1: I know your opening game.
3: Aha. And opening game 8 PM.
1: 8 PM.
3: But side opening game, you know, matches need be 4 PM.
1: Okay.
3: And when Usha, Oko 13 June, and also will be 2 AM.
1: Okay.
3: 8 PM. And 11 PM. It yabo 8 na wie no e be wie 10 an hours later na yabo e 11 p.m. and so for 14 June and also 2 a.m. 5 a.m. 6 p.m. mm. And at 9 p.m. on oh, Senate City and Adjoan Adjoan Dos so far near Sanhwe 12 a.m. being 12 a.m. the ultimate say no the prime time pa to 12 a.m. 3 a.m. being 5 p.m. Bakwabim
1: and here na
3: and at 8 p.m. Omu mm. 8 p.m. another 11 p.m. we air 15 June Oko Mubiemwa 2 a.m. being 8 p.m. being 11 p.m. being Nenu so honum. When you are for first round, no. And a year 17 June, so 2 a.m., 5 a.m., 6 p.m., and a 9 p.m., 18 June, 12 a.m., 3 a.m., 5 p.m. Ghana, your first game against Panama, 17 June. Na Ghana, your match, no, your bebono, a year 9 p.m.
1: Never told my Ghana matches in your first match, your Panama, at 9 p.m.
3: In 9 p.m., my Ghana matches in
1: 17 June,
3: yes.
1: Obia my message is here. Say o coach Osremi. Yeah, man, a Ghana matches and
3: oh, okay.
1: A good say 17th of June. No.
3: Mm-hmm.
1: A Ghana Panama 9 p.m.
3: Okay. I think the change is crab.
1: Okay.
3: You are.
1: Okay.
3: Aha. Until Ghana any Panama Wednesday 17 June 11 p.m.
1: 11 p.m.
3: Any Panama game ni aum
1: anajo
3: 11. In tune to me 11 p.m. Any ebono first game. A year 17 June, any Panama at 11 p.m.
1: Wow.
3: Your boy we play any England.
1: Yeah.
3: And no a year 23rd June. And no bed check a cry 8 p.m.
1: Oh, I know there
3: any a big game pa any England 8 p.m.
1: And the baby now 11 day.
3: Uh-huh. Second game against England a year 8 p.m.
1: Now any Croatia no.
3: Croatia no. And no a year 27 June. And year 9 p.m.
1: 9 p.m. Oh, and Ghana matches and share that ni
3: any three.
1: Any three. I think say 11 p.m.
3: 8 p.m.
1: and 9 p.m. Oh, you better. Oh, you better. Because, Omano, Osika, I say a great performance, no. Proud to say the time he is a Ghana phone in a home. And Ramachia, of course, we hope we will.
3: Osha and Ra give me na Mimbo Mudia. They meet my can say, me whom Tima before me. Maybe I'm say I hope or maybe this are in Bebano.
1: But only before so I will Bebano or do hope on Bebano. My man, I'm far we say in Tuda. Aha. Only say I BC Nansayana movie here. Now I take Bridges Africa. One more I organize a Africa and I say take Bridges Africa BC Leavers Program 2026. Ah, on say where we. BC Otifi Unko Bebia we football a year season. What you say? Nyamia dum say se insu de time no eshe chripa. Ebi 8 p.m. ebi 9 p.m. 11 p.m. 1 a.m. Inti from Anopana the whole day nini na no we free. Anunti ena ye kamfo a year Tech Bridges Africa. 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Almost start date, no, a Monday, Ebay. Some Monday on the 8th.
5: Mm-hmm.
1: This is planned. Ebay on the 8th of June, and our classes in a chassis. Inti, any money man registration, no, is ongoing. Inti, ube to me, and no kasa through WhatsApp. And now say by text message, and now say phone call. Number near 0262 288 968 0262 288 968 Ofrea for any information biano na one aye Tech Bridges Africa BC aye learners program no mpenifo eno bekasa na oba no ono nso wadwen ne ama bibia nso atimi aye 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
3: me feel se aye endra ye game na ye boy no aye me hu se aye coach Carlos Queiroz. Ofe sa aye short period ya one team no aye training no mi hu coach no ne sanu adwuma footprint bi ewo team ni sa na ya ya follow football no ana se o Ghana fo
1: ehwehwe
3: as a coach die e wo se o ma ye hu aye bibi em o ma ye hu adwuma na wo ye no o ba team bi mu ona se o take over team me within a short period a e was so my hu eye impression bi na enra no me hu sa eye impression no e wo eye game enra me catch us results no enya de bi hu hian bebre but me person me hu defend attitude bi any style of play bi any eye I can say different system bi a going forward no ye person ye de yen so ye be ye yebeye okay with
1: okay
3: Endra mi hu ye on say before I be appointed coach Carlos Queiroz no yenya ni the kind of coach or any system obo or a coach bia defensively no or a very good
1: yeah
3: onim se ni ye den yetimi hihye team a defend ye ewo eye ni bebia akwa coach nyina enti Endra na nyemo wase after game no ni post match interview no odi tuja se ye hu match bi our team dominated 70-80% of the possession, but I don't know the day nor the day.
1: Olusiye.
3: On no person say the most important thing is to win games. If we win games, we all be happy.
1: Yeah.
3: On no be happy, players be happy. Ghana for be the ultimately no, we'll be happy. Enti Argentina yen focus eh day and master sadie no. Na yen timi feel winning games. Yen fa a year approach bia ebe boyen. I bet we dey win games. Enti ono already normal yehu the kind of coach oye ni system and I say approach or philosophy or deba. Eno no ama yehu eni wa beye. In general no, ohe Black Stars team na any game ni a boy na it wasn't the best of performances there from Black Stars. I say vintage performance from Black Stars, but at least yehu improvement kakra. I just say be wa one red game ni bi and I say wa still na no on person obe appreciate. Aye, the NBC no.
1: Yeah.
3: Enra mihu se mihu aye slight aye change. Ah, make us improvement kakra. Eba team compared to your last friendly snayabo. Ah, you losing ni ano. Because your last friendly five friendly matches. No. You losing ni mini beam. And I in all competitions, you know, the last time Magana you winning game was aye November 2025 against Comoros 1-0 ni winning ano. You winning match beam. Enti. Utum say ya bre yi pa with winning games. But Enran ohwe game na ehwe na. Yes, yen na ani yim say a year wills for. They will hold the ball. And I say one dominate possession. Because yen him say Greg Bellamin, or no see your coach bia. A year Carlos Queiroz, a defensive minded no.
1: Yeah.
3: Or no see attacking coach. Ah, wedding what thrive in a year holding the ball. Be possessing game, they be controlling game. No, in general, the game now, your new wills for a start here. Actually, first half, your movie, one more a dominating game throughout. I think it's a getting to the year,
1: you're defending
3: ye. That is the most important. Getting to the end of the first half, no, and now, yes, we see, you can't say, you start there, then you're so, you attack, you be, and I say, ye make some incursions be in transitions be game in him and he had call first half. No? But the most important thing is say if you are able to defend well, na who defend the year. Na yes, who defend the year, we'll get to a point, you know, team now all dominate, you know, or be frustrated. A be at two big teams baby City, you know. Man City, Pep Guardiola by yes, in himself also a coach already. Or a high pressing coach or mobile high pressing game. Or no bo na or dominate wa na chance ni ba no mobo to go now defending now clear now would make it tackles. Na after bear first half to 66th minute, you know, go my pair, boys no my frustrated. As sanity because what try and as why do baby what they say what deploy why yet you baby and ninety ideas no why is Austin no then I may see now no or be rely on individual brilliance be an as a yet a chance be oh na a lack be not the ashe and the Kwanya Andra coach Carlos Curis as a share ni center backs ni team na Jerome Opoku any Jonas Adjetey. Jonas Adjetey, meka se Andra no, mame mona baso, man of the match, and as one of the best performances I hear home from Jonas Adjetey in Black Stars, a year JC. Because before Andra game no, na the last two games for a year Black Stars, Austria and Germany no, were conceded two penalties. Emma Ghana full trouble no, were a good game there. But Andra no, uhen in composure, any a year ni performance, a kwa wane Jerome Opoku, a defender ye, ewo e chiwonum na, Andra born home more pa. Oshé eye Gideon Mensah, of course, or struggle here against Dan James. Oshé Dan James ni pace. And he said, now we see, because now first half now, now we'll see for no. Womu AUC, eye flanks, so especially eye Gideon Mensah, honum, yeah. Left back honum.
5: Yeah.
3: Because when we send a honey,
5: they
3: see Gakra. Into Dan James.
5: And no more strength in so Dan James.
3: Dan James, wo.
5: Yeah.
3: Into all ha, eye Gideon Mensah, pa, yeah. No struggle. But, edu baby no, Oshé supporter, Jerome Opoku ne Adjetey di man na edu abi yetumi eden etumi survive ye omo wudu ye frustrated no ohwe Marvin Senenya onu swendra on se ni time ka se as a coach we coach a so ma ehu the kind of coach a we yetia ena utu ado ebe ka kire se Marvin Senenya na enye den enye ready na se ye pele right back against Germany ni Austria no or se ni right back eji no de Caleb Irinchi and I'm a boy,
5: yeah,
3: echo ball right back. No, me was not having sent there at the bench, but Andra no within this short period that a year Carlos Curis by no. Well, who be hello, Ewan Moon, internal starting no, or starting no, share performance. Andra, Marvin Senenya put it up. He was also one of the best players ever came in him. Andra right back, oh, yeah, Jumanina. I know so, it's also coach for Friday, and as a coach, Aba, oh, yeah, Juma.
5: It's Andra. Coach Papa.
3: Coach
5: Papa. Oh, Debbie, I didn't say coach we obaya cha. Nka Black Stars team no nka. Un say this is that time about no team na say we. But within a shortest possible time, Krana, wabi take team no. Obia hu. Ade e hadwe ni say yen twini nche na e kobo tournament. Nka coach enya be 1 year. And now say 6 months maybe before the World Cup.
3: I can understand and obey all
5: understand and obey all
3: you
5: know, and only problem coaching coach papa and abba.
3: I was out my young way you a team name. And the Andrano, make us say one positive a year a year.
5: Utuadone coach with your henna.
3: Oh, the one big difference. There's a big difference. A war or mutem. And I'm here. Men rather than me now. One positive a thing I'm woman. I say. Defensively, no, and why he improved here.
5: Yeah.
3: Without, and a very good science.
5: Without so. Juku, nanka,
3: yes,
5: man, I'm not making sense. Can Juku crowd or hot crowd? And
3: there was Salisu,
5: and Juku,
3: a hot man, and then can swear. But with two a year defenders, are in
5: the Gidio Moon. No, I convert to a moment. Or man, you're confident. I'm going to say,
3: I'm going to say, defend ye.
5: Now,
3: who are defending this war? And yes, sir, say the previous games are you see them all over the place. No more defending, no more defending. Like, I saw Omu at home good game. There be way no, to me say, defending, no, a follow a year pattern be.
5: Yeah.
3: It's yet the ball back transition, air back near Omkofoni attack. Yeah. Oh, I said, Omu's organized Omu.
5: What's the idea?
3: Omu, a two-way shape now. ebia on paper no na I say nrani e bo three back
6: yeah.
3: But game nim no e hu say o ye four e ye back and e bobo but on paper no e bo three back but say ye defend ya wo say shape no na aye four na e ye wo say sometimes ya o mu wills for no e cross ball e ma say low cross na cutting na sometimes I dey no ya na ye dey check team debris wo say play about no
6: combat ya too ba ku say enya party ya.
3: Oh, so defenders in that yes, I ship.
6: Yeah, and who
3: so Pate also Pate
6: Kabano. Pate senior or a senior
3: senior
6: and to whom
3: sa a instance in Musdu. A year I get in Suyebi. Omun Naya, a catty low cross nearby and in a car or milk
6: and
3: that's here or blocky bone. It in Nina, a year, yet a year coaching. Etina de Biacano, a year coaching. Only coach, papa. Obebre. And the coach Carlos Cruz for making first impression. Maybe Casa game near the best.
6: Oh, David. But
3: still, now name and more team him.
6: Ah, now see, you bought 5 matches. You win it. You bought six matches. We come home. You lose 5 and you are drawing. Definitely, no, we are the best.
3: Yes. Oh, and your best performance in Hun. But at least, your improvement with our defending. Say you consider goals basa basa. I mean, how a players any confidence? A defending no. Enra, any idea me foul? Ewo, a year
6: team.
3: Of course, Enra or ye a year changes kakra. It do a bit of things a demo. But going forward, no. Ebia, your opponent he wills Enna on your day, on ye. You can say strong enough. Ye back with ya, Croatia any England. Ebe who attacker air quality. Yeah. I'll meet me a day. I will pin up defense
6: yeah.
3: With a yes, I will break individual balance any one more chance of me creating. But we know ever build the confidence.
6: Oh boy, it's
3: any approach I'm going to say, I'm coming in. I'm approaching games now. They will know how to go about eating from the Michiano England. They will know how to defend against England, against Croatia. Munifen, you say no more here, you say Panama, say no better. That is how a coach should behave. Ain't he?
6: Tobe, you know, no, and send me a bar. My whole video be a and Ghana for a call match ni be na supporter ba ko catcher sports minister say Baba Ramande yempenu timinum to manya bi bim for home. Me anka sanso andra me hun say Baba Ramande best say boys in a juma womuye yina because andra no na bibia chere se nka Ghana a uni for the first time
3: yeah
6: for about so many months I yabo matches I uni but Baba Ramande. And run home the performance.
3: After being away for almost 3 years from the national team, Baba Ramande, na uhwe the performance when ya ye with Puk ewo just end the season. And who did nam so my yes coach no a friend no because yes him say or perform ye with Puk. But ya say obey
7: 104.5.
3: in the side ho let back one and a goon if you buy because when to me then I recover them and deal with that situation and I'm suma yes I born a fan a koto or a pinball to at them yeah because already known as I said no can gun of wedding a buna be in the yama or 50 minim but all by no nanka was better could be at least a bit me I redeeming him but was also a quay mistake in the gun of a chabon I think sir. But no, the CN Rano. It looks like I feel say coach Carlos Cruz and you're the best starting or on your starter.
6: No, David.
3: I don't see Baba Ramande starting.
6: No, be our say the time best starting.
3: I mean, who is say or best starting games or World Cup? No, you ain't saying I'm here with
6: say. You say alternate bench is so a problem. Boys, yeah, you want in a no better 5 minutes power be born. So, here I see.
3: So, maybe also say, maybe a coach, no, or be who come first or be deployed into games, but. Na the one who you know, make us say on starting the games. Ebi Christ, you baby na say on trusting her.
6: Oh my name.
3: Obema, Obemo makeshift left back in Yako. Obi on your natural left
6: back. Me the sana me hunu say sana because
3: we makeshift.
6: Oya de ya say them crowfoot trouble no. 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So ebehano.
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6: Eno mu trouble na no delete by so mo bi. 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Nti obu ho no ma the mental toughness no any thrower.
3: Sir.
6: On to me more game, maybe until you can say starting. Baba Ramande, enura ono no o ma boys na adwuma ye basa se nka we ni bonus wo enura ma akiri mu a ono no ma eseye enko for bet o ma twa obi o hon ma ko kashe 10,000 Ghana cedi baba raman ba ya wa ma sey
8: but opposition so ne defa you
9: sa inya butse one but Ghana for bremu no ye captains o se ni ne kasa e jona na ye ni kasa o se transitions crowd do. Oh, yeah, the ball, yeah, call your name, now you could create a chance. No, no, so I cheer by it. No, the ball banish it. Oh, me and can't tell because on say, Ebiana, you need Germany, no.
6: Yeah.
9: A semen yama pass. One man or the amount, 1 to 9 juma.
6: Yeah,
9: 2 mana. Now, walk or down, watch ya. I think so. Money is should be spoken to because Esa or Hatim, no. And not a chance, yeah, one of my few chances in yah.
6: No, so on your clear chance, Bakubako.
9: A 1v1. And oh yeah, yeah. Oh, I think that almost was saying in the casa. And now, yeah, and rapid place in Bons almost a surprise. Yeah, almost finishes by now. More prove your more. And next year, my in him say ACL, I check, but and run no buy ya, ne run and a mass are good.
6: Yeah,
9: buy it. I think they're also now a sharp
6: coach and also any changes in your super or any
9: intentem. And or the bell. It was a good exercise for Air Black Stars, but me sure say. Yeah, ko yeah, you bet to me improve it. Na yeah to me and yasa your confidence because now no coach no IBB with defense one. Yeah to me defend ye ni nya one clear cut chance.
6: Yeah, sir.
9: Yeah, utilize it pe you bet me defend it with Sago.
6: Without Babaraman.
9: Babaraman. Yeah, then it's a positive.
6: Okay, 0551656656. 0551656565. Okay, 0551. I'm far away. Hello, good afternoon. Hello, good afternoon.
10: Afternoon.
6: You are Jeff Ross or Kasafri?
10: My Jeff Ross, coach, I'm Kasafri.
6: You too?
10: I'm Patrick. I'm coming from here. We have a Jumam Obama, my banner. I mean, not much in the Mantinia, Jibi. And to Jibi, I will wish you a name besides of my baby, my boy.
11: This is Plan B!
6: Merasipa. Good afternoon, sir.
10: Good afternoon, sir.
6: Jeff Ross or Kasafri?
10: My Patrick from Tavia, my Kasafri.
6: Eh,
10: Akumada, Oba Akumada, Mr. Akumada, Akumada, Nami, Jigim, Power Akumada. Eh, and so, when it
6: is,
10: woman, and your chance, slow one. Moment, it's here,
6: you.
10: A blaster, and air con, a slow one by Akumadia.
6: Okay. Merasipa. Good afternoon.
12: Good afternoon.
6: Never do you have a good year?
12: Yeah. And there, you have a good year.
6: Yo, boss, enjoy. You're frozen.
12: I only have 1+1.
6: Oh, okay, you enjoy, Tima.
12: They are Ghana, team the baby, because when the young boy, by his young boys, so Babala Madi, Maza. Oh, no, the day I was born over money, yes, I work up on the Baba retiring. You move in Ghana Blas and Queen.
6: You
12: never come with them.
6: Merasipa. Good afternoon.
12: Yeah, afternoon.
6: Makaraki.
12: Yeah.
6: Abri Pato Hobako, dear.
12: But Yamiadum.
6: Yo, boss, the NTW. And now you gave me.
12: Oh, Michel.
6: Ah, boy, you can cry. I got one of my bobby.
12: Okay, boy, you know, let's say, give me cry, Barbara Man. And now your place, Blue Hank, the minimum party, and can this all start to
6: start home, okay.
12: This is Jordan.
6: Jordan, okay.
12: Party,
6: yeah.
12: And now, no more shape to Barbara Man.
6: Barbara Man, oh, yes. Okay.
12: No one after me, this.
6: Okay.
12: Okay. who's on the last person or question good. Can you go ahead?
8: Said the party, yeah, no.
12: Yes. Mm. Oh, my party didn't know, you know, Eben,
8: yeah. Yeah.
12: Go for him, pretty,
8: yeah.
12: Baba Barra, man, this is corner outside, you know,
8: Enkuziaga.
12: Mama, you look at the record and come here.
8: Okay. All right. Yeah, that's it. Right. Good afternoon.
12: Afternoon, go.
8: Zina Boko there.
12: Go there, Boko. If I'm going to go to the house, I'm going to go to the mobile money shop.
8: Yentio.
12: Oko, no, give me one. Yentio, she be. Oko, me, Benjamin Sari, no. I saw the Nikasa Kaka. I said, me confidence, no, a two way to do.
8: Okay.
12: Because on the inside, keep us normal, no.
8: I'm going to go to the house. Good afternoon.
13: Good afternoon. J. Okocha.
8: Ose Kwame.
13: Asumjuinkamo.
8: Meto unkache.
13: Ya frere basa wa jaubian peke ya ibende.
8: Ah.
13: Ya bisu ya wani ya ya ya ya ya ya ya ya ya ya ya ya ya ya ya ya ya ya ya ya ya ya ya ya ya ya ya ya ya ya ya ya ya ya ya ya ya ya ya ya ya ya ya ya ya ya ya ya ya ya ya ya ya ya ya ya ya ya ya ya 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
1: 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Okay, yo. Ate. Good afternoon, sir.
4: Good afternoon.
1: Zina, Bibi Aboko. Boko.
4: Are you many dancing man?
1: Yo, Brian, my auntie, we.
4: Doctor, you have a 4-4 tile and a baby of Bibuya. In the name of Sumuni Town.
1: Aye.
4: I think you could do it now, worse the answer than the team probably as what they were tested last time.
1: Okay.
4: The Beggy coach made it. It's winning up the starting tournament now. The Beggy can't as you coach in the Ozama back to Ghana, we Ganyako.
1: Okay.
4: The winner with the nation wide.
1: Okay.
4: Nina Menegi.
1: Merazipa, last caller. Good afternoon.
5: Okay, good afternoon.
1: Senior, maybe I have a call there, boss.
5: Yeah,
1: I have a call. But you're a friend.
5: I'm not a Casafra.
1: Okay. Amen. Boss, ain't you?
5: We say born and here born. And this year was a physical and spiritual. And so can
1: okay.
5: As you know, as I said, we need your bayard. And this is not a body shanty. Many genuine things in the
1: okay.
5: I think that you was so long. Oh, well, shake no market. Oh, no, I didn't say I didn't see Pobi, but just here.
1: Yeah.
5: As you said, physical and spiritual first. Team the spirit was down.
1: Oh, okay.
5: Okay. Party wide ready for Debbie. It was all more court or more can was it? I didn't know because.

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1: Okay, mira se pa ya debesi ha na ya sorry so na afi yakọ yanim. 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
1: Mm,
0: I'm a relationship, no, we're relationship, no, ever quen a name.
1: Okay,
0: young Cosso. Coffee, first of all, no. Sisiya, no one, the gentleman of the season, Sisiya. So I.
1: Magic.
0: And I'm sure, sir, you are very romantic.
1: Ning na magic.
0: Coffee.
1: And then you'll be
0: Coffee, a question. Coffee, a question. No, I'm not. I'm sure, sir, you are very romantic.
1: Magic.
0: Hey. Coffee, what
1: is
0: it?
1: So them no kind
0: of. Coffee. Question and I say, mm-hmm. We are sure you are very romantic.
1: And I start me say, my answer will me say, so them no work kind of an onion, young queen.
0: Them no work kind of an onion.
1: Hey. What's me romantic an onion?
0: I mean, I may be so.
1: Nanyan.
0: In teacher, the enka.
1: Esther, young cola.
0: Okay, so first of all, the best thing you can do as a couple is to pray together if you live together as a couple.
1: Okay.
0: First thing, best thing to do is to pray. Yes, prayer is the key. And once you that pray, and I yes, a couple that prays together stays together.
1: Mm. Okay. Natcha say send your shots here no. Bibia mu no.
0: Mhm.
1: Eh nyamena, ye de no ebe shots.
0: Yes.
1: And I say, Moye, our refuel, and I'm a bomb pie boomer. A bois connection, I'm
0: more bomb pie and a moon.
1: A bois connection, I'm a one. You know, that one there, it's a good point for the start.
0: Yeah,
1: yes, the second
0: the next one,
1: one
0: yes, prioritize distraction free dates. So put away phones and create space for shared experiences, such as trying a cooking class, visiting a local spot you know about, or exploring something different.
1: Okay.
0: Mm-hmm.
1: Prioritizing uninterrupted yes, dates. Just say dates are and yes, be better interrupted dates now more having no. And yes, dates are more dates now will be in your course. I think that will be your dream course. Yeah, day. Uh-huh. Now, okay. Before sport, local sports, what can other one be?
0: Before local sports.
1: So they can try local sports, cooking.
0: Yeah, trying
1: cooking
0: a
1: there?
0: Cooking class, like cooking cook class.
1: Couples no cooking class.
0: So we have man who ni mediane yekra utu mi cook.
1: Cooking class ne there.
0: Oh yes. What? Sure. You say even the busiest person, even the most busiest person, kra na has time for their partner if the person really wants to.
1: Okay.
0: So you make time in a relationship. Yeah.
1: It's okay, a cooking class, Kofi. You better try cooking
0: maybe
1: class.
0: Maybe some mama said cooking.
1: you better try cooking class.
0: We better try one.
1: So, what's a you're kind of saying pastries near DSA?
0: Yeah.
1: Say a couple by Kunimi, yeah. Utumi, etre the other couple.
0: No, correct.
1: Say, Obani Nimia, which me at Trebe, man, Obama Nimia, which me at Treba. It's a weekend, be now, or Matutonia, man, or no,
0: some desserts, be some meat pie, be some spring rolls, be and ask them pancakes.
1: They say they're board cup near your own. Near your cooking class, no.
0: Wait, World Cup, Nikra, and you watch the match together.
1: Okay, it's
0: a fun activity.
1: I know they're in your home.
0: So, no partner, but I think why?
1: Feeling I perceive in your argument, and you ain't to me, you know.
0: Ah, then I have no partner argument.
1: Auntie, I say,
0: Kofi, and I said, boys, they are no more. Okay. I've just watched the enemy year, Kofi.
1: Yeah, pagument. You need to have a boy. No one. So now you slow. I owe ya.
0: Okay.
1: Ghana, so they are needing our support.
0: Okay.
1: You be fear na. You know I fear about you.
0: Okay. Internals and move your wife. You fear na mama.
1: Okay. Sometimes you have a shame if you depend on match no.
0: But imagine how your partner will feel. So you question match na ne no kwa. It's the feeling. The feeling is different too.
1: And then occasionally you but yes, any you pebble, you ain't to me.
0: Yeah, just as she knew I become better.
1: You need to be an obituary baby. Because you're showing the baby ass. Said the DSTV in the crowd of you, which me actually.
0: I'm not quite sure if you're not going to
1: be fear near the
0: show. Okay.
1: That's our answer 10 points.
0: So, our next point here, deepen emotional intimacy.
1: Okay.
0: Have brave conversations about your feelings and unmet needs.
1: Not just say, oh, feelings, be as I feel a certain way. And yet, only negatively
0: at all
1: yeah cause I feel a certain way na say a negative mauku no ni hu say say na wo feel
0: yeah
1: say positive so ma ni hu say say na wo feel
0: no correct
1: aha

0: And that's a woody best show all the time. You see, taking time to understand your partner's inner world strengthens your trust and connections.
1: But can feeling inside the mommy beam now?
0: Okay.
1: There was another point, and number
0: six. You see, have brave conversations about your feelings and unmet needs.
1: And unmet needs, no?
0: Mm-hmm.
1: Say, be our partner, no? A B B, na say. When young family say, we need so. And I said, oh, expectation be.
0: Yeah.
1: Now we meet this expectation. I'm managing away. So. Manenya away, and the on expectation notes, no. So the American say, "Nipa bi a no relationship muswa."
0: Mm-hmm.
1: I am managing your expectations, kakra.
0: No crap. Because the person is not superhuman. onye superhuman. So be huni a el kosu wo utrim. And our mau expectations yeah higher. There be a problem about.
1: You know, wow, manage expectations now. Nah. Onye disappointed too much.
0: No crap.
1: So, o trust nipa no done it. So expectations no. For your own sanity, you know, I am now a manager.
0: Keep it balanced. And I will share now. We yes, I na brown one. No, I will catch it. Oh, baby, none can pass. Oh, you say, mommy, there's nothing wrong in prompting your partner. So, who near pass away?
1: Exactly.
0: So, yeah, call your name. Express daily gratitude, make it a habit to voice appreciation for the little thing your partner does, which reinforces mutual value and fosters a positive atmosphere. Yes, it means answers will be one.
1: The first line, and I'm
0: okay. Yes, make it a habit to voice an
1: gratitude.
0: No. Make it a habit to voice appreciation for the little things your partner does.
1: Exactly. Now she say, "And your man kissing, kissing
0: her, yeah,
1: or partner, a bia." It'd be more how to say thank you, no, create difficult.
0: I have some more. I have some.
1: To say I love you, no.
0: And
1: I'm gonna say I have a phone no worker. They have a phone no worker then.
0: And may if I walk from my baby, you're romantic.
1: Tell your partner, say you love them, reassure them.
0: Most of the men here are not romantic at all. Oh, Ebia, your wife and your partner, what near the end, come up, Yama. Oh, baby, thank you. Oh, baby, I love you. Oh, baby, I didn't expect this. Like, my abana and my bearman, one of the crew, I'm not bearman, a beard or then
1: it's a perception. Say, my water way be into me can't love you now. Name the deny it, but also okay, and no any reassurance. No.
0: Yeah, or be catch us and I said, food stuffs, the minimum time in Sanders.
1: Daddy, me patcho, me patcho. Obey to me out to food stuffs and the one year with Bian. Now, Madame Nia and I said, Papa and your uncle, say thank you.
0: Yeah, show appreciation, gratitude.
1: San or Tan or Tonamo.
0: Look,
1: what I say, because when you saw Yao, when you saw, when you saw, so they are why not?
0: Obi to me, the traffic, moana, when ya be your man said chocolate with you, chocolate for crowns, or not their brow, or they are say, eh. Na sisi a manaka obisi mimbisa etie fo man se ale ngana fo monje flower bouquet ana
1: flower bouquet
0: as in opas out of flowers about because nipa no obisa me no I say oto flowers ebre ni girlfriend na
1: okay.
0: Ode flowers ni man ni girlfriend no not girl na san bisa san na chade ene wey
1: aside flowers aside pa chade ofo fo
0: just a flower is not there. Now, so where the me baby and come here be waiting her. And one touch and they be umbrella me. Like, nipa ne fudi na kumem. Ena wat wehu flowers. Ena wat ha brewo. So show a little appreciation. When you so cry, oh.
1: They know they meet your banana see you.
0: Oh, are they?
1: Charlie flowers, I say.
0: Oh no, but. What
1: do you meba?
0: Okay.
1: What tough flower? At least or chocolate to be count. So, remember my flower and corn actually. Flower, no, you for decoration. No.
0: Coffee.
1: What I say? I also be come on. Charlie, flower and corn, I say.
0: Oh, don't need to see a yeno or tough.
1: Into there for chocolate, Kahon. See, I yen yes, I agreement. No. Okocho be flower for chocolate, Kahon.
0: Into
1: flower, no. Excuse me to say, mean to mean the flower, no.
0: Hey,
1: the creation. The best flower glass, moody, a seaho. What you say? Go for bar no more. Now, over Chemia, dear dear, my mammy, be a medical come on chocolate.
0: Coffee, oh, share all these for a young uncle who be brief. She had gifts in me, idea from these foreign people. Now, Besha or Pecca, Chedia, Osho, telling novellos, Moon say, I talk car, Chedia,
1: Master, Esther, don't worry.
0: We are incident, Tiana flower, Chedia, their mumpe.
1: Over tough flower, my DJ was, you know, Fano, Fano, what's not Fano, what's not baby, you know, you're fine. Old to flower man no. And yes, and no mumu. On per flower. That's the infancy.
0: Coffee
1: and say, yeah, you see. Naturally, said, yeah, we boss soon, you know, couples, a year or more marriage, mo, and I say, or more relationship, more. A bit boy, naturally said, a spicy relationship.
0: And yet, the na we are so busy. Make time for your partner.
1: And
0: it is very, very, very, very, very important.
1: Okay, Esther Reynolds, yeah, that's a bit brief.
0: Coffee and
1: I. We should have for Esther Reynolds now, what's saying, kind of, or the year relationship tips, and our day, a brain. My entire Husima, you try and honor, said. From craft for your bar, the account you made in the Sunyano, yet the better so amount. If you didn't in the ha, Plan B 104.5 FM, your bus is here.

0: Right, so there is a good news for y'all. Say, we are new to me. I mean, we are gospel artists. We are reggae dancehall artists. We are high life artists. We are hip life artists. We are Afrobeat artists. 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Say, be a single, EP, and I say album. Akwenya Kezia, Ababa Toho Eddie Amal. Friend number is here. Near Ninkomo 0551 656655. 0551 656655. Let's go.
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It's a car and I watch you know. I will cry a yeah. Hyundai Mati 2 car yebi. 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I sign a track no. According to a post for no. Green leaves be what car anymore. I will musu soon. Say a Dubonne. I post for you, I say, Womu Jina Branti. I post for Womu Patrol. I hear Tamada Quino show. Omo, I say, Womu Jina Branti. I won't say, I post for you, Jina. And we'll treat fast. And then you're poor. I post for you, Tano. And Womu Chino. Womu Kosha Kanimono. Not 12 sacks. And I pay 80 parcels of compressed plant. I will musu soon. Say in Dubonne. I will print a post if watching on. What trendy a pan. And I so so Ayash Yangaza. According to investigations, no. I'm sure I track you. Not a free Ayak Bevet. I want Volta region. I want to track in a fee. And then near trim wadan. We are posted for Achia Brantian. We shall be free one. I am Kumasi. I am Kumasi Academy. Students 4. I want to try a year was seen so shiny. Be no. Almost one more can we and my one more trendy pan. In an answer, post if I quack what you want more. It sounds a woman threatening. I hear what my headmistresses, new teachers, no near idea. It's a woman threat as I'm new year. I'm best to school, Dino. As I'm no moon draw, you know. I'm a bon training. So I'm a throw what see we say, King. School, Dino. Kumasi Academy School Dino. Combessino. If you mean no, can say a positive watch one more. Now, according to investigations, no. Yeah, Emma and Rantia for you, Womu Jay, and say, and such an hour, Motrono. Womu, the AA new rules, Biaba. Say, no, your friend of quarantine system. Yeah, you can't quarantine. We bet you will be a shit baby. Until what's in social now, we're more trono. Students now, I said, we're more bus school. We're more and more, we're more tro. Internal exams, we're more tro, we so students, no. I am more a different exam hall. Then I bet you, we're more copy, we're more fair for no. We're more distract, we're more near there. See over a year 60 students and our more stress quarantine system ye afa wo mo aye isolate wo mo omo tro was in social no e wo isolated exam halls nti emu fo a wo mo no na chere se wo mo de wo mo ko ko apai wo mo nti ase kra se mama mo akoshe baby wo man join wo mo students a wo mo nim wo mo no. And on an amswa, I'm a bon training. So, movie was in a. I'm on train 1 minute cry. Oh, movie was in a. Now, one more school. No, this is plan. We a posy for a quack of four woman. According to statements about Bontin, one more share some ranty. One money on my wolf for ever call police station hall. Sign crater said they would be of good behavior. I
afi eja wo mo no makotron hwehwe no enchire wo mu wi a na afi wo ma hwa asem na ka serie idea Kumasi Academy school no training e pa all because of students 4 years ama bon training ama ya chi wo mo Shamedo Elko Achuma Achuma Wabieja South Municipality Na Meno Kasei Circuit Court Bakwe Woho and Carrier Circuit Court Omariman Ya Brantia Bakon Sansa Wanwana Damfwa Down for no money, Dean, a cheat. I call bank, call BA account. And you're training, down for no person will be a year mobile money. I saw register mobile money sim CB. It's in a down for no bizarre no details. I won't find any idea. And the phone no cry man, sell one one. Sell what the phone no man, no. Sky war a year in a bank in the moon. Patrice has canoe. Famomo so it says a bank hono a ye pin code a brand any use you nyina no catch re na danfo no eno e chire momo sim a register here so no danfo na na gin ne phone e ye registration ne ma no say phone no say dan ni mu papa ti ewe e ye in career circuit court Wachira Brantia, unya 21 years. Or your washing bay attendant. Nidia Ababontain, eh, Dominic Fojwo. We were remanding on. Say, one called Trimuna. June Busumia, Womia, 15th. One sign copy of our court. A Brantia swatch as a one on who could be me. Eh, Bernard Che. No air electrical welder. Not just one another down food. Washing be attendant. Ah, we are 21 years. Watching sika. We free in a bank account no more. True momo transfer. Nasika ya making. I have 46,306 Ghana cedis.

see we a brand new so air trendy pa. We share some stories one. Na story we am me dwa life pa. Am me dwa pa. Ning in our FIS South Africa. For one more xenophobic attacks on sense. Na area we no. According to Ghana's High Commissioner, our South Africa, Onyonyam for Benjamin Kwashi, Commissioner in Ankasa, and Awadia Babe Tuja, said one Ghanaian woman, what are ICU, our South Africa hosts here, they are ICU now, and they intensive care unit, intensive care, which is a more than Ankasa. And it's a South Africa free echo on the shop, huh? Every sign is any documents near the airway or the documents near my one more. I feel almost a genius car. Oh, yeah, and I didn't say won't you? And it is so boa, okay, I said, boom, can't say a pampam. Oh, my bugan and in a pan. What about? Oh, my bono, my chest. For the intensive care unit, that was South Africa. Ho. Way every a Ghana's High Commissioner, our South Africa, Mr. Benjamin Kwashi. Now, Bibi, sir, says you see a Ghana for na year far or more free South Africa, the other Ghana, no, because he's saying the patrol channel, so say weekend we are another badge, you know, so ever. Weekend we are another badge and also Eba. Yes, Saturday. Saturday and up 11 a.m. Now first flight in the 2. And after Sunday and home chain. And also 5 a.m. Now she said the second flight in also 2. So according to Commissioner, no, the train must say Ghana for close to 700. And I just said, "Womo beba, back from South Africa." The radio story na mama dwa. South Africa for no, the omo chire no, the omo chire no. Odi mama mi fancy, inside Ghana around the world no, yin fancy ya na me dwa.

0: 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Look no further. Looking no further, no. Nebus, you are paying off here. So I'll look no further. Straight away, you're caught into the story of the day. Now, story of the day, no. And grab me the story, no. Ebreo. Ewo. Inside Ghana, around the world, no. Eso. Say. Abrantia washing in kwa allegedly no on one wife and afi the wife no eba ana eye ne stepson eno makabum acha say third party cracker ho eno meku abrantia no and then me pese ebusu apenye ofie ha pese ye discuss story no ye wi ani aban homa no so say story no ama me hu adwiri me
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0: Se ukunu aye obone de ente sa se ubekunu de me wonder se edien nko a en ebe ma wish me to sign am ono story ni breakdown when he say allegedly no ni kunu no akwa abonten ene oba fofo ebiza ben ni kunu na akwa abonten ene oba fofo akowo ni kunu no ene oba fofo akowo
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0: 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And you moving a meka o physical. Asimu is ye no. Na omu kumpa pano. What's a meka se papano swede ne baba ye.
2: Yeah.
0: Papa ne bano and you mere not see de de
3: this is plan B.
0: Omu husa no mu se omen kune bana. Obekwa akoka to mu chensi akwala no in a cement block any movie na me describe you know omo the cement block e bu akwala na no collapse ye we collapse ye the thinking say wewu onwu ye ne niso te no 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
0: story we ba minti o because like mentia say say bia wa yesa no na wo mpeni bio ma janai Now, who could no, and it's a possible fortune only the banning in
2: Okay,
0: you see, a third person on a way banning on my channel. It's not who could no. Now, I found where the announcer who could no, the best one found. ebusu apenye ma mense wo na
1: 4.5
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0: iti between our refor no na me bi sa no se obi ye bone a ente sa na yenim se bone no ye den emuodu Yent me fan chana. Na yent me fan chana. What is the best way to go about it? Than so be kuni pan.
3: And I
0: janey.
3: And I see
0: that is my argument. Janey.
3: Cheating a relationship muno. Yeah, normal.
0: Normal.
3: Yes. Yeah, normal.
0: Cause normal. A man why?
3: A bit more. Than say no share relationship. I hold anymore. Yeah, normal wo mu. It you know me who a di bi aye fufu wo mu kra na nunti osanka. Or cost them say we couldn't feel ah make us say so. Was I this car patao? I'm a bad noa. What in the buy and so was I be a shop be a man?
0: In the situation, be someone, what will you advise? Say you will be a
1: fool for chitty
0: and as will be near a cochitia. Me, Missy Jano, what is well then I'll beckon. So that's now where I shall who I will push you. I am a bit of Missy Jano.
3: Okay. It's you know, me media mechanic say, so what about New York? O bema wo bakro o bema na so bakro no so you okay na so otimi e dada so say ni say ne mansa na so oti ase da fine by say want ti ase a eno ne say wase say me o ma na ko enye by force chinchina travel ni muti so wa chiti na so hwa na so wani nye ho a no ata wo bag na ko enti enko ye bibia basabasa bia
0: ma me kwa homa no so mpese me tie tie fo no so amesa join the conversation on a minty wa drink chere e dia empa na be match say Won't me and Faboni say enche 0551 656565 0551 656 6656. Hello, good afternoon.
4: Me go for yeah. Me shall be a Nagovi. Hey, Nagovi, I'm trying to run a visitor. No, I'll bring up a so. Nagovi, chat, I'm ready for chat on him no more. Diana, chat on no more. 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E me wa na ma be from be ha ma me why.
0: Go fi.
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0: Mi ti e ko Ghana.
4: Ah, Kofi, I didn't say. 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I didn't say kache mulu. Yesu, yenya you, yenya nenyu. Ma phone chile, moa.
0: Okay.
4: 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Now a normal person or born doesn't know chance as this no or to mean Jabby Man and Kwasa. Kofi, we bit me that bad because no point away we are money. No back of our food instead that Chibiano, a Japanese have over to me a master or Bano Mane, yes, or knock of Bregu. Then the Ajuna Banitimino, when you be on Contramano, Anna, I do your band. Then the one I'm submitting to Susu,
0: then it's not the idea. Hello, good afternoon. I'm to be in your house. 0551 656565 Hello, good afternoon. Hello, good. But your name may be our cousin free. Hello, good afternoon.
5: Good afternoon, Minia.
0: The patch of Dini, baby, how can I free?
5: I'm not going to free Sprinter's food. One plus one,
0: one plus one, baby, I'm going to call.
5: Boko, my friend Chiak is him or Tifu, you are bigger fool. And then I, oh, Henny Kinaba, oh, yes, why? Mm. In here, yeah.
0: 1+1 equals to 2 now, mathematical. Hello, good afternoon. Good afternoon.
6: Yeah, afternoon.
0: Tola Niana.
6: Yeah, Tola.
0: Ashama Taifa.
6: Yeah, lawyer, Coco State.
0: Pepe, Pepe. Tola, my mint away.
6: Sir, we deal a cheaty wall. Now, I didn't need a normal. Need a normal to the sinner, but I think I am normal. And here we then get a ban when fun one before cock will be them out. A ban on any and to get a man on any deeper. I can wait and come with the babble, Layakuko, and can with our young music.
0: Oh, yeah, you are.
6: And the owner media, your normal cheat you. I don't
0: know. Teaching in, I'm cheating you, Mama, and Norma, to do. You tell me that's the debris. Hello, good afternoon. 0551 656 5665. Hello, good afternoon. Hello, hello, good afternoon.
1: Patcho
5: Dini,
0: maybe
5: I'll get a free 4.5.
0: Isaac Patcho, my own, so can cram any into
5: Matthew. I don't know more can I ask him, Casipa?
0: Serious.
5: The first Jamie is asking me so because Obama who were born in a Berman as well, for Montana, while Berman and Shetan were born a while. No, I do a while. My cheating can cry with a Berman. Oh, he's a mamma, we win in a year. A man will be a while for 3 years. And when you're the way into what will be by your jet, Nanipan, oh, this is your Jaska. 4.5. Penny pan a jano. Why cheating fine, won't be a jano. Or the next life on the head of me. That in terms of who can quasi a yasa.
0: Okay, Minia Mamma, Madame Sibibri. Hello, good afternoon. Hello, good afternoon.
7: Good afternoon. Pastor on you.
0: Fabi Biaboko.
7: Biaboko. I'm on the mobile. I'm on the
0: mobile.
7: I'm on the mobile. I'm on the mobile. I'm on the mobile. I'm on the mobile. I'm on the mobile. I'm on the
1: mobile.
7: I'm on the mobile. I'm on the mobile. I'm on the mobile. I'm on the mobile. I'm on the mobile. I'm on the mobile. I'm on I'm going to go to the house.
0: Hello, good afternoon.
8: Good afternoon.
0: Me pacho odini baby, I'm kase free.
8: Bravo.
0: Agi.
8: Yeah.
0: Agi baby, aboko.
8: Yami adumu.
0: Eju me mu e.
8: Pacho baby aboko.
0: Yada nyami ase. Agi mami ntiwe.
8: Yes, it's funny. They were anadi. Anadi
0: babu babu anadi. Ayo agi. Me da si bebre na we de akoya asem sebe. Hello, good afternoon.
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0: The dawn.
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0: The dawn.
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0: The dawn apo me.
9: Oba de ada wo mo na o sia.
0: Na me na adum ye hu ye. The dawn ma me te we na.
9: Obi oba wanya de kwa. Wanya de kwa. Hey. 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
0: ya mi ya bi. Hello, good afternoon. Musha bet mi aboy romance yakọ en chere ba na sen ju mede na eba. Hello, good afternoon. Hello, good afternoon. Hello, good afternoon.
10: Afternoon.
0: Francis Akwaba. Francis, my auntie away.
10: Yo, then I can say the Obano yedia and yet because a cargo my boy, and yet money diago my boy by a taxi way.
0: Hey, Francis, I'm a man, I will be king. You know, and you're proving, you're to me proving on patch. Okay, Francis, may that be free. Hello, good afternoon. Me patch of the baby, I'll cast a free.
11: Maybe Joe, me pretty soon.
0: Joe, my auntie, what drink, Ray?
11: Obano, my name is everybody, so I'm the same crown, I'm a man, I said, oh, but I thought it'd be a your call, which is why I ain't kind of it. If you are Obano, Bellman, or any kind of thing, because if you know more about Obano, before the side in this is the same with this, who are very or yet or catch a bear man's name, that it be a step son, and I saw Obano, my wife, who best finish you, because. I told the only Oban pair they are much as in same business, which we can see it more. Oh, with a mini sow, maybe I'll make a mini sow, mean pet them or pair mammy and mean to that. It'd be a old brand and a window of barn on you. That's a missia. It's a missionama. It's me and Matt, and they are kind of our relationship. And Luna, every Saturday, but a banner sounds like a sort of.

0: civilized countries, certain positions, people are there because of their merit, not appointed by politicians, and they work and serve well. Look at our security agencies, puppets of the ruling party, ruling government. And so they are not able to open their mouth, even arrest thieves who ride public cars and are fed by the state. People who earn more and better, well salaried,
1: 104.5,
0: fringe benefits, occupying official houses with chauffeur-driven cars. Benefits come in thousands. They steal the most in the country. Go around the prisons when we go to give communion and pray for them. Uriya Akoko, Uriya Ponchi, Yatina Kotu. Some remand for years, and yet those who openly steal and plunder walk our streets. What kind of society is?
2: What will be different between the special prosecutor's office and whatever office of law enforcement? And the reason why I agree to accept the nomination is that this is a new office. Corruption has done so much damage to this country. In the conflict resolution, it is called structural violence. It's an invisible violence that kills millions without anybody seeing it. Taking millions of cities for oneself under illegal circumstances deprives people of good health, education, and all the developmental facilities you can give. So what I want to do is to be able to set up a credible institution with a credible culture,
1: Plan
2: which
1: BFM.
2: Will be able to block the leakages and the seepages. If I'm able to do that, I don't care even whether I am not able to prosecute anybody. And part of the law says that it is preventative, that if we succeed, we won't need foreign aid. I will say, with knocking my chest, that the amount of seepages and leakages at the ports, if we were to close them, our budget will not need foreign assistance.
3: The Church of Pentecost is over 3.1 million. About 10.38% of the Ghanaian population, and we have brought in 15,000 signatures. I believe that this is significant enough. If they give us time, we can even bring 2 million. Yeah, just to make a statement that this bill, we support it 100%. And so we are praying for the parliamentarians to make good arguments. They should know that there is a creation. This is a sovereign state, but the whole world is a sovereign state with a ruler. And then the one who created us reserves the right to tell us how to behave. If we leave the right to behavior in the hands of the creation,
1: this is Plan
3: then
1: B.
3: Soon every lifestyle will be shielded by law. Till we have some anarchy state, lawlessness in this nation. Now, if you want to have sex with a beast, I say it's okay. If I want to have sex with a pig, it's okay. If I want to marry my daughter, it's okay. If I want to have sex with a tree, it's okay. I mean, so where are we going? So the issue is not about rights. The issue is about morality.
4: Because we live in a world where we are told we are the leaders of tomorrow, and the politicians of the day have ensured that tomorrow never comes. Let us today tell the politicians of the day that the tomorrow they have been talking about is today.
5: We live in a continent today where, as the young man has said, our young women upon attaining puberty cannot afford sanitary pads. But our public servants have iPads which they do not know how to use. We live in a continent today where our leaders who preside over our health sectors have no faith in the health sector. When they are sick and their families are sick, they run away to seek treatment in Germany, in France, in the United Kingdom, in South Africa and India. Even our health ministers don't have faith in our health department. We live in a country and countries today where the political leadership have no faith in the education sector. They bring unto us what they call free primary education or universal primary education, but they can never dare take
1: like
5: their
1: GFM.
6: As you. Yaban, Omo Mochi or Mogalam say no, Oma Tuomo, Yabama Omo, Amnesty, no more Saba.
7: Then I asked him if he had ever been offered a bribe before?
8: You mean as president?
7: As John Mahama.
8: As a human being?
7: As a person.
8: Any human being in the world would have encountered, you know, corruption in a way, one way or the other, either being offered a bribe or a bribe being demanded. From you. What you need to do is to put yourself in a position.
7: Mr. President, did you take it?
8: No, I haven't taken a bribe.
9: But even to think about it, it doesn't
1: just
9: questions who are making these policies. This is what happens, that when you've mismanaged the economy into this hole, then anything sounds great to you because you don't have any option. You see what I mean? And this is the problem, that anything that is taxable, that can feasibly be taxed, they are trying to impose taxes on it, increasing withholding taxes on withholding and so on. All of these are hurting. They are hurting the economy. These taxes are hurting. And therefore, you are not going to get the growth. And when you don't get the growth, you will not get the revenue. And when you don't get the revenue, you go back to increasing taxes to get the revenue. And then you are in a cyclical
10: down.
11: But I can tell you, as my colleague, Deputy Minister said, we are not going to the IMF. Whatever we do, we are not. The consequences are dire. We are a proud nation. We have the resources. We have the capacity. Don't let anybody tell you. Like when Joshua, Caleb, and the 10 others went to spy on the promised land, and only two of them came to say that we can do it. And the 10 went around the community, murmuring, you can't, da-da-da-da-da-da-da. We are not people of short sight, you know, and we have to move on. Okay? So let's think of us as who we are, a proud, strong people, the shining star of Africa, and we have the capacity to do what we want to do. If only we can speak that one language and ensure that we burden share in the issues ahead.
10: Get the industrial peace. So you have ministers in the government have been performing like this. And if they are performing like this, what is the reason why a president is going to take his agreement? There are others. Saying so many MSs are, because there are several people who have left my government, which I removed from the government. There are people. Neil Biano won my first term or no second term or that's all. But there are some of the longest serving ones, with a human so many. And that is the reason why. And I think there's good explanation.
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Dwumadie de ba no sɛn me de ɔhene kena Adumba Kwabena Awusi the star boy any producer hyɛ dwumayi Papa Sly and Afi Ernest Ademi Atum ɛwɔ Facebook no so Plan B 104.5 FM Facebook no so

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Yako abefu humana suwa ye www.planbfmonline.com. Wano afa jume kansuna information sentence afano ensu edosu pa. The PM or Cataman's New Bridge, you know, yeah, Wadosti Ventures Information Center. Afe, will be a keen information center? Also, Afe BM. A Jumako Ban, a Authority of God Information Center. And Afe, some new PM or a Jumako Francia. I want to do the Nyame Bachelor Information Center. Wano su Afa, a Hormon. Namedu PM, a war, a year, Suboya ho. Aye Adom Achadie and Herbal Information Center. 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Ewo gankope, ya ben akotoshi number two. 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Enso, ene nebusia, ya tenase, of course. Said the Yenimon of Freddy can you be quite fontin town man or so? Na and some would ye himono, yet be a barber sumo. And which tree you bet your crata, the mamma and penny letter to the president in no segment no Ebeba Wakemuna, you win his son, nothing common and Cassano, yet to me Eddie Guaponoso, and as I pass on nothing. Yet to me about modding, eh, you know, my con, na bibian so, et to me. Akonkan enso ewo ho nti quickly ma yemfa ngrem ewo planbionline.com no so emfa nsam ni bi enso mo ho na bibi antumi konkan

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A Yamamichia, 1+1, Ewo, a year, Sprinters 1+1. Afey Maminchia Ketchere Amofe Obosumase Equiapim and so oh. Miyanko planbonline.com so party appointees must resign before contesting internal elections. In NDC there in the directive Ediaba directive some dia by inan says so person context it ewo NDC a man you kunumu. Say be up a DC, a DPMC, a D, any idea. The attorney said, I was say Obama Din, a day with Debra Ukrabiano, a 2DC for a 2 form. And if I say BMEMC, na, me per se, a nay, me kujina about 20 years to Obama, me name Baye, Mrashibi Jenny, and answer Mampeni, and I me per se make up Pribia. I was semi jammy position or 2 hole. Enti ano ni directive for AFI NDC amani kunumu aba speaker Bagbin urge African Parliament to protect family and sovereignty. 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And also, and in Samoa, planbonline.com, PMO Hormoa, Edi Himbako, and so on. We don't want a discard or a hollow law. Parliament must pass what we sent to them. And the Reverend Jim Fee, Eye, Penny Powder, Catholic Bishop Wano, now, joking in answer. LGBTQ plus one, come on, almost somebody be call you. 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
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Mo say opposition adom mo konsa abre you. Hey, opposition adom mo konsa ano. 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The speaker cano Ayaga say will not consider anything. Ayaga tells Bible on LGBTQ plus issue. Hey, opposition adom mo konsa ano. 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Hey, amu nim.
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0: mhm
1: achi mota ni eko aye new station.
0: Yes.
1: So we see Accra neighbor.
0: Yeah.
1: What is that old station overhead? No?
0: Yeah.
1: So we see in some of Pokra Chamasama neighbor. What is that overhead? No?
0: Mm-hmm.
1: What is that overhead? National show overhead in the senior. I got the work to do. Near my own wish, I don't mean I'm contesting. I work in your overhead in the team. I think you are a woman who ama na nina ayo roso mudi oba ni nyina apie pie
0: mm
1: en ti oleta ande masaya se but we almost session no wo mu so nchiro mu ye wajuma ye na nya sa dia funu na kama dampan
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2: na yo ko je
0: boko
2: ebi.
0: Okay. ABC into
2: because that we are ka and you say if you put in conquer check it and question I'm off for can and crana and Trump said one day in book Virginia I've been in the top of and some will say yeah I'm off for can and crana oh if you are I don't want to boom now yeah like me when you're in for you say this canana I come with you to do meaning. Yeah, the Juma show beside us or trade must know when we patch your honor air for Juma. MMTD for us, and one for a more aerosol people, and what Juma now say, why MC Juma this year, Juma, why? Oh, I'm a Casano. Oh, yeah, yeah, Casasan, Juma, Moon, who say Casa too much. Oh, and I will kind of Alan Chematica, and I say, Netu, or today. No action. Stop calling.
0: Me da say. We didn't even be offering.
3: Didn't your coffee Ghana? If we go no here now.
0: Coffee Ghana, put your into.
3: Ohene, Omano, me a jabi bia fala police mo mo daba for police for jinya kwan so a mo so mo hamo aji before team so frɛ amene police kwa head ni kwan so biem amae se ahoto wo ho ahoto won so won se 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for the trailer for no timid, Sabbat, and I'm going to be a commander. It's my queen, and I was
0: saying, Men Sumidas, we didn't even be off riffy.
4: Oh, in
0: it. Anyhow,
4: Papa, Mammy Mama Basso, if I do go to my papa, Uncle Punchalba, now Justin Pimpon could be a Michiano. I drink a sea don't board Michiam Pony Puy.
5: Kina. As someone would be a boy, dear, yeah. I continue, I am for dear moment, dear. And yet, now I do it. This time, I'm a trying to deal a crap. Now, my woman, my media, a store.
4: Now, could you believe that Macola Hono? It be a mini book, a strong proportion of movie. It's a memory who says, a yini be bar, then, and now Macola never met to me, Cababes and I call a central market. Because they bet me a million could be passed here. I have the police one more when you come. A money call no money, I drive for no more. Trotter drivers no more yet, Madeboy and I almost Aliana, almost did the capture any city crew on Honor. adi ebe kum nipa de se ye be bana dia police fo nani enko ho me driver ni na yebra mahama two 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I'm not sure any man or money the containers now more for he ties and we boom near the other. And on the police for any common. No more, yeah, now the combination if you add the not to cook or what they call a crowd, I read a process. But you almost told Tom, I come over to look at TV, you have 10 year crown. What you mean, Ramu Echo?
6: Okay. Begin the 10 city, 20 city, new team. It's the community or no, and fan. What do you say? We may be a movie, we be a police for. They said, next week, by this time, Saki Maka is soon be at me, will be a gum. Ah, me, who's a car, and a banana, me, gunning for you, quano. Because a bit me, I didn't, a jury. It's a may be a movie, I be a police for, because they be a car, see, a one checkpoint, and I tell my honor. I'm afraid we are. I think they also some more checking the beers and a candy pee. In chat, then I'm on check it. The candidates are I'm on fashion, better be a woman. I can't keep the name council. It's me blame me a police for them because I don't know do I or then the car. Oh, no, it's him. It's the emblem woman, blame the infantry police for no more checkpoint. So, but I said,
0: family, when you hello, hello. 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

0: Right, 104.5 Plan B Suni Ebusia. 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Yebebu Ram Komonimu. 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to pass anti LGBTQ plus yes repose pass sorry wa homa no na hard dwene pa anti se parliament did not have quorum to pass anti LGBTQ plus bill and also there are procedural lapses in the passage of the bill. Nti mampeni akasa. 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kabonu so akasa wo ho ene ade ye di all those angles in the bar. I don't know if you see the star boy.
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0: My man akwa ba na afi enche nkomo na say.
2: One writer. First of all, you always be say a right to do what? And remember no, you can say the law follows the facts. Check it. And now no baba, at the corner ni pa corner aye no. I was here to talk to say oh, again we here, again the see. It is because it be a human right. I say it is a right to do what? Because you can say a right to life. I check it won't be you only plan kwa mfilo. The what? You can say a right to property. I check say idea won't be in free law or the national. See, you can say, let's say, freedom of movement. You know, right to assemble. Let's say, your protest, they won't be seen crying. You can say, let's say, freedom of speech, won't be kind of cut a ball and change the order national. Many others, many are. I know this LGBT for so, can say LGBTQ. Be so upset, just a upset your mouth for who they now that they will never emphasize because who shall say, who describe it and no more person who will come on with your pair will be able to say, so that is the difference. You have to tell us, and then a person who we are who proud of who far would deal now. LGBTQ movement, one can someone who talk almost say, our rights no more can. Right, says your Obama, Obama better, Obama, Obama better, Obia, Obama, Obama, Obama, Obama, Obama, Obama, Obama, Obama, Obama, Obama, Obama, Obama, Obama, Obama, Obama, Obama, Obama, Obama, Obama, Obama, Obama, Obama, Obama, Obama, Obama, Obama, Obama, Obama, Obama, Obama, Obama, Obama, Obama, Obama, Obama, Obama, Obama,
1: Obama, Obama, Obama,
2: Obama, Obama, Obama, Obama, Obama, Obama, Obama.
0: Right, iti yabeku ye nimi na speaker swaka sa no sitting on in parliament for the next 3 days because of anti-LGBTQ plus issue. 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
3: yenio hene
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3: And is it
0: last 2 weeks me share.
3: Okay.
0: Same color, nibi. I'm saying designer now. They need different from me designer.
3: Okay.
0: And he,
3: okay.
0: Minim pa sanka, oba shere ndanka me shebae.
3: Okay, mensu.
0: Shebae pa.
3: Mensu. Ya be kama.
0: Sure.
3: Na ohene me di ka menka letter to the president
0: in Accra. Mo, wo kwan.
3: Ade sa ade we. 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Because me hu aya na me shime. 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A honour pageant in Yadia a crim. With all these things in Osuna, a tie be a band to me and what the animal a bit younger say, ye dear, so I didn't my bema say a band say called Dana Crampuno and to me gong of Yassi.
0: Okay.
3: And I know he ya committee one. Free taxi rank one no more. A day a babble to a runabout, Gasem runabout way.
0: Yeah.
3: Na kai be a danny. 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
0: Yeah.
3: One of my, mime tibi kwa otogo, ose, okwa otogo nungu hunu se, kontene bi babe siya, bibia kwekwe mbeti, still ya sanswa bombelt.
0: Wow.
3: Also, on ten is a Ghana, the Uber Hunes is just a sangle of ones who recall Mutuni Yemirica Ketua. Emirico Mutu, the end of my name in Yemirica Ketua. And the head, a binego go see a Yamin FFU. And Kadisha to me, I heard a wonka. And I know Winiba Quenya, so be so cock or toy, and I'm soon a coracra shilling and go to a castle.
0: Wow.
3: Last month, yeah, a busy, sir. And today, who may have sent Penny for me on many accounts? This rule, Ghana Ports and Harbor Authority, or Mumma on Money Call, Money Yams, oh, here and Yede Co, and in the young woman tiny idea. Here and Yede Co, conservative mercy, where ya? Ebi ya mi and Vivi, Ebi Grandpa, name two crime female yard, no more money bar, no more yard, maybe. And see, your best repass are buying to me for the night in the room. I did about who see me consent. This rule, your passenger for Motina came.
0: Okay.
3: Na omunum bibi a no ma to afaka ni nige ato abontin ha me papa ne yasme ne ehubi e shi me pa
0: yeah
3: what the tax man no mzo we what the friend go me at from
0: oh no this, all this act you know, bad behavior when you see when me say the ehia wo your education curriculum no mu
3: pa
0: ye mfem wrem ye be catch lo se ko draw church fly
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3: 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And see a best gun and penny for nana and as Ghani and Momino emu etien a better soon yaopa net me bo anafe ye nipa no bambon soon to me cause I said the bear and to continue as I hold ready and mean 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
3: 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I never got to be a major I am in TSI and was the enemy so ni petri ni peti in kuni papa no sick of a lawyer. Yes, even no more bezomy. Send you by your channel.

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0: enu kra boy ya three hands o a odd number and even number and you know about when you it doesn't guarantee say me no is about
1: some
0: say in ampo nyin to mo na so you to me see jina ye he say ye ngongo pass be na you are a majority leader so make me into a reject we ends my parliament
1: is one over the NDC them kwan so I'm so position as I don't contempt ampo I don't seriously Adom contem
0: because me
1: ah, hey, Mahama yariga pa
0: me hu ade na me an appeal cry your point you show no point go so 17 me go through Facebook na me go hu say o majo na me dey chere kofi no say
1: hu dey hu na na kofi betima
0: because I one the whole majority
1: Adom eye hu
0: the whole majority
1: yeah.
0: And the speaker of parliament
1: the whole
0: say,
1: majority leader
0: me ni ho and I'm up as here na said e ba ye no say many in your because ye ka say ye ka say open e trefie e ma bo fra ko fa na nka dia be fimi ye twa na nka no wo tran wa nka hwe na say obi be ri 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
1: ri na ye be ri de ri na be ri eh Sir, you remember how my yard can send we are wahoo. When Winnie Pammy, you knew or memoir. Number one, Mampenny John Drummond, yeah. Mahama Wombuno. Number two, Speaker
0: of Parliament.
1: Dianti Wombu, I'm going to say, Mampenny Nakis a crack can say.
0: I dear, dear.
1: I'll say to me, return to Parliament.
0: Parliament, and son.
1: Speaker and Swaka. You remember my yard, majority
0: yeah.
1: leader. To me, can say. Mompenetta. We will not consider anything. Wow. Let you say.
0: Then the woman benefits you or no?
1: Yes. Well, FBN wa kwa jibibi. Ewum. Majority leader kwa jibibi wum. Say yes, sir, dear. Dear, bium. I home and penny say. Yeah, they call parliament, bium.
0: You go him. You go
1: him. Yes. Yes. Yes.
0: Yes. Yes. Yes. Yes. Yes. Yes. Yes.
1: Speaker, see, adie die me hu se de amoye ye, I say afa me kon ho. Enti o si etumi hwe, na ye hwe ni biom. Na majority leader tumi bi na no ka kire yen se. We will not consider anything.
0: to reject the claim of Speaker of Parliament.
1: Wa man penifu kura.
0: I was saying, yeah, boy, yeah, to me, Russia for us to be, or see, to be, you know. Quickly.

0: or see to
1: you because you can tell Tiania, majority leader and Unifreeho.
0: Unifreeho.
1: Sesano.
0: One
1: majority leader.
0: Ah,
1: when you say the moment Wakasa said, Wakasa, the
0: whole majority. Yes. Majority, no.
1: Yes. Because you are the leader leading the team. And the firm I put in a motto, money, the papa, I can't money, yeah, again. More bomb and peri de negu.
0: Senior
1: man, beat the set speaker. Ah, moi, mube brinam kotu, no machine, Jim Ho. More body de negu.
0: I'm not going to consider anything. Because we and Guasia Crampo Eddie Man say obey Miakas Asemono Eddie Achere the whole parliament speaker of parliament.
1: Yeah.
0: Even Yaman Pinin so Ekan will because Yaman Pinin didn't come because I because said your idea no dress say we pass a bill no a bear content pa because oh no ma cross na dear woman only say fe
1: emwa.
0: Who is them? And as Speaker of Parliament, so and they, I think say they plan say, oh, yeah, but time your dad speaker money, dear. Nay, ya pass it.
1: Nay, ya pass it.
0: That speaker money, party. Because if say, your mom mentality is your mom person, more yen year, and Abra Speaker of Parliament, anyone, yeah, the Omeka who wants him. But Abra Mumu says, speak anyone on Gua that day, no, and was here the idea. Because when Omoka said, Omode is alcohol, recipe, you know. Now I know some more quack way reading. Now, Minimisen, come more quack way reading, said Yabaya, Yabehuno, okay, Nedin Kaba, M. Enzyme Rebuno, and Yakoya Crata, no, ma.
1: Yeah. Majority leader,
0: that day, no, parliamentarians, and I'm receiving your phone, Wobby Bruno. Sadly, paper number. Edam,
1: majority, yeah, no, you free moon. Mahama Yadgana, no, you free moon. And I don't know, lady, a government business. On a government business, you see, Naso. On a government business, it's in Naso. Crater, holding on, no, lady, say, we young for Wimco, nti na djuma na kwakwa yesa kane ai MPP die yewura swame former MP no
0: yeah
1: ai chairman sa bonsu
0: ya
1: enu abi government leader government business leader the same thing tama osa hene ai
0: afemak
1: ensu ye leader the same thing enu abi nie
0: enti no
1: nti abanjuma die o mrahye djuma ni na si papa na so se pain na what you make country speaker say Yen found yen consider and then consider no China. Where the man penny at him? Where the speaker at him? Where the Ghana fought him? Number three.
0: And the NDC, entire NDC.
1: Of course.
0: Winning.
1: Entire NDC. The four, the man penny, and I'm not sure, sir, the man penny at Kano. NDC for the door, no, because of money man penny. Adam, the fact of the matter, and say, Mampeni can say almost same fan ko biemu no e ya de papa say NDC anhwe ntu sa na mo na fan ko biemu a mama ya ga take lead in that for position
0: after say even omo pass here no look at minority omo say nsema ho do bebre no na omo penso omo chiro di shame no ya yigi de free mu
1: minority po de adome fam ntu
0: de
1: bogus
0: na me pesa make ni because say nsema na ho do na bebre ya si ya yi free mu I'm a more can was him. Ned dear by yen also, and yet dear, if ever gun a full year. And as I buy see and found call and ready. Oh, my majority, who was any sense of be able to be against me here? Mempenny.
1: Yampenny. I was say, your book.
0: I'll see your boat to go.
1: Yeah.
0: No. And you can say, Banasa. The only thing is a benefit for to me. I share your money with you because said LGBTQ and sense me econo. See, and to be here within this time, and to be here, any amper, I didn't mess with baby, a chirino. Ghana, I agree with you.
1: In fact, we are Ghana near men castle, we're the minimum in your mind, and I'm
0: No.
1: Mesrao, Mwanunde Mubi. Na ya
0: basically if
1: you criminalize that you will
0: see a more be a right dear see a more LGBT for right dear and you'll be a better so when you or when
1: you
0: write
1: and your crown for no see a man right
0: because of a better savior means so me you know
1: of course and the crown for no see a man right here two on a crown for be treat you see you swear hey and you know court simple
0: and you say you to me a man crown for right here Ghana and Rabia and Yajuma
1: I don't but yeah of course I don't buy idea we create dangerous than chronobo. Dangerous, where? Chron for ba with them obey to my negotiate. For Sika Mamma, Tama no
0: Obeko.
1: Sika, we are Bobby or Sika back. Na we, Obani, Bemani, Bema, Sabi Ako for Mutu, Tumutu, Akoye. We do hospital, no? Na Ghana, yen, Ekobo,
0: Ekobo, Kane,
1: Bembe, Sabi, or Sabi, Peniform, any more. Could be any tumor home. I say,
0: Maho,
1: Maho, Mpo, I, Pristia, I, Mines,
0: Mines,
1: Tokuna,
0: down blue.
1: I walk all be down.
0: Oh, maybe say, are you doing with your uncle Mountain?
1: Ah! Huh? Oh, no, we, Ghana,
0: yeah, my son, so I could pay home, bro, I could pay home,
1: yes,
0: I got a four, one, and my affiance, yeah, they could be more specialist for. And men, you see, I'm going to go, and the affiance on me cruise, the amount, Zeb you, they will cruise the amount.
1: Hospital bed or Kodaso, that's who we are. Kodaso.
0: I was funny, send you the goose is all Cobranenzo. Ready and go from.
1: Ah. Into your criminalized idea, we are once and for all. We need to me, we be a. So, by your idea, we were ha.
0: Yeah, you are boy, but when you see a grandboy and your grandpa, boys, I try to hear you.
1: Ah.
0: Minimum boy, what minimum a guy be or gave me a chin and no, I was torn in a story. A guy, zigzigzigzigzigzigzig. Oh, it's still rigid.
1: How come?
0: Oh, and no ma who do be on ma. Me see me and my home quain. Me and my home quain ma and me may cry. Because say yam me to me my gamma. Miss O Bia sorry. Who are no man upon chip and paper me were a friend that go mobia and Jimmy Kumi Bium. On us on the right, and no. Miss Missy, see ya ma quain and you'll be out on the right, and you or may I will be out on the right. And yes, we'll be a cassette yaman penny and as a gazette you penny beer because of a hand writing, because a freedom of speech or honor. Obian one will be to me, Agazabia, Agazette yaman penny, and Bago channel, and now we're going to number them. And your police in all honor will be the camera sinner. So let's make a canard in a troll, Nukas or Gorin in a trap line, or more threatened Nukas or Gorin in a trap one because the Angrofoye a year more threatened than. Do be far from the SU because only Nipane mamma year crowned to enter bets Nipane a idea one war,
1: yeah. Oh, yeah.
0: Oh yeah, but you me say me you say you rafu amani di atu jose or say embri baya omo ba senko omo ma kwa no yenfenche omo education kero koro mu ma kwa say emfa me betru school enti san yomo eh yara di ankopon san yomo we
1: say unim say mampeni ne kwa kan say enya she na speaker enjai kuranwa ankebia meka se mrebia mampini ka se brother consultation ni sa in seminal comment you make
0: it make it
1: ena mampini ka se ramis of waso
0: of waso
1: but my home mampini se mo se mfa nko
0: back back how dare you say
1: back dia be free mu aba no sanka mampini anka se mfa nko back ya anka meka se se dia mampini ka se ya kana say brother consultation no enunti enemuko yi bi efri mo aye ni se di aba no that means what we brother consultation and sister consultation no why ye wie ena wo di aba but na mpeni na say yan fa nko back speaker say da bi mo fa mbra back enunti as we are speaking now omo ye ho conference e wo e fe ni say parliament wo ah speaker ma 3 days no certain because of sadie we now wo a whole majority leader to me catch ray and say
0: Yen
1: Fanko baby, yen forget it. Who do you have say? Or say then, Parliament acted within the standing orders and dismissed suggestions that bail was improper passed. We should dismiss that. It was improper in the first place. How many people pass it? Mahama Yariga, we a lawyer. What in a Parliament at? Mwam Constitution amodi dim edi juma Parliament wamu no. Emrano si ni parod was sent to be passable. Your standing orders. Standing orders cannot above Ghana 1992 constitution. Na mampeni aka na speaker aka.
0: Ozi.
1: Wo majority leader.
0: Onyindu.
1: NDC mokwa do position.
0: Onyindu man ye. So kokot ne fie.
1: Yes.
0: That's all.
1: And so mo be di speaker, mo be di ayi ye fene sen. Mama Yargechi. 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Opposition and a be an adom. Yeah, Adomu kon.
0: I know a dem pa.
1: Yeah.
0: I know a dem pa se o my baby and campemezu e pesi ye dua. Ye dis anyama way e yi ye wano e tri o my no e. Because we have a lot of things to discuss. Look at countries ahodo wona e passes abia and aye things of the past o mo focus on my name punto ne nkanko enfa oni sika ahodo e be hwere wom enfa I don't know I was reading we be and no be cause sika e be hwere o my ne do so mane hwere yen
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0: Malaysia, for what you are Abe, a Malaysia, the Abe, and the Dubai, my Hobra. 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
1: aha where reason another concern the already the pen basis no say
0: me say me to fan go back na o so se ma pass ye wi
1: baby e say ye mra
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1: come Adam e come grand yen
0: na come na be e Ghana hanu me say we are so blessed me say open feature here for broko to form same vivia bank face was same vivia
1: Adam
0: anyway we may man ye
1: yeah
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1: Not at all.
0: Inu kwa se ura ho kura.
1: Debi. I'm not sure kwa se be ura ho. Ewura. Sorry, yao. And I'm okay. You be free. Yes. Fighting. Neye. Nemo nano dianoa. Nano diana ne wohon. Uye ukrayana de chaja de chaja. Echo court. Ed bibiania. Nebibiano could pium or court. And I send me a court. Oman penny catch re gana for se. Adiani were court in John sign. Abe sin necra. Ad a dear ben and a war court. Ach, let's say. Na yura eh. Sam George crab at the betumontins who say. Onon anadu kreya. And I share. I organize you binimu some of said and found court. Or try yes in another Korea and a shedda. E can ye say and found court. So why? Why that?
2: Professor Tichiwa Menu is on record to have told journalists on the 22nd of February this year.
3: 104.5
2: is the one who has asked them to go to court. Professor Tichiwa Menu said President Akufo-Addo told them at CDD that he is against the bill and has advised them and urged them to go to court to challenge the bill. I'm not saying this. Tichiwa Benu told journalists this at a press engagement at the CDD on the 22nd of February. So don't be surprised the things that are going on. Professor Tichiwa Benu is on record to have told journalists on the 22nd of February this year that President Akufo-Addo is the one who has asked them to go to court. Professor Tichiwa Menu.
4: This is Plan B.
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2: At CDD. That he is against the bill and has advised them and urged them to go to court to challenge the bill. I'm not saying this. Tichiwa Benu told journalists this at a press engagement at the CDD on the 22nd of February. So don't be surprised the things that are going on.
1: We are not surprised. Adam? Yes. Yeah. Maya, what do about Pasi? On what to him?
0: Rwanda, okay. That time in Ukraine, and yet Donald Trump on it.
1: Yeah, and yet Donald.
0: Nay, Donald Trump. Nay, we. Biden. On no, support you know, president. On no, so Rwanda, it to me, Jina, pass, and at this time, one, do away.
1: Trump,
0: on a ninja,
1: Trump, dear father, pa.
0: Obiana ninjas, I don't know any time when you to me, Sanya, the simple. Obi say in the midst of John and Ninja home. But on to me, see, Jenae, as I mean, into M.O. Sijina, and they are makers America for near Rwanda for Bo Papa.
1: Yeah. Umbebo.
0: On no, Papa.
1: Umbebo.
0: And this embrace, I can say, yea, yea, pains with your Owohono, Neni Jehon, Neni, and Jessa, LGBTQ. No, I had Yura Donald Trump. And this airpens, I didn't hear to me say. And if you are looking up to America, any idea, then or more family, and as a busy acquaintance, you into me and passes Abiono. And the embrace, Ghana, we have opportunity 99.9%. Because 100% the most to me as an idea, yeah, without any inconvenience, be bien to me. See,
1: Debbie. Ah,
4: who's to me?
1: Now, America, a moon cry, because a moon, yeah, you cramp, Trump, a semimpe,
0: Mempe, Emma, Cronuma, I
1: Mempe,
0: and Gasabri, and Gasabrun, and Nayanke, a possibly, I, who I am, and Semi, and Gabe Huno, Ubehun Nanka, Sangrove, is that time we was abiding, was on Gomes demonstration. Kobehu demonstration.
6: Yeah. Yeah.
0: One of the same who about Kubia, a Ghana phobia, and once a muyebi, a mold the bottom and then say, El Muyam Shishum.
6: Said I
0: say, Ghana for a pass, say, Yam family, Abayam Rani, say, Yam and Penis, and we insure some more Omba. We'll cramp on a gun of your own crosses, I could be Omua, and send Fatanwa a favorite binomino. And grandpa, we have insurance on my sign. And she said, but I see it to me, Sandy, ya may say, Obi Oroma, Obe Jai. Obi Be Jai.
6: Na we dia, I don't know where should
0: you. 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Mese re re no. And any Jimmy, you need to walk around with you. And I gave you on my own, ye. Nancy to me, a king and nooses one, Wanga Zambo Bell Ferry. One I'm crying after it. One Abijai.
6: Abijai.
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6: Who majority leader
0: onjini mfiwa onu mnaade ni ya reza funi wa onjini mfiwa onu. When you need free honour, now for you to use a quiet in the manner, or be your back and down cross. Missy, you need for us at the bear. The Pessy Yam or mine and Hotor Mono, Yanga, because one more by my yargas own your cremonia, obey a Christian, when you're Christian and you're an animal from traditionalist. And to know more parliament to call me and say we in any one. Now, sorry, say we are passive, pay. Only one saw best signers among Monsign Franco. Now, say, I pass every. And the one goes up for a pint, because I said, yeah, man, Benny, can walk over one goes up. And like a yammy one say to me free majority are no APA. So to me, Gina, Pampe say with this third reading of Mokaki, you be who's the best recipe, some George Money idea, or more, or
6: see some whom. Yes, some could be. And also another thing say, ah, where they are well, say BBC Becosso. And I'm sure that Uncle Parliament announced they were not.
0: No.
6: And
0: you
6: see some food for power. Eh ya sem fufuro pa I was say ye hwene ye kan yi
0: eh no
6: aduma ye hu no mo ya we ya na sa mo nya we
0: eh no mo man hyeda anko
6: eh no man hyeda anko
0: eh na enzi o man go na mo man go vo fila sa mo kwa mo ngo pase na eto mo achi ya na sese
6: aduma sa me hu e wo esisi aso anyway ma yemfa Mpim Hana, Yenshen Kuya Nimuna, Yama Quina, Ghana Ford one to Mimbrembi, and then Mrena, Yenya said, Yabisia Conwa, Ebsa Yaba.

0: Gold Star, Red Star, and a Northern Star. 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
3: 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FFC, number you and your first, and I wish I could go with your hand up. At the end, I want one. Madame Fuka, the end, I want one mini PM to me go ahead. Oh, the end, different. And I attract
4: 4.5.
3: And then, now, what do you mean? 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

0: 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And there were any of them, pa. 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
1: How many days? I'm not doing a time because I'm paying the hour sign here. Now, president Nakasano said, do have your wrong boss. Minini says, sir, majority that will 2 million year president, no. And if you have your wrong boss, you take a decision. I'll blow a bit more chair for me now. So, in the end, I'll be quiet beyond coming in a comment man, Gadan Kushia. 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Oh, why, eh? Yeah, my man, call.
0: Menace, we didn't even have your friffy. 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Thank you.
2: Hello? 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Say, I'm sure I'm sending here, any year or Chinaby, a best of a dame, a year work in their money. A genius speaker canoe, I see a chin your mampinin and Samir canoe, I see a chie. 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Man, question, dear. You may get to India, a beer, I can now chill any moon, now some the favor. A year, well, Mupa says some room with the Sajin Bonino, and the Bibo Mame, not a man in the bo. Sadden, a cool fellow, any nymph and fool, a jet to Munu, and a Mamu, a patching, a guia. 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
0: But Nancy, we're going to be only one say Star Oil ho. 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Ana me ni wa. 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Or see oh the next day or beba ebe sin ne.
3: Asekra, danta di asekra. I also was here in the Ombomode known to Anamonoye. And I yesterday road minister to Ombra Panasuma, Yamaniku Katamasu, because Ashamaniku, we deserve better. Yabrama NDC. Ade, I am a monia, sir, or any kina. I hope, sir, President Mama Kasa. Oh, no, I have financing, Oka, Waka, or see, Bill, no more call.
0: That's all.
3: No more call, yes, you should move with you. Yes, so Moody Tumuno, Omo Fansemo, no more father, almost any lawyers, Beggy. I am who shame, I should say, there's a say, Omo de Shemo, no more the actual man, or Nayade, but in fact, too much, I find, and see, good leader, President Mama, they were winning, sir, when your man, on so. And ye Ghana, ye Christian country, Ghana, ye Muslim country, and yes, so sanya manaso. Omo, yes, I dear no. And don't put you in your ferry. So, mamia was a bema. So, be worrying a woman, mia. Was so bema, when you could bema tuna obefa. And to mammy, so for finding your cubank or be woo. Bema now, my yard beside you, and a man now, almost so much as you were new woman. Oh, much as you were new woman, we a new woof for papa, and you are much in our mujina, you shame him, no trouble, say, and see Brammy boy, and come in Mammy Bobianca, or Beomiana, and Mammy Papa Bobianca, or Beomiana. Mutunina, I see Amabo Pampers and Amodina, or Munia new. And so, any kena, Chica Casa, President Casa, Omufa Bell, no scope, you no monsa, find your mind here, Ghana for ne Casao. And your mu parliamentarians, your mu pen, omobeye, yet mamma for your CDS and omoyamaye, dear fatan omoyamaye, and yet your mu pen omoribabe shem or honum. I don't know how much you see this quality of breadba. I mean, come,
0: Medasia. We didn't even have your free
4: fee. Mr. Amado.
0: You so?
4: What is it?
0: Yamiadum.
4: Yan, you're free from Catafric and Tomato.
0: I thought that I'd done a home, I was market tree. My steady semi honey, a voice and so on.
5: 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I drop a force on the two lorries. This is one more by one more mind. Why
0: did I say? We didn't even be off refi.
6: Open it, dear Madre.
0: Friend, now remedy you so. Domina Mayo.
6: I'm so tired. You mean
0: you are. Oh, yeah, you.
6: Why, Nakana? And you made the mammy for Quania, dear mammy, so. Mammy, chairman, boss. My dear, you know, my papa. Domico, I've been your conscience, the chairman, Mr. Isaac, Nilam Telemte. Why in Kenya? Papa, then, what mommy won't dream me, Papa? Why in Kenya?
0: Why are they?
6: wa mami huwa juli mi papa.
0: Diana wa ye.
6: Wa surprise me, wane kena. And then we go to Tiano.
0: That's right.
6: He said, Nami Frank Naru, he didn't find it. What I have the Frank, he didn't find it. And no more way. I'm paying me too many questions in Baku and then I'm questions in Bimu. What woman, Nipamaku 54, who be in your Jumay? Why can I any abasol and Umbasra, any? Say, Papa, ready, I'm so ye. That was one could be an ambassador and could be my Domico Abinia, who better your papa. Your own won't get a position, I guess, yes. And so Domico Abinia got one point in the past 5 our woman, Omunia. And so Chamalam don't get a position, it's not worthy for my papa who is the three Mopia and your baby set. A Mopia and your Jumayan and Sakon and Mark, Papa and Yakupo in Shirano. Minia, LGBTQ party was as to a then, Minia, your papa Mahama, your name him say, or your Christo Nimapa. And yet, the other idea we obey your two minute idea too much now. I'm a man for ye. And the pen, and you have betrothed him there, Papa and Kuandia or Bessang. Move on to Parliament, Namunquian ye, be answered as speakers when you want on me and when I did a woman penny anymore. Minia, you Kuabua into Tunuho and find material penis Abuabini. Your Papa Mahama, politics were dear Dutcher from Assembly member to MP to MC to politics be able to win politics to Muniama. Et wo monko ye ni ye no mo famra ne papa ndo be obesan onde ye papa kufu adu ne ba umi a edi o monsem evie en nan a o man san da no ene kura na mi ogbo a ibi na mi tiesa ye papa kufu tab kwa na gege sensem ye ho ene gege sensem ye a che papa edi ye papa mahama obesan no da break record no minia me da ase
0: wini ni me bi ofrefi
7: o ene kena
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0: Hello, Kafra. Sooner hard, Johnny. Would you need your friffy?
7: I ain't enough.
0: I can't fear phobia.
7: I'm not mechanic now, my wife. Now, all you got is a little Tawana.
0: Jose,
7: was
0: it a little Tawana? I had yet, okay. Meaning, just a mean, yes, sure. It didn't matter. I want to rent it. Said to a bunted ya.
7: Hmm. But there be no cut in network in Sunni Namika.
0: I said, Ubika said, so 20, our bunting hall.
7: And I didn't
0: drink for you. Okay.
7: Many of Queen Idea, Mamisia, Honorable Wakaja, incoming national chairman, MPP, Papa Wadi, and say, I want to go to the way, where dear Papa Kwakuma to him. Now in charge of Sikubia, and also Cement, General Secretary, Naomi Usu, Peter Akra, Uber organizer, and I got the assignment, media consul, a director of communication, MPP, in charge of a Matisabo, Peter Akra, organizer. I think. I want to say that's the way I can. I'm okay. I'm up for I'm up at the bay. Yeah, you know, and you call it. Yeah, and you do. Hey, and I had to come up with the mama of the side. Ever side, I will go say, I will say, I'm a penny, Mama Casa. I'm ready. Who's here? And you call it now. I'm all up. I'm not satisfied. And then you move on to a thing here in San Francisco. You go in. After I'm more than you can walk away, I pass the idea. Yeah, yeah, Papa. I'm calling it the moon, who carried it in. I hear Nanano to say, I hear Nanano to almost say, I woman, who is that the way lawyer be, let the officer who defends the same pay out. Who I am, which is a true, and now who think radiation, not a way advert, a magia, it's me too, and I want who to make us one day. It's not that some but it wouldn't be us one day. And the much men hear from also on one who said no, and yet, Mufan. Now, what the court, the ship, number the brand lawyer. Number you have a cup, they be a serious citizen. Hey, yeah, or better. Fine. I look, and look, sir, they may be coming, they be because every other one of those who are 4 years now will be changed. Because of four, or Moose Carmos Panda, or mine on Ghana, Casas, or Patricia, or Mumay. If you know, and also, man said, yeah, last and maybe a seven area, Nagara, Yokoya, nearby. It is all my penny, Mama. What can I say? Yes, I would have signed. Therefore, all said, I have to be the medicine. So,
8: saw who the media bar rose.
9: 104.5.
8: I
0: got a hold of
8: you. Why are they? Oh, Mr. Rose, who's what casted the Naya Mitte? Bemba, no bar, no bar, or one hour for part, and then say, we don't go bar, now go Yoko Bemba. So who rose the fast food now, or to the Rudy?
0: Medassi, we didn't even be off Refy.
10: I want to.
0: I want to.
10: Yeah,
0: I'm
10: today.
0: Yami adum. You're not swearing.
10: Yami de osu shere. The akawa ni se obi di yami di di di di. No ane u.
0: Ine wa ben na bei.
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0: Mati.
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8: I'm going to go to the house.
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12: Now, one man
0: can say, hey, now, I'm ready. 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
13: Maybe to Tukachi. 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
0: Canada. 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
13: been
0: a time for
13: me. Yes, Tukachi, in you. 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
0: I say? 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
0: 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And so, at to me, at your bar, now say, Udi Juma, Nanka, at to import the Kaunyas as a young Tambianka, so wa ah. Yatas and can get the bet to me, I call so I idea, and can bet to me up wapa. 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And on Yakasa, not just a ye is Abia, ye kit way through on the Mokra noa. Well, how about qua? And yeah, a homo, and a Zen. Forestry, a year commissioner, and a one more, Sandra Manuswano. And yeah, your Bruni fence harassment. And yeah, at the tip, I call her Yasum Getua. One more, tell your papa, papa, and unty. 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
1: 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A draw better than what we are near, and yes, one more draw, went to winter, a bassano, a honey padiano. But my dame, na a man and a punk only put any more. Nasanian and our body in the Indian seminal was what you know, yes, you send your animal. You only put us and who design your animal. Nasan run a quinipa di mono, a bonny padiano who buy, a manipadiana who didn't want some quay, and until Yadu will be a betty a row mono, Nipadiana co, a ten at one, now what to, sima, not be biaco ye, a diama woo, and until. And you're in a pass, I'll be in your son who are in the room, pay be a free winner. Then you know what Ghana made store. But my day, na couple of mature coin. A bra open you in a panny beer, a bit to sem, or Mamba fragrant rice, a bit to sem, red star brown rice. You know the yamu and the yakin, and you're near Caninano, Ewaho, empty Abusia. A mo bin dad, I was a dunibia, pinty beer, dammy, Debbie, while here you're not dunibi, I could find your wife at the abre war. Near Betty. 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I can come for near Bern, me, Driana Bar, Quadro Amponsa, O Krubia, Chia Bradinana, Mistro, Oja for the Manumre, Mane,
0: Abusia Penny Catcher, Cobram Ruku, Abu Brancosia. 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

0: And then so dear said you we more yan chili a bear the bar.
1: And I will be
0: sent the young go chili
1: and
0: me no mean no babusia
1: send it.
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0: 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What is here? 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
1: FM, you're
0: listening to Plan. A break, break, because it's a non dubabono busia. I'm not a fear this and some media to us all. And to pray, dear and your one would, yeah, what to know.
2: You want to talk about marriage? Just tell everybody you don't concern. You don't concern, yeah, yeah. If I say that,
0: now you know, boy, the answer is on one or the other,
2: yeah. But I told you, I'm most, you know, concern.
0: Do what the other, yeah, but yeah, I'm fascinated.

0: God.
1: And this what do my hair so the Yakuin, you must be drew via the young first the manual. Na yen no quans for fear the year by fear.
0: What
1: do you first the manual? I dear Betty, be on a young so I did what the corn, no numerino. Now what the answer will be drew fear. Yeah, yes, we are Emma Samo. Be a bear, come up with you. And to the Anne's Obe Jagging Jimmy.

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1: Ye ni acha ba.
0: Odo ira bumwa gode ye.
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0: Odo ire.
1: Ei. 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Na sei chese. And it's you know what you were demo, as I say, oh, the other radio. You see, I'm here, I'm in common. I'm
0: beyond.
1: So, Debbie, I'm in common. So, better radio, so be your daughter.
0: Yeah, as
1: it, yeah, I'm dear, dear, dear, or Bob, be a radio about our community,
0: yes,
1: or don't you better be because
0: a buffazo.
1: Because training a wise year, dear,
0: and me, Peter, buffazo.
1: Oh, Chema, watch, I say, why you ready? Say, oh, you need to be soon.
0: Mesum.
1: Why are you ready? Papa. Why are you ready, Pa? Because man said, they will have. Or don't know my name, or don't come on. Anyway, me name, send a penny for boo, baby, say. Once I brand to a free demo, Sabi, I bang him out to a bontia. Say, Nyamu Kunquia, and I am so trobony, and me name, when he jay. Sir, a bureau hoda da.
0: Sir,
1: and I'm quite sober. And when he did the idea, did that you boy a moon?
0: Okay, Jama and Boom Wagodia.
1: Ah, Yamia Dom. Biabo call now so.
0: Nobody has a way.
1: I had a Yamia say,
0: Yamasia.
2: I just be Biabo call.
0: Now, and no queer, I'll find crime.
1: Eriana. Yo, me da se me fan crime pa de juma dia wa oni tu ya de bia no.
0: Yeah.
1: Se de na mu ani.
0: Yes.
1: Na nsuru mama de atotom miamia bi pa.
0: Okay.
1: E chen tema ha. Atotom miamia bi pa.
0: Wow.
1: General manager.
0: Mhm.
1: Ne area ho.
0: Ona boka kai.
1: Oh. Just say atom up to na me no kase kronko e. Because onya kanko. You see na no de ankasa.
0: Ani na ona bada juma mu.
1: I had omo de achei. Omo de achei. Any I wish ya bring come hola you know.
0: Wow.
1: E de fa poko ase. E de fa bring ho de be fa manager mohano
0: a
1: Eastern Region hola you know. You so na topa. How do the chain?
0: Sa.
1: Oh, how do run? Ye nim se bia de be chine be nya de dia.
0: Mm.
1: You so na to be pa.
0: Wow. And opetika krama.
1: And na so sa obeka ya. 2015.
0: Mhm.
1: June 3rd.
0: Mhm.
1: Sono Tamsun de Muna and Sono. I'm saying Yankopon Hugana Mobble. The way she share, you
0: know, yes. I'm going to
1: Jebro, Abapa, and Tamsa Yamasa, Akai Gana, Sodoka, Debiano,
0: Debiana.
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0: And yet, a new Crenton and a Manco Hono.
1: Oh,
0: a Yarreho.
1: So Yen will be Mudia to internet is
0: yet, and yet, sir.
1: Kaiser, at Ranch NBC,
0: yes. Enti yeah the Yakuba ma Adishi Omo Adishi Fri.
1: Oh Yakoda de
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1: Onim se plan B de Ghana ho donti.
0: Yes.
1: Edru ya no se ja. Ya chichi amanfo no ere na ja because emre we de omukai.
0: Yes.
1: Na emre bi se sudu a.
0: Eh den
1: omukai.
0: Nipa be kan ti
1: se. Bribi cry de enua bi po eba ha.
0: Ah
1: no kan ho bi.
0: Okay.
1: Eh be kire na kosem inti ema edubri we dia na plan B FM ya mo mo shadini di atwo mko
0: nya
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1: 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Are you sister Georgina?
2: 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But you are chichira bono hani jano. 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
1: 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Andi e wasumu. Agape down. Ye jina ye baho.
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2: Wow.
1: So the agape hono at the far Abrekuma, Pentecost Junction, Okada and taxi drivers, the way one map from BFM.
2: Wow.
1: Omo fa program in Diagro. Maybe kro mo frame bisam say, hey, from BFM, se say no insuna to e hab. On kra no mo hu say insuna no odi.
2: Okay.
1: Ah, chese de e koson de omu tie pa.
2: Okay.
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1: Eh na Plan B FM.
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1: 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Ama me hu se.
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1: 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Yenya bemua 16 to 17 years.
2: Oh, na just about fra.
1: In terms of yawafase.
2: Okay.
1: Eh
2: Wow.
1: E offer say na 16 to 17 years are wait to me.
2: Mhm.
1: Etie plan B and na wa hwe Facebook.
2: Mhm.
1: E hu plan B programs.
2: Mhm.
1: 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E de ne soa. And na sa asama e koso ofie. E
2: de abano
1: radio station. Na je say
2: nyamia ya wi.
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1: Adriana, as I say, no.
2: Oh,
1: I would see a man, young one. A wahopper, a wahopper, na abemui. Master say, Ghana for BBAT plan B104.5. 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Na we tumi di aba radio station say opa adwen kire de na onye
2: de na onye
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2: jedi kan se chairman me ka si nyansa ye de wo ai ade e fe ni nyansa ye de wo enji akware enim nyansa ai jedi kan onim nyansa na ohun se we kire sa akra no ne da chi be yi Esan se utimu se oyo bi a ye nyansa no di free ho a se radio stations ahodo ho
1: ah
2: what you say programs ahodo ho
1: yes
2: but wo hunu se me ko ba bi se ya ebe bo me mama nya sa ade no a aye me dadwre no manya ano yie
1: otie plan b
2: what you say
1: eno no se sports current no wo se memo ano ball na ade ni ntino ani soccer gala na plan b ya ntino o follow sports pa ntino ma Only in Prambi programs in on opening in our crowd or see Usa into them say in Tien
2: or
1: betray Kake into Nims as some now the Babano Plan B had the test in the human.
2: Aye, come
1: on, or said Emma Gana for wedding. Boom.
2: And T. O Nunyansa, Tedikai, Nunyansa Pana, the intermakers and say, and Emma Munam who won him, said Yedikai, who said. Sadia na ne mame no eye ne papa no ebetimpa kura ma ne papa na dwuma sei ebetuma ne papa ne ma bebre asei
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1: 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Yo. Yeah, that's a papa. Yo. 0551-656-5665-665. Okay. Hello.
2: Hello.
3: Hello.
1: Mammy, my good name. Yeah, when you're about pay for us and all kinds of things.
3: But I have auntie for us, they can suffer dodo.
1: Yo, auntie,
3: Florence.
1: Auntie Florence.
3: Yes.
1: Yo, mommy, ain't you?
3: Ah, one day for more bunch of my power.
1: Hmm.
3: More bunch of my papa, baby, yes, you know. Are you cool?
1: Hey, Jamai.
3: Yeah, me see.
1: Uh-huh.
3: I do a colano farmer papano. Recording no farmer papano. As he said, the papa in Asia, born in so nation. No one him say, oh, yeah, colano free boarding school or prano. But there have been also a bois colano. And guess what? One kasa William back or two boarding school, wako ya colano. I know she one dream home. A colano betrayal saying, I would deep bonny say. Of a so cool bear man. To me, the man, you need a colano fancher any papa.
1: Okay. A colano kasa fancher, papa no. Okay. Yeah, that's it. 0551-656-5665 Hello?
4: Hello?
1: Akra Maju?
4: Yeah,
1: Joe.
4: I'm
1: Fleming. I'm going to
4: slash.
1: I'm going to say,
4: then the body can cast a mobile hat on the set, but I'm not saying it. Mammy knew there. A plan in their canoe. Mohatan is Susan Lanka, Moma will be moon. In China, Nanka on canoe for video, or a plan in any video in my Nipana, original. Nanka on find trap upon his street. Not where they are, a plan in their camp. A plan in the as a tenor who video.
1: Our
4: diabetes will run from Nupuru. But your margin.
1: Okay. Yeah, that's him, Yamishra. 0551-656-5665. 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Emubia with me, Abolomo. Hello? Oh, fetch me. 0551-656-6565. 0551-656-5665 and 0551-656-6656. Hello? Hello?
5: Hey, good evening.
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1: 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Oh, rather no, I'm not checking, no, I shall say, hey, yeah, and yeah, man. Kwaso, boom. Hello?
6: Hello?
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10: Ayo. Okay, now I didn't care what I say. Kavaya, dear, for I'm on board home by Kennedy, my men who's your father, that kind of.
1: Okay. Okay.
10: I'm not my good.
1: You, it has a papa. 0551 65 65 65 0551 65 66 5 6. I'm going to wait to meet a room. Hello?
11: Hello?
1: I'm Grandma Joe.
11: Yo,
1: Papa, you're frozen, and how can I say?
11: Yo, me did the kinsry, me free free butchery.
1: Yo, I'm crying to you.
11: Yo, you're the mercy. In fact, I saw that you get in fact a mood. I saw that you get a cosu pa a cosu. Now, I'm just imagining, and I say, Papa, be back, I bet you're not going to say, Anka, a bayer, said a bayer, Colano, the safety, and I said, the bamboo in. Anka oma osofu bi atempo enye osofu kurampo a oma spiritual ma bi se malama na se any spiritual ma bi a ohunhun yema nanka omo nshira embe ma mi nanka kesu omo ehun bi bi se se na lukun onuwa ayoye 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Noti. But they say you're sitting where I said they can hear Bakula and Hobby because my mino wants here, or Bokos why, the Bosons why yach. As I say, Omumano, the Omas from Spitcher might be Omon friends or so who say Malam who say any Spitcher might be a now Omonbeno, Omon Cassandian, Obejai.
1: Okay.
11: Now Colans will anything.
1: Get a mass. Yes, you does, Papa. Hello?
12: I don't know if a panya lie on.
1: Oh, why can I?
12: As your number.
1: Oh, I need you.
12: Eh, boy.
1: Imagine, Mate.
12: Well, I know a panya lie on. Na, a panning yourself or call a juma. So, Jesse.
1: Mm-hmm.
12: And she. I'm no Ayavina, my papa, na baby, Jesu. And a very infabulum, no Emma Bofran.
1: Now, so, okay, my papa and now crowning your line, not just any aquamica, the entire or say papa and your son, saying you was okay. Okay.
12: Sure.
1: I was a crana.
12: I honker. 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
1: 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Okay, and the my memory tofa a mount actually 19 ye. Now, what's up? Why?
12: Martin.
1: You. 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
1: 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Your frost and I can say. Maybe
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1: 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Mommy, into your way.
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15: 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I bent ye, and ye won't know which Yaskano, and ye won't know which Yakorano, no one called Yakorano for body, and ye had this ye, said Wunko would ye, and ye. Now who would sit at the answer, a woman at the unknown better in ye, Busiano, ye, Bako. Say to me, there are men, ma, na papa, at Achima, Luba. Oh, who say any?
1: Okay. 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Hello? 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
16: So I say, a woman say your ban in China Bofran of your papa no banacra and also your banacra may so be her Bofrana. So I say, because Sabofrana and can a bit she is so
1: fine.
16: Tell you, Beguna, mammy, be an old moon year, own four boosting and the airman. 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
1: okay
18: hey. No, can't say I'm off a camera and I'm over them now. Now, camera lady, but them one as a missing one who will be moving one. Send it then, great.
1: Oh, send it, which is a bob and tea. Oh, dear old Ramono, and I echo her on your dear mongers.
18: But Aqualano, dear, not dream of her. Now, mamma, no, but
1: mamma, no woman, mean woman, you had a war boarding school.
18: Because I dream then the wound it no and a man and care but too swank about this time in cage a crab that will feel crow could be at me young she Bacolani dear not to send a dear why I dear pa I mean sure Bacolani dear Mr. No no bang yammy moon born a home by pa
1: okay
18: yes from
1: Yati Yati Mammy and Sir Darcy hello
19: hello
1: Oba pa maju.
19: Ye jao.
1: Abu Zabeni.
19: Edu.
1: Boko de.
19: Adu mo.
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19: 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Edu awoyo. 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
1: 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I didn't saw my go and I said I won't do it yet.
19: You may see how I. Mammy and I'm going to be
1: I feel one of you.
19: I'm going to be
1: Young guy, I was a penny.
19: I do. In fact, you know, man, you be almost saying thing. Almost good, you must say. Na don't know why ye. Anka kokrome. Eh? 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
1: Okay. 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
1: Eh. 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
20: Ko kam sin pa sa mu kete wo.
1: Eh.
20: Benu. I'm going to call you.
1: Okay.
20: As you say, Mammy knew. Mammy knew, would you be said, Way name? Hm,
1: when you,
20: Mammy knew, would you be said, Way name?
1: That be sincere, would you?
20: Yeah, if it's a way, you catch up a fellow, Mammy knew, often, Mammy knew, but all your own, you're going to be there, but would you be said, Way name? That I did. If I catch up a fellow, but I'm so good, the way I would be said, the edit. That is it. But so on, what way need you? But Mammy knew, you said, Way name. This was catch and one, and you're a demo correct.
1: Okay.
20: What one can't tell us why? Let's say, Cotua. That name didn't go. If it's not a son, because we have a friend and back. What am I mean? It's a war branch and what is the game? Who needs it and you wish to do a better than to try the
1: room?
20: Hey, you should be you. I want to go and get the power.
1: Okay. Yeah, okay.
20: So catch na mami ni mi se le bene hu. So can't you make a we go no be kunu.
1: Okay. Yeah, that's it. Yo. Hello.
21: Hello.
1: Maju.
21: Ajose. Yeah,
1: yo. Yeah, from Senna Kazavin.
21: But the play me mata be man chat ni abuna hasa si ye.
1: Okay, yo.
21: Me te ran ka emia.
1: Mhm.
21: Yes, dia. Papa na bana dia ni dia ko tia no.
1: Mhm.
21: Obeja dream be say ono kura no say okwaduma ana to ye bibi no je na chi ofi a ifa ne be tie si na chi e pa no na duma mu nso o hon so na to hu papa na ye mbetim o hu ma mele so a ye mbetim ma mele hu be na hi e be dru ba bi say wan ka ma mele ka ba ko be ka mi yo no papa na ni ano do bi a hu die ko obi a hu die e ba papa ba ba fa ma ba ba tan a plan to the sense a den lo kata
1: Hello.
22: Hello, boss.
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22: Just
0: because sa video no sa a free phone so aba me phone so a long process because I was see you who be a video because I wear
3: Madam for be friend is in a course of people. A woman and I said, never Panagasati or Banasem, Nanu Masem. The Okana and Sisu are no more born according to Bano. And they're beating up with the Tia Corano. Now, Evans are no Mama Corana ye. She do enough in the Punsu. And they're beating up Abua.
1: Okay. You. Yeah, Tia, that's Papa. Hello.
4: Hello.
1: Oh, me.
4: Yes.
1: Mama, now where?
4: New York, I'm sure.
1: Nyamia do me hoye. Enzo ato o.
4: Nyasa ngetwa.
1: Wow. Okay. Oba pa yenti we.
4: Yo, Mr. Kakra mi wanna say.
1: Mm.
4: 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Obo ne papa amane.
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4: Eh.
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4: Ono su kwa ya na ade ono su ngba gba ni di o
0: Hello.
2: Okay, you, Akra, you're a super,
0: 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Hello,
5: hello,
0: Akra Maju.
5: Hey,
0: you, Papa, you froze, you're not a cafe.
5: What are you doing? You're the best attacker.
0: Equino, Papa, Quino. Some way,
5: 2025, yes.
0: Wow. I'm not sure if you're a man.
2: man in him.
1: Wow.
2: Of my own friend, a prime minister, but the impression of both the
1: yes, yes, yes, yes.
2: And you know, Apalan all kinds of telephone.
1: Okay.
2: I found one said, and you remember, because it would be a wood year. Bible said, no, train crime to him.
1: Yes, you're as a papa. 0551656565 and 0551656656 0551656656 I was also with me, Aborum Abra, Asami, also Udo Adventure at the Ebomo 0551656565 and 0551656656 Hello.
6: Hello.
1: Madu.
6: Hello.
1: Yo, what by your and how can I say?
6: If you me, Titi.
1: Yo.
6: Kakafri. With Kaswa.
1: Okay, yo, I'm crying to
6: you. Program now, we are fine. Aquarano, I have a fast so I put it in the middle of the Pamcho. Aka, your we are be to say more and more on. Not for Dano, them who see you are. Not by why you want to say, who suffer me.
1: Okay.
6: No one, I mean, was your own. No, I yet to say, the dear singing soup. No, or country, my minister, I did you all. A panicky.
1: Okay, you. Yeah, that's a papa. Hello.
22: Hello, mammy.
1: Mammy.
22: I'm coming
1: to you, mammy. Now, who are
22: you?
1: I do. You, Baba, I'm not going to say. I'm
22: not going to say.
1: Mammy, I'm not. You. Oh, Baba, I'm not.
22: You. Mammy, I'm not. Bible says your number is so hard. You keep your other one. Wouldn't
1: you? Okay.
22: Tell the Aqualan, and any papa, any mammy, papa. And then any mammy or woman, so mammy. If you send me a conquer, I'm true. If he says, I will tell you a puppy, wow, I was here. And see, Bodo, Wodo. Say, see, Bian Dapo, Name, and the Pamaman, and the moon. It is a mini man, gentlemen, some uncle Padian Capolan, Boon Chasso, and any mammy, and any papa, or the Timmy Fio, and a mammy in soon tea, and then maybe I win a baby too. 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
0: Java. 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
10: I'm afraid
0: of
10: you.
0: I'm afraid of you.
10: Yeah. No, Mama,
0: you know why? I'm afraid of you. Wow. Pacho, what's your
10: name? Pacho, I'm afraid of you.
0: Yo.
10: I'm afraid of you.
0: Mm-hmm.
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1: Mammy, you're dancing, yeah? Yeah, I'm sure. If I've never before been here, I've been a few years or so, yeah, the offering my dynasty. Hello. Akura Maju.
2: Yeah, Joe.
1: Yo, Papa, you're frozen now, because I've been here.
2: You're from in Bolivia.
1: Asamankase. Akura in Tioe.
2: The person I say, I'm a friend, I say, you're born in Hubei. Now, I'm a friend, I say, or catch you in the Papa's street.
1: Okay.
2: Because, one car, now that you say, Papa, no best here, now say, I'm a friend, catch you in the Yampa, or no sooner whom Sadden and now I'm one Papa Mania, a dear. Papa, no boob, a fool, Aqualan. And she may imagine, say, on Kanchen Street. Now, what do you have?
1: Okay. 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Yenya Afrefo Minwa, yede
3: ABC Ewa
1: ha.
3: Jebusia,
1: oh, but me. And so, everyone. Hello.
3: Hello. Yeah,
1: Joe. Yo, Papa, you're frozen. I can't say.
3: Me touch your friend, Mobin. Me can't say Dion.
1: Dion.
3: Nah, Dion. Wo Medina side of him.
1: Okay.
3: Me touch you. Ask me more. 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Emoji. 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Esa bo friend. Fuck kwa ibiso. 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
4: Yeah, and you know why.
1: Okay.
4: Ghana, Munchi. Ghana, Munchi. The time is 10 o'clock. Japan.
1: 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Hello.
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1: Papa, now who are
5: hello.
1: 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What do
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5: 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Uti mi.
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5: Yeah. That's the way it atumi. Tumi papa apa.
1: Okay.
5: Yeah. Mia meba mi oko kokene mame for Africa. Me pay frame mi say ah papa na o be e do ma ni mame no. O ne ni mame dan pato. Ya sisa nko dan ni mi explain it say FM. It is a very delicate issue. Mm. E se me be kanu. Bi se mame ba no kra for ne ni mame ni temu omo temu njo.
1: Mm.
5: amontamondo

0: I will not keep my distance. So, what I'm saying, you know, I'm saying, I'm saying, I'm saying, I'm saying, I'm saying, I'm saying,
1: I'm saying,
0: I'm saying, I'm saying, I'm saying, I'm saying, I'm saying, I'm saying, I'm
1: saying, I'm saying,
2: Eriana, Papa, what kind of boss was some papa?
1: Ama, bottle.
2: And say, as someone, I could be a nice someone, pepe, yes, also on ferry, unsro, so be you know, unsway you know.
1: So be on an obey you, Dumano.
2: Now obey you, Drew.
1: Obey you, Drew,
2: Ramano.
1: He's serious.
2: Yes, once on ferry wins you. As someone, I may know. Wait, dear, on one cassa.
1: He's serious.
2: Adriana, na me name say Adriana, ne, so for Tamazon. An akakakra.
1: Yes, was so for
2: akakakra. Okay, akakakra. 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It's ye far, it's ye, a ye, and ne, as somewhere the 2 day. Anka, bet to mouth for 4 course B.
1: Okay.
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1: 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Okay. 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
4: yes.
1: Edo na boy, no try his own far door, no.
4: Abepa.
1: Onka.
4: Mamma,
1: or the Musu Bessie. Or the Musu Bessie, come on, Yadas. Hello, hello, hello, Mammy.
4: Hello,
1: Mamma, what's Minka?
4: Metal
1: 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As Batu and Akazavi.
4: Metal Mede Afro, do Mekazavi, Bodia,
1: oh, okay. And Mammy, she said, ye penny, Onka na Wonka.
4: But yes, I will plan the Canada Assembly Bipuke. But on
1: one
4: to mean Canada,
1: right?
4: You know,
1: Mamma, oh, dear, what did you want to come between for fro? Wait, the year be sunny, asim kuma onka, anama onka.
4: Onka,
1: and you know, so bang, and onka, my bako, you know, so back into onka.
4: Mamma,
1: or kuma pano, and one no. Akabako, okay, and 0551 656565. Akao free for bako. Na. But I couldn't mean about trying. Hello.
5: Yeah.
1: Yo, Papa, you're from Zelaka Zafi.
5: It's really Ben. Krasaba.
1: Okay, Ben. Okay. Ben, onka na onka.
5: Where the you was a move? Onka.
1: Onka.
5: Because of Wanka, Ebehadri.
1: Yet I say. Hello.
6: Hello.
1: Akura, you're from Zelaka Zafi. 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Okay, you ma onka na wonka.
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2: To de.
1: Hey, hey, what are
2: you? Obigino, and
1: me and Nudia, I'm from you. Hello, okay, by a coin, you also. Hello,
8: hello,
1: Akram Adwe.
8: But I never will you.
1: I never will, Unka, no one can.
8: I don't miss you, Unka. I
1: never mind you, also, Baco.
8: Because I didn't have a son, so well, when your mother could be cool,
1: Obukuno. Okay, hello, hello.
9: Hello, I don't know yet, sir. Ghana Munche, Gola Gola Gola Gola Gola Gola. The time is 10.
1: Hello.
10: Hello.
1: Agravado.
10: Yeah, Joe.
1: You, Papa, everyone's a ragazzo.
10: I'm here, I'm a guy, I'm a senior movie.
1: Okay, you. And the Papa.
10: I'm sorry, the car catch on, Mr. Soka. Because assembly. Ni America ni sia ni mi akuma ehu obo na blama na wanje ndi.
1: Okay papa we dey hold the message dey kan ya wiye ho no nti to an we dey emphasize dey emphasize wa hanafi eh yanko nti
2: no no no
1: eh abusa mu fancha ya ya kasi dey atia
2: yes ramu
1: yes
2: ramu yemre no ko
1: oto ehna sama yemre ko
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2: 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So Yakubisabra, and to know Yabobo, someone who I go to Bobo and announce and penforce in a chum, so a Yempense, a course in Ebano, a moon some effort fabulous total. Until I just say, final resource, a binding in a chase. Mona, Jinasa Akodano, say, or to make my papa no, et cetera, Coso. I'm saying you go so if you
1: acquire a fast action,
2: sir. And it's like, oh, far last course, women so edit chat or no. Now, almost more than 7 months, a behoop, my sibre,
1: sibre,
2: sir. And I'm saying, yeah, the gun of Stella of Fernando
1: Mokusu. I'm saying, so media almost a new body on the guy. Tea, you have a number two. Yes, or so.
2: Yo, Adriana, in 20, I'm saying, Mother Gana Fossi.
1: Okay.
2: Be afraid, etched, nudging, Edible Plan B, 104.5. Any issue I did be 2 days, sir. Medo BBRC.
1: Because, mean to one, now is it Bakua, who's the Dona? I say, Akranenka, Akranenka.
2: Dona, so Akranenka.
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